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Still got more. 6 minutes. Let's get you hooked up with passes to the Haunted Trail with me, Pandar, and Z90.

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10: Hey, it's Rick. 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It's Wednesday. Let's play a game. It's really fun to take Adina on in basic trivia. The game is called Beat the Bosnian. Beat the Bosnian. Beat the Bosnian. Oh, yeah. to do is answer more questions than Adina does correctly in our list of 10 questions. On the phone, April's here today. Hi, April. How are you?
11: Hi, good morning.
10: Well, you know what? It's time to play Beat the Bosnian. Are you alone in the car? Do you have family with you? It sounds like someone's with you in the car.
11: Yeah, I have my 3 kids.
10: Oh, wow. That's great. Well, they're really behaving. Tell them thank you.
12: Right. She's like, don't hype them up.
10: Yeah,
12: don't hype them up.
10: Yeah. They're in their own world.
12: Everybody be cool.
10: Yes. Everybody cool out. Okay. We're going to play a game real quick. You've got 30 seconds on the clock. Adina's going to leave the room.
13: Good luck.
10: There she goes.
11: Thank you.
10: All right. I will tell you that today's questions are kind of all over the map, so just answer if you know. If you don't, just say pass. We'll move on. If we have time left over at the end, we'll ask you the questions you passed on, okay?
11: Okay.
10: On your marks. Now, I detect a little bit of a delay, so I'm going to start the timer after the first question. Here we go. On your marks, get set, go. What color are all John Deere products?
11: Green.
10: What actor voiced both Darth Vader and Mufasa?
11: Pass.
10: Name a U.S. president with a beard.
11: Abraham Lincoln.
10: What animal is the mascot for Frosted Flakes?
11: A tiger.
10: Name a U.S. coin worth more than a dime.
11: Quarter.
10: What is the fruit is dried to make a raisin?
11: Cherries.
10: Oh, no. Grape is the answer to that one. But you know what? Your time's up. You did pretty good.
11: That was right.
10: It was grape. Mom, I was trying to tell you. All right, so... Here we go. Green and yellow are John Deere products. Darth Vader and Mufasa was voiced by James Earl Jones. He also played the father on Coming to America, the king, and he also did This is CNN. So, famous voice. Lincoln is correct. Tiger is correct. Tony the Tiger. U.S. coin worth more than a dime? Quarter. Very good. So, you got 1, 2, 3, 4 today. 4 out of 6. Let's bring Adina back in and see if she can pull it off. She might... These are not the hardest questions, but you never know what she knows, and that's what's interesting. All right, out of Adina, out of 6, she got 4 right.
13: Okay, that's pretty good.
10: That's pretty good. Okay. And if she listened to her kids, she might have got 1 more.
12: Oh, no.
10: All right, April, hold on. Let's see how Adina does. 30 seconds on the clock. Remember to say pass if you get stumped. On your marks, get set, go. What color are all John Deere products?
13: Green.
10: What actor voiced both Darth Vader and Mufasa?
13: Ooh, I don't know. Pass.
10: Name a U.S. president with a beard.
13: With the top hat. Lincoln. John.
10: What animal is the mascot for Frosted Flakes?
13: The tiger.
10: Name a U.S. coin worth more than a dime.
13: Pass.
10: What fruit is dried to make a raisin? Oh, time's up.
13: Grapes.
10: Grapes would have been correct.
13: Oh, I felt like I didn't know any of these, I'll be honest.
10: Which one did you pass on?
13: A lot.
10: No, you didn't pass. You only passed on one. Oh, U.S. coin.

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I told you we're doing it again. 866-570-1903. Passes to the Haunted Trail. 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

0: Jessica, I really like Einstein Bagel Bros. The one in Del Cerro specifically. I know there are other Einstein Bagel Bros here, but I really like the one in Del Cerro.
1: Uh-huh.
0: I just really felt like you needed to know that.
1: Perfect. Thank you.
0: But you don't seem to care about that one bit at all. It seems like we're not here to talk about Del Cerro or Einstein Bagel Bros, are we?
1: I don't think so.
0: You don't want to talk about it. You're upset that I'm bringing up Del Cerro specifically.
1: No, I'm not upset. Just wondering what's going on.
0: I don't know either, all right? I have no clue either, because we're not supposed to talk about Del Cerro. We're supposed to talk about the Haunted Trail. You're my winner!
1: Yeah! Okay, no, that's a little more like it.
0: You like that, huh?
1: Yeah, I was like, okay, maybe this is the wrong number.
0: No, it was the right number. I just get sidetracked sometimes. Haunted Trail Pass is yours, courtesy of Z90.

0: freestyles. Does it get any bigger? I guess if he and Taylor Swift were on stage.
1: I know.
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0: Harry Styles is coming to the Rose Bowl in Pasadena, and that's an amazing place to see the show. 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
1: Oh, let's go!
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16: Z90. Traffic.
17: Couple of crashes on the South I, the latest just past the Coronado Bridge and in the backup near downtown. They've cleared out of lanes, but adding to a very slow drive out of La Jolla. South 805 just as busy, Sereno Valley to the 15. East 8 very heavy through Mission Valley. They cleared a crash near the 15. That's keeping South 15 backed up from the 52. East 52 very heavy, Kearney Mesa over the summit. And North 15 from Miramar, you're in and out of traffic through Rancho Bernardo. Time's running out. 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I'm Tori Peck. 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

I know you see Disneyland changed up its fall food menu and everyone's going crazy for it. 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
0: Papita Bosnian. Papita Bosnian.
1: Amanda, how are you today? Sorry, Amanda, I didn't pick up the phone line, so it makes it hard for you to answer. Why can't I hear her? I'm like, oh, you got to pick up the phone
18: line. Hey, Martin.
1: Hey.
18: Good morning.
1: Good morning. I've got some really fun questions. You're going to love these. Adina will, too. And it's really, this is a really fun Beat the Bosnian. So, you know what? If you're paying attention today, your chances are really good. I'll say that.
19: Okay.
1: If you're paying close attention, your chances are really good to win. Are you paying close attention, Amanda?
18: I think so. I want to say yes.
1: All right. We're about to find out. Adina's going to leave the room.
19: Good luck.
1: There she goes.
18: Thank you. You and too.
1: So she'll be out of the room. I'm going to ask you 10 questions. You'll have 30 seconds to answer as many as possible. And remember, if you don't know the answer, say pass if you get stumped, because that's always a good strategy. It helps. Okay?
18: Okay, perfect.
1: All right. There's a little bit of a delay on the phone, so I'm going to start the timer after our first question. Good luck to you. On your marks, get set, go. What country is known for its rum?
18: Russia.
1: What Friday night ABC news show is hosted by Elizabeth Vargas?
18: Pass.
1: Name an ingredient of a lasagna.
18: Ricotta cheese.

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5: On the 5 South, right before the 163, we got two crashes, one in the left-hand shoulder, the other on the right side, and it's still going to be a slow ride from the 52. And on the 15 southbound at El Cajon, got a report of a new wreck making its way to the shoulder. The Popeye's Big Box is just $6. 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I'm Jenny Harmon with traffic on Z90. I can't.

Have you ever wondered whether crispy is just crunchy but thin? 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Okay, it's Z90.

Okay, but can we agree that when it comes to crispy, we bite with the front teeth, and when it's crunchy, we bite with the back teeth? Don't argue with me here on this one, all right? You know I'm right on Z90.

Little Italy. If I'm being honest with you, I'm a little nervous. If I'm being honest with you, I've never been to the farmer's market in Little Italy before. I'm sorry. I hope you don't think less of me on Z90.

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15: It's Wednesday. Let's play a game. It's really fun to take Adina on in basic trivia. The game is called Beat the Bosnian. All you have to do is answer more questions than Adina does correctly in our list of 10 questions. On the phone, April's here today. Hi, April. How are you?
2: Hi, good morning.
15: Well, you know what? It's time to play Beat the Bosnian. Are you alone in the car? Do you have family with you? It sounds like someone's with you in the car.
2: Yeah, I have my 3 kids.
15: Oh, wow. That's great. Well, they're really behaving. Tell them thank you.
16: Right. She's like, don't hype them up. Don't hype them up.
2: Yeah.
15: They're in their own world.
16: Everybody be cool.
15: Yes. Everybody. Okay. We're going to play a game real quick. You've got 30 seconds on the clock. Adina's going to leave the room.
17: Good luck.
15: There she goes.
2: Thank you.
15: All right. I will tell you that today's questions are kind of all over the map, so just answer if you know. If you don't, just say pass. We'll move on. If we have time left over at the end, we'll ask you the questions you passed on, okay?
2: Okay.
15: On your marks. Now, I detect a little bit of a delay, so I'm going to start the timer after the first question. Here we go. On your marks, get set, go. What color are all John Deere products?
2: Green.
15: What actor voiced both Darth Vader and Mufasa?
2: Pass.
15: Name a U.S. president with a beard.
2: Abraham Lincoln.
15: What animal is the mascot for Frosted Flakes?
2: A tiger.
15: Name a U.S. coin worth more than a dime.
2: Quarter.
15: What is the fruit is dried to make a raisin?
2: Cherries.
15: Oh, no. Grape is the answer to that one. But you know what? Your time's up. You did pretty good.
2: That was right.
15: It was grape. Mom, I was trying to tell you. All right. So... Here we go. Green and yellow are John Deere products. Darth Vader and Mufasa was voiced by James Earl Jones. He also played the father on Coming to America, the king, and he also did This is CNN. So, famous voice. Lincoln is correct. Tiger is correct. Tony the Tiger. U.S. coin worth more than a dime? Quarter. Very good. So, you got 1, 2, 3, 4 today. 4 out of 6. Let's bring Adina back in and see if she can pull it off. She might... These are not the hardest questions, but you never know what she knows, and that's what's interesting. All right, out of Adina, out of 6, she got 4 right.
18: Okay, that's pretty good.
15: That's pretty good. Okay. And if she listened to her kids, she might have got one more.
16: Oh, no.
15: All right, April, hold on. Let's see how Adina does. 30 seconds on the clock. Remember to say pass if you get stumped. On your marks, get set, go. What color are all John Deere products?
17: Green.
15: What actor voiced both Darth Vader and Mufasa?
17: Ooh, I don't know. Pass.
15: Name a U.S. president with a beard.
17: With the top hat. Lincoln. John.
15: What animal is the mascot for Frosted Flakes?
17: The tiger.
15: Name a U.S. coin worth more than a dime.
17: Pass.
15: What fruit is dried to make a raisin? Oh, time's up.
17: Grapes.
15: Grapes would have been correct.
18: Oh, I felt like I didn't know any of these, I'll be honest.
15: Which one did you pass on?
18: A lot.
15: No, you didn't pass. You only passed on one. Oh, U.S. coin worth more than a dime.
18: I don't know.
15: No, you know U.S. coins worth more than a dime come to mind?
18: Oh, a quarter?
15: Yeah.
16: Oh, and the voice of Darth Vader?
18: It just seemed... Oh, like a trick question for some reason.
15: Oh, I see.
18: And I was like, I don't know.
15: Darth Vader.
18: I
19: Luke,
18: don't know.
19: I
18: am your father.
15: Yeah. You are not the father. It'd be great if he.
16: Yeah, the whips are right.
15: Maury. Luke, you are not the father. Yeah.
16: He hands the envelope.
15: Yeah. Luke. It'd be even better if he gave like a full breakdown, like, Luke, I was looking into your mother's eyes one night. Oh, I said, God. You know, you look awfully average.
16: I'm 99%. 99.9%. I am your father.
15: You know, Luke, your mother and I were having some wine one night. She's like, take off that silly helmet. And I said, oh. And that's how you came to be. We never think about that part.
16: She Wait. Loved me for me. Yeah. Okay?
15: Oh, all right. Well, you know what, Adina? It's kind of same old song, same old day of the week.
18: Oh, dang.
15: Congratulations, April. You won, Adina.
18: Good
15: you got
18: job.
15: 3 right. John Deere products are green.
2: Yay!
15: James Earl Jones voiced Darth Vader. He also did Mufasa.
16: Yep.
15: And he's the guy that went, this is CNN.
18: Oh, that guy.
15: Yeah, that guy. So, why? You thought it was Darth Vader the whole time? Like, why does CNN have Darth Vader?
16: Not Arby's.

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9: It's Wednesday. Let's play a game. It's really fun to take Adina on in basic trivia. The game is called... Beat the Bosnian. All you have to do is answer more questions than Adina does correctly in our list of 10 questions. On the phone, April's here today. Hi, April. How are you?
1: Hi. Good morning.
9: Well, you know what? It's time to play Beat the Bosnian. Are you alone in the car? Do you have family with you? It sounds like someone's with you in the car.
1: Yeah, I have my three kids.
9: Oh, wow. That's great. Well, they're really behaving. Tell them thank you.
15: Right. She's like, don't hype them up. Yeah.
9: They're in their own world.
15: Everybody be cool.
9: Yes. Everybody. Okay. We're going to play a game real quick. You've got 30 seconds on the clock. Adina's going to leave the room.
16: Good luck.
9: There she goes.
1: Thank you.
9: All right. I will tell you that today's questions are kind of all over the map, so just answer if you know. If you don't, just say pass, we'll move on. If we have time left over at the end, we'll ask you the questions you passed on, okay?
1: Okay.
9: On your marks. Now, I detect a little bit of a delay, so I'm going to start the timer after the first question. Here we go. On your marks, get set, go. What color are all John Deere products?
1: Green.
9: What actor voiced both Darth Vader and Mufasa?
1: Pass.
9: Name a U.S. president with a beard.
1: Abraham Lincoln.
9: What animal is the mascot for Frosted Flakes?
1: A tiger.
9: Name a U.S. coin worth more than a dime.
1: Quarter.
9: What is the fruit is dried to make a raisin?
1: Cherries.
9: Oh, no. Grape is the answer to that one. But you know what? Your time's up. You did pretty good.
1: That was right.
9: It was grape. Mom, I was trying to tell you. All right, so... Here we go. Green and yellow are John Deere products. Darth Vader and Mufasa was voiced by James Earl Jones. He also played the father on Coming to America, the king, and he also did This is CNN. So, famous voice. Lincoln is correct. Tiger is correct. Tony the Tiger. U.S. coin worth more than a dime? Quarter. Very good. So, you got 1, 2, 3, 4 today. 4 out of 6. Let's bring Adina back in and see if she can pull it off. She might... These are not the hardest questions, but you never know what she knows, and that's what's interesting. All right, out of Adina, out of 6, she got 4 right.
16: Okay, that's pretty good.
9: That's pretty good. Okay. And if she listened to her kids, she might have got one more.
15: Oh, no.
9: All right, April, hold on. Let's see how Adina does. 30 seconds on the clock. Remember to say pass if you get stumped. On your marks, get set, go. What color are all John Deere products?
16: Uh-oh. Green.
9: What actor voiced both Darth Vader and Mufasa?

It's Z90. My name is Pandor, and I'm back with things you didn't know had names. Let's get it. You know when you crack an egg and there's like this slimy white thing in it? That's called the chisala. It's meant to hold the egg yolk in place. Don't act like you knew that thing had a name. I call it

It's Z90. My name is Pandor, and I'm back with things you didn't know had names. Let's get it. You know those tiny paper circles or paper pieces from a hole puncher? Those are called chads. Yep, chads. Why are they called chads? I have no idea. There was no explanation. What I do know for sure, though, without any hesitation, Disneyland Magic Keys, aka annual passes, we're giving those out, and it continues tomorrow, Morton, with Hey Morton, starting at 6 a.m. right here on Z90.

It's Z90. My name is Pandor, and I'm back with things you didn't know had names. Let's get it. So this next one is a little unique. You know the pound symbol or the hashtag? Those are not its real name. The real name of that symbol is called the Octothorpe. Octothorpe, that is the technical and formal name of the pound or hashtag symbol. Don't look at me like that. You did not know that. You did not know that. Unless you're an engineer, you didn't know that the pound or hashtag symbol is called an octothorpe. We just learned that right here, right now on Z90, and it was beautiful.

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16: If
0: there's one day you need to be in PB, this is it. 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
16: It is Wednesday, and that means you will take Adina on in basic trivia, whether you're on the phone or just playing along in a game we call... Brittany's up today. Good morning, Brittany. How are you?
17: Hey, morning.
16: Hey, are you all right? Did we catch you off guard?
17: Oh, no, you're good. You're good.
16: All right, good. Are you nervous a little bit? You sound a little bit nervous.
17: Just a little.
16: Yeah, don't worry about that. Nothing's going to happen.
18: You're good.
16: So here's what's going on today. I've got 10 questions. I've got a 30-second timer. Adina's going to leave the room. I will start the timer and ask you these questions, and you just give me your answers, and then we'll tell you your correct answers and bring Adina back in, ask her the same ones, and compare scores. There are some very unusual questions today. Unusual fun. It's not like you don't know the answer, but you got to think for a second.
12: Oh, this is going to be cool.
16: It'll be a lot of fun. So, Adina,
12: good luck.
16: And she leaves
17: Thank
16: the room.
17: You.
16: Yeah, there she goes. She's not slamming the headphones down anymore, D. That's good. All right, 30 seconds on the clock. Say pass if you get stumped. There's a little bit of a delay on our phone, so I'm going to start the timer after the first question. So here we go. On your marks, get set, go. What country has the city of Melbourne?
17: Australia.
16: Name one of the Spice Girls.
17: Sporty.
16: What country has the city of Phuket?
17: Thailand.
16: Name a brand of mustard.
17: Heinz.
16: What weighs more, a nickel or a hummingbird?
17: A nickel.
16: Good and Plenty is the brand name of what?
17: Can you repeat?
16: Good and Plenty is the brand name of what?
17: Pass.
16: All right, time's up. Candy. Is a Good and Plenty is a candy. It's like a candy-coated licorice. It's really weird. It's not great, but you can still buy it in stores. Good and Plenty. What weighs more, a nickel or a hummingbird? You're correct. A nickel. Brand of mustard, Grey Poupon. French's, we would accept Heinz. What country has the city of Phuket? Thailand is correct. Sporty Spice, Scary Spice. We'll take, you said sporty, we'll give you that one. And Melbourne is in Australia. So very good. You have got 5 today. So congratulations. 5 out of 6. That's really good. I don't know if any of these will throw Adina off. I'm not sure if they will or not. Let's bring her back in. You getting 5 out of 6 will throw off a little bit, though. All right, Adina. Yeah. Out of 6, she was able to get 5 right.
12: Oh, wow, that's excellent. Okay.
16: No, excellent is 6 out of 6.
12: I mean, yeah. Yeah.
16: It's really good. All right. Listen in, Brittany. Let's see how well Adina does. 30 seconds on the clock. Okay. Say pass if you get stumped. On your marks. On your marks. Get set. Go. What country has the city of Melbourne?
12: Australia.
16: Name one of the Spice Girls.
12: Mel B.
16: What country has the city of Phuket?
12: What kind? The Philippines.
16: Name a brand of mustard.
12: DiGiorno.
16: What weighs more, a nickel or a hummingbird?
12: A nickel.
16: Good and Plenty is the brand name of what?
12: Target? No, that's Good and Gather. Ah, it's Target.
16: Name a cart. No, time's up.
12: Dang it.
16: Well, you got 3 today.
12: Oh, really? That's it?
16: Australia.
12: Okay.
16: Mel B, I'll give you that. You could have said Sporty Spice, Scary Spice. We would have taken those two. So real name or Spice Girl's name. That's fine. What country has the city of Phuket? Not the Philippines. It's Thailand.
12: Thailand.
16: Yes.
12: Oh, I knew that. Okay.
16: I feel like that's not the Philippines.
12: I know. I had an ex-boyfriend who actually literally went there and I had a magnet from it. It's sitting on my fridge. So I was like, oh, I kind of know. I don't.
16: Well, scoot it over closer to Thailand.
12: My bad.
16: That's all right. That's all right. Name a brand of mustard.
12: I know there's DiGiorno. But I think that's a type of mustard.
18: Like, no. That's a type of
16: Dijon
18: pizza.
16: Is a type of mustard. DiGiorno is a type of pizza.
12: Oh!
18: It's not delivery. It's my mustard. God. No,
16: I know, right? Where did you get this? Oh, this is Grey Poupon pizza. You've never had it? Oh, yes. From the makers of Grey Poupon. Grey Poupon, French's, Heinz, we would have accepted those.
12: Okay.
16: All right. What weighs more, a nickel or a hummingbird?
12: I said a nickel.
16: You are correct. A nickel does weigh more. Hummingbirds can weigh just above or below the weight of a penny.
12: Oh, my gosh.
16: My daughter Josie told me that. Thank you, Josie, for the fact of the day.
18: Nice.
16: Good job.
18: Look
16: yes.
18: at that.
16: Yeah, she's Josie making her trivia debut with her own question.
18: Contribution.
16: And Good and Plenty is the brand name of?
12: It sounds so familiar, and I don't know.
16: It's a candy.
12: Oh.
16: Good and Plenty is a candy. It's not Target. It's a candy-coated licorice that's not really great to eat.
12: Oh, then I don't think I've had that.
16: Oh, if you had it, you'd be like, that's delicious. Good, what are you talking about? Good and Plenty.
12: Oh, okay. Well... What a dud. I'm mad. I'm annoyed. I'm mad.
16: Now, why are you annoyed and mad?
12: I don't know.
16: Is she wildly wrong about stuff?
12: Yeah. I so thought I had it. I was like, oh, at least like a 4 out of 5.
16: 4 out of 5? Which still would lose.
18: Yeah, she's like, I'm still going to lose, but.
16: I thought I had it. I had 4 out of 5, which still loses, but to me, that's having it.
18: Didn't think it'd be that bad.
16: Oh, yeah. Yeah. Oh, you got it. That's right.
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13: It's Wednesday. Let's play a game. It's really fun to take Adina on in basic trivia. The game is called... All you have to do is answer more questions than Adina does correctly in our list of 10 questions. On the phone, April's here today. Hi, April. How are you?
2: Hi. Good morning.
13: Well, you know what? It's time to play Beat the Bosnian. Are you alone in the car? Do you have family with you? It sounds like someone's with you in the car.
2: Yeah, I have my 3 kids.
13: Oh, wow. That's great. Well, they're really behaving. Tell them thank you.
19: Right. She's like, don't hype them up. Don't hype them up.
13: They're in their own world.
19: Everybody be cool.
13: Yes. Everybody cool. Okay. We're going to play a game real quick. You've got 30 seconds on the clock. Adina's going to leave the room.
20: Good luck.
13: There she goes.
2: Thank you.
13: All right. I will tell you that today's questions are kind of all over the map, so just answer if you know. If you don't, just say pass. We'll move on. If we have time left over at the end, we'll ask you the questions you passed on, okay?
2: Okay.
13: On your marks. Now, I detect a little bit of a delay, so I'm going to start the timer after the first question. Here we go. On your marks, get set, go. What color are all John Deere products?
2: Green.
13: What actor voiced both Darth Vader and Mufasa?
2: Pass.
13: Name a U.S. president with a beard.
2: Abraham Lincoln.
13: What animal is the mascot for Frosted Flakes?
2: A tiger.
13: Name a U.S. coin worth more than a dime.
2: Quarter.
13: What is the fruit is dried to make a raisin?
2: Cherries.
13: Oh, no. Grape is the answer to that one. But you know what? Your time's up. You did pretty good.
2: That was right.
13: It was grape. Mom, I was trying to tell you. All right. So... Here we go. Green and yellow are John Deere products. Darth Vader and Mufasa was voiced by James Earl Jones. He also played the father on Coming to America, the king, and he also did This is CNN. So, famous voice. Lincoln is correct. Tiger is correct. Tony the Tiger. U.S. coin worth more than a dime? Quarter. Very good. So, you got 1, 2, 3, 4 today. 4 out of 6. Let's bring Adina back in and see if she can pull it off. She might... These are not the hardest questions, but you never know what she knows, and that's what's interesting. All right, out of Adina, out of 6, she got 4 right.
20: Okay, that's pretty good.
13: That's pretty good. Okay. And if she listened to her kids, she might have got one more.
19: Oh, no.
13: All right, April, hold on. Let's see how Adina does. 30 seconds on the clock. Remember to say pass if you get stumped. On your marks, get set, go. What color are all John Deere products?
20: Green.
13: What actor voiced both Darth Vader and Mufasa?
20: Ooh, I don't know. Pass.
13: Name a U.S. president with a beard.
20: Oh, with the top hat. Lincoln. John.
13: What animal is the mascot for Frosted Flakes?
20: The tiger.
13: Name a U.S. coin worth more than a dime.
20: Pass.
13: What fruit is dried to make a raisin? Oh, time's up.
20: Grapes.
13: Grapes would have been correct.
20: Oh, I felt like I didn't know any of these, to
13: really?
20: Be honest.
13: Which one did you pass on?
20: A lot.
13: No, you didn't pass. You only passed on one. Oh, U.S. coin worth more than a dime.
20: I don't know.
13: No, you know U.S. coins worth more than a dime come to mind?
20: Oh, a quarter?
13: Yeah.
19: Oh, and the voice of Darth Vader?
20: It just seemed... Oh, like a trick question for some reason.
13: Oh, I see.
20: And I was like, I don't know.
13: Darth Vader.
20: I
21: Luke,
20: don't know.
21: I
22: am your father.
13: Yeah, you are not the father. It'd be great if he.
19: Yeah, the
13: episode
19: right.
13: Of Maury. Luke, you are not the father. Yeah.
19: He hands the envelope.
13: Yeah. Luke, it'd be even better if he gave like a full breakdown. Like, Luke, I was looking into your mother's eyes one night.
20: Oh,
13: I said, you know, you look awfully average.
19: I'm 99%. 99.9%. I am your father.
13: You know, Luke, your mother and I were having some wine one night. She's like, take off that silly helmet. And I said, oh. And that's how you came to be. We never think about that part.
19: She Wait. Loved me for me.
13: Yeah.
19: Okay?
13: Oh, all right.
0: right. Well, you know what, Adina? It's kind of same old song, same old day of the week.
20: Oh, dang.
0: Congratulations, April. You won, Adina.
20: Good
0: you got
20: job.
0: Three right. John, your products are green.
2: Yay!
0: James Earl Jones voiced Darth Vader. He also did Mufasa.
19: Yep.
0: And he's the guy that went, "This is CNN."
20: Oh, that guy.
0: Yeah, that guy. Oh. So, why? You thought it was Darth Vader the whole time? Like, why does CNN have Darth Vader?
19: Not Arby's.
0: He doesn't do Arby's.
19: Yeah, not Arby's.
0: No. All right. That wraps it up. Thanks for playing.
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0: You know, Harry Styles, does it get any bigger, I guess, if he and Taylor Swift were on stage?
1: I know. You know, it's not the
0: same as it was. Harry Styles is coming to the Rose Bowl in Pasadena, and that's an amazing place to see the show. 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
7: On Wednesdays, we play a game where all you have to do is take on Adina in basic trivia. We call it... Sonia wants to beat the Bosnian today, so let's welcome Sonia to the show. How are you today, Sonia?
14: I'm good. Thank you. Good morning.
7: Good morning. Have you played this before and thought today's the day I'm going to go for it?
14: Yes. Hopefully my mind is straight today.
7: Yeah. What would make it go sideways?
14: Not having my cup of coffee.
7: Oh, dear.
15: That'll do it.
7: Have you had it yet or no?
14: Nope.
7: Well, you know what?
16: Sideways we go.
7: She's saying there's a chance.
15: Yeah.
7: All right. Well, listen, today's questions, I'll tell you, they're not crazy hard. They're just, you got to think for a second. I know each of you will get some of them right. Ooh. So that's good news. How many will they get right? Well, we'll find out next as we get ready to play Beat the Bosnian. Adina, any final words?
16: Good luck.
7: All right. There you go.
14: Thank you.
7: Adina. She's going to head into D-Rock Studio, and we'll make sure that she can't hear these questions when we ask them to you. 30 seconds on the clock. Remember to say pass if you get stumped, okay?
14: Okay.
7: On your marks, get set, go. What is the name of the numbering system at the library?
14: Duodecimal.
7: Name a type of hard candy.
14: Peppermint.
7: What is the black dot on your eye called?
14: The iris.
7: Name a skin disease.
14: Melanoma.
7: What country did the Titanic set sail from?
14: Europe.
7: What Oscar-nominated thriller starred Jodie Foster?
14: Pass.
7: All right, time's up. You got three right today. I know it seemed like more, right? But no. You were out of six, you got three right. Dewey Decimal is correct.
14: Holy.
7: Type of hard candy. I'll give you peppermint candy, 100%. Jolly Ranchers is another good one. What is a black dot on your eye called? Is your pupil. The iris is the colored part around it. Name is skin disease. I'll give you melanoma because it is. It's skin cancer. Also psoriasis, eczema, dandruff, shingles, all those would have qualified. What country did the Titanic set sail from? You said Europe. It did set sail from Europe, but actually England is the country. Europe is the continent. And when you hear it back, you're like, oh my gosh. And what Oscar-nominated thriller starred Jodie Foster? Do you know? Nope.
14: No.
7: Silence of the Lambs.
14: Oh my goodness.
7: Yes. So we're going to send you a case of fava beans to go with your liver tonight. All right, let's bring Adina back in. You're like, man, I played Beat the Bosnian. All I got are all these fava beans. All right. All right, Adina, out of six, she got three right.
16: Fair. Okay.
7: All right. Yes, it was fair. I was here for it. You're saying a fair performance?
16: Yeah, that's good.
7: All right. Now listen in, Sonia. Let's see how Adina does. 30 seconds on the clock, and good luck to you. Okay. Say pass if you get stumped. What?
16: I'm just nervous now. Right. Like, wait, it just hit me.
7: I love that you're still nervous. All right, here we go. 30 seconds on the clock. Say pass if you get stumped. Any marks? Get set. Go. What is the name of the numbering system at the library?
16: Oh, numerical.
7: Name a type of hard candy.
16: Jolly Rancher.
7: What is the black dot on your eye called?
16: On my eye? Oh, a pupil.
7: Name a skin disease.
16: Psoriasis.
7: What country did the Titanic set sail from?
16: The United Kingdom?
7: What Oscar?
16: Wait, where was it coming from? Hold on.
7: It was England, but did we say United Kingdom? Isn't that a bunch of countries? That's not exactly a country,
15: yeah,
7: right?
15: Yeah, it's not necessarily a country.
7: Yeah.

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17: If there's one day you need to be in PB, this is it.
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1: On Wednesdays, it's time to play a game. Let's do it. Could you beat the Bosnians? Sonia's on the phone, and she's going to see if she can beat the Bosnian today. How are you, Sonia?
17: Good morning. I'm good. How about you?
1: Hey, excited to have you on. Now, Adina has had a pretty good track record lately.
15: Mm-hmm.
1: It's been, I think, more than 50-50. I think you've been winning more than 50-50.
15: I think so, too.
1: Yes. So today might be the day that you beat Adina and put her back in the losers category.
18: Ooh.
1: We'll see what happens. We're going to give you 30 seconds to answer trivia questions while she's out of the room. When you're done, I'll give you the correct answers on the ones you got wrong, give you your score. We'll bring her back in, ask her the same questions, and compare scores. And that's where it gets interesting. So let's do it.
15: Good luck, Sonia.
17: Thank you.
1: Right, there she goes. Gently puts down the headphones and door shut. All right, 30 seconds on the clock. Now, Sonia, remember to say pass if you get stumped. There's no point spending time on questions that you don't know the answer. Just get to the ones you do, okay?
17: Okay.
1: All right, there's a little bit of a delay, so I'm going to start the timer right after the first question. Here we go. On your marks, get set, go. Who started Apple Computers with Steve Jobs?
17: Pass.
1: Name a candy bar without chocolate.
17: Payday.
1: What movie has the quote, "You're gonna need a bigger boat"?
17: Pass.
1: Besides a camel, what animal is known for its hump?
17: Toad.
1: Where would you order the tour of Italy?
17: Olive Garden.
1: Name a store that sells fishing gear.
17: REI.
1: Where is the car company Audi from?
17: New Zealand.
1: All right. Apple Computers,
17: horrible.
1: You passed on that. No, actually, not as bad as you think. So out of seven, actually, you know, you answered a lot of questions. Usually we get to about five. So out of seven questions, you got one, two, three right. So the person that started Apple.
17: That's less than half.
1: It's not. You're right. This actually wasn't that good. I'm going to be honest. Now, hold on. Let's go over your correct answers, and you can feel good about that. The person who started Apple Computers with Steve Jobs was Steve Wozniak. Candy bar without chocolate. Payday. You got that one right away. That's really good. Movie quote. You're going to need a bigger boat. Do you know what that is? Jaws.
17: No.
1: Jaws. He sees the shark for the first time. Now you know, right? What camel is? What animal is known for its hump besides a camel? Not a toad, but a humpback whale. Humpback whale's the answer.
17: Oh my gosh.
1: You got Tour of Italy right? Correct. You got REI right? They sell fishing gear. And the car company Audi is actually from Germany. So
17: Germany.
1: Yes. But if you want to buy an Audi in New Zealand, they probably sell them there too. It's just not from there. So we won't stop you. All right. So let's go over this again. You got Payday right. You got Tour of Italy right. And fishing gear. So three out of seven. Let's bring Adina in. The longer we take, by the way, the more nervous she gets. So.
17: Okay.
1: Yeah.
17: Yes.
1: All right, Adina.
18: Deer in the headlights right now.
1: Out of seven, she answered seven. She got three right.
15: Ooh, okay.
1: All right, 30 seconds on the clock. Listen in, Sonia. Let's see how Adina does. Say pass if you get stumped. On your marks, get set, go. Who started Apple Computers with Steve Jobs?

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10: It is time to play maybe my most fun trivia game out of all of them that we do. My daughter plays along.
16: Oh, fun.
10: She said it may be time to mix up the games. She goes, why do you play the same games on the same day? Like, so people can count on what we're doing. She explained it all, how a tie works, everything. She knows it all. So, Josie, play along. Everybody play along. It is time to play Beat the Bosnian. Well, all you do is you take on Adina in basic trivia. Sonia is playing today. Good morning, Sonia. How are you?
2: Hey, Martin. I'm good.
10: Oh, well, I'm glad to hear that. You're going to answer questions today, and I'm going to tell you something. A few of these are ridiculously easy. A handful of them are pretty hard, too. So I don't know if that plays into your strengths or not, Adina. I think if it's harder for the person playing, it's easier for you because you'll both get a low score.
3: True.
10: Right? Because and there may be stuff that you know that she doesn't know. So we're going to try and exploit what Adina knows or doesn't know. Sonia, well, same with you. Adina's going to leave the room.
3: Good luck, Sonia.
2: Thank you.
10: There she goes. All right. I'm going to give you 30 seconds. Answer as many of these questions as you can. Say pass if you get stumped on a question and move on to something easier. On your marks, get set, go. Name an office supply store.
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10: What planet is also a brand of car?
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10: Who sings a song about love?
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10: Name an ingredient of a souffle.
2: Egg.
10: All right, there you go. You got four today. I'm actually office supply store, Office Depot. Very good. What sitcom featured a family of aliens? It's Third Rock from the Sun. Alf had an alien, but it was a people of from Earth. But, you know, good old-timey references. Nice. I like it. So we don't give you that one. A store that sells recreational equipment. You know, they do sell cushions and outdoor seating, but it's not really recreational equipment. I mean, I'll give you that one. But, boy, that's I was thinking more like REI or Cabela's or places that sell tents and things like that. But I'll give you that one because they do sell patio furniture. It's pretty recreational. All right. A planet is a brand of car. The Venus. I have not driven a Venus. But Saturn is what I was looking for. Oh, yes. Volkswagen Venus. Not often seen on the road. Elvis does sing a song. Who sings a song about love? Everybody does, it seems like, right? So that's a pretty easy give me one. And yes, an egg is an ingredient of a souffle. So we'll give you one, two, three, four today. I'll give you four. Let's wave Adina back in. The longer it takes to get her back in, the more nervous she gets. So we'll bring her back in. All right, Adina. Out of six, she got four.
3: Okay, that's right. More...
10: Hard to know, right?
3: Okay, yeah.
10: All right, this will be fun. 30 seconds on the clock. Sonia, listen in. You've got to get five to win. Say pass if you get stumped. On your marks, get set, go. Name an office supply store.
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3: Big Five?
10: What planet is also a brand of car?
3: Pass. Saturn? Saturn.
10: Who sings a song about love?
3: Whitney Houston.
10: Name an ingredient. Oh, time's up.
16: Ooh.
10: Well, today you got...
3: Well, how many?
10: Four.
3: Wow.
16: Tied up.
10: Yes.
3: Okay.
10: Wow.
3: Woo.
10: You barely pulled that one out. I really tried to give this one away to you guys. By the way, Office Supply Store, Staples, Office Depot, both good.
16: Yeah.
10: Sitcom features a family of aliens. Third Rock from the Sun.
16: Yeah.
10: Name a store that sells recreational equipment. There is a store that goes by the name Recreational Equipment Incorporated. Have you ever heard of them? REI? tried to give it to you guys. But
16: that was a softball right there.
10: Right there. Yes. REI would have been one. Yeah. I'll give you Big Five. That's a California sporting goods store, so that's good.
3: Yeah.
10: We'll give you that. Brand of car, Saturn, 100%.
16: Yeah.
10: Who doesn't sing a song about love? Just
3: I
10: say
3: know,
10: anybody.
3: Yeah.
16: Anybody, yeah.

Hey, it's Rick. Tomorrow on Hey Morton, I'm really excited because, yes, we are still giving you tickets to the Disneyland Resort at 9:35. But at 7:40, we have a pair of tickets for you to see Harry Styles and Kylie Minogue at the Rose Bowl in Pasadena, Friday, April 23rd. 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
15: If there's
0: there's one day you need to be in PB, this is it. Hey, it's Sunny. 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
10: It is Wednesday, and that means you will take Adina on in basic trivia, whether you're on the phone or just playing along in a game we call... Brittany's up today. Good morning, Brittany. How are you?
2: Hey, Morton.
10: Hey, are you all right? Did we catch you off guard?
2: Oh, no, you're good. You're good.
10: All right, good. Are you nervous a little bit? You sound a little bit nervous.
2: Just a little.
10: Yeah, don't worry about that. Nothing's going to happen.
15: You're good.
10: So here's what's going on today. I've got 10 questions. I've got a 30-second timer. Adina's going to leave the room. I will start the timer and ask you these questions, and you just give me your answers, and then we'll tell you your correct answers and bring Adina back in, ask her the same ones, and compare scores. There are some very unusual questions today. Unusual fun. It's not like you don't know the answer, but you got to think for a second.
13: Oh, this is going to be cool.
10: It'll be a lot of fun. So, Adina,
13: good luck.
10: And she leaves
2: Thank
10: the room.
2: You.
10: Yeah, there she goes. She's not slamming the headphones down anymore, D. That's good. All right, 30 seconds on the clock. Say pass if you get stumped. There's a little bit of a delay on our phone, so I'm going to start the timer after the first question. So here we go. On your marks, get set, go. What country has the city of Melbourne?
2: Australia.
10: Name one of the Spice Girls.
2: Sporty.
10: What country has the city of Phuket?
2: Thailand.
10: Name a brand of mustard.
2: Heinz.
10: What weighs more, a nickel or a hummingbird?
2: A nickel.
10: Good and Plenty is the brand name of what?
2: Can you repeat?
10: Good and Plenty is the brand name of what?
2: Pass.
10: All right, time's up. Candy. Is a Good and Plenty is a candy. It's like a candy-coated licorice. It's really weird. It's not great, but you can still buy it in stores. Good and Plenty. What weighs more, a nickel or a hummingbird? You're correct. A nickel. Brand of mustard, Grey Poupon. French's, we would accept Heinz. What country has the city of Phuket? Thailand is correct. Sporty Spice, Scary Spice. We'll take, you said sporty, we'll give you that one. And Melbourne is in Australia. So very good. You have got 5 today. So congratulations. 5 out of 6. That's really good. I don't know if any of these will throw Adina off. I'm not sure if they will or not. Let's bring her back in. You getting 5 out of 6 will throw off a little bit, though. All right, Adina. Yeah. Out of 6, she was able to get 5 right.
13: Oh, wow. That's excellent. Okay.
10: No, excellent is 6 out of 6.
13: I mean, yeah. Yeah.
10: It's really good. All right. Listen in, Brittany. Let's see how well Adina does. 30 seconds on the clock. Okay. Say pass if you get stumped. On your marks. On your marks. Get set. Go. What country has the city of Melbourne?
13: Australia.
10: Name one of the Spice Girls.
13: Mel B.
10: What country has the city of Phuket?
13: The Philippines.
10: Name a brand of mustard.
13: DiGiorno.
10: What weighs more, a nickel or a hummingbird?
13: A nickel.
10: Good and Plenty is the brand name of what?
13: Target? No, that's Good and Gather. It's Target.
10: Name a cart. No, time's up.
13: Dang it.
10: Well, you got 3 today.
13: Oh, really? That's it?
10: Australia.
13: Okay.
10: Mel B, I'll give you that. You could have said Sporty Spice, Scary Spice. We would have taken those two. So real name or Spice Girl's name. That's fine. What country has the city of Phuket? Not the Philippines. It's Thailand.
13: Thailand.
10: Yes.
13: Oh, I knew that. Okay.
10: I feel like that's not the Philippines.
13: I know. I had an ex-boyfriend who actually literally went there and I had a magnet from it. It's sitting on my fridge. So I was like, oh, I kind of know. I don't.
10: Well, scoot it over closer to Thailand.
13: My bad.
10: That's all right. Name a brand of mustard.
13: I know there's DiGiorno, but I think that's a type of mustard.
15: Like, no. That's a type of
10: Dijon
15: pizza.
10: Is a type of mustard. DiGiorno is a type of pizza.
13: Oh!
15: It's not delivery. it's my mustard. God. No,
16: okay. I know, right? Where did you get this? Oh, this is Great Poupon pizza. You've never had it? Oh, yes. From the makers of Great Poupon. Great Poupon, French's, Heinz, we would have accepted those.
13: Okay.
16: All right. What weighs more, a nickel or a hummingbird?
13: I said a nickel.
16: You are correct. A nickel does weigh more. Hummingbirds can weigh just above or below the weight of a penny.
13: Oh, my gosh.
16: My daughter Josie told me that. Thank you, Josie, for the fact of the day.
15: Nice.
16: Good job.
15: Look at that.
16: Yeah, she's Josie making her trivia debut with her own question.
15: Contribution.
16: And Good and Plenty is the brand name of?
13: It sounds so familiar, and I don't know.
16: It's a candy.
13: Oh.
16: Good and Plenty is a candy. It's not Target. It's a candy-coated licorice that's not really great to eat.
13: Oh, then I don't think I've had that.
16: Oh, if you had it, you'd be like, that's delicious. Good, what are you talking about? Good and Plenty.
13: Oh, okay. Well, what a dud. I'm mad. I'm annoyed. I'm mad.
16: Now, why are you annoyed and mad?
13: I don't know.
16: She's wildly wrong about stuff?
13: Yeah. I so thought I had it. I was like, oh, at least like a 4 out of 5.
16: 4 out of 5? Which still would lose.
15: Yeah, she's like, I'm still going to lose, but.
16: I thought I had it. I had 4 out of 5, which still loses, but to me, that's having it.
15: Didn't think it'd be that bad.
16: Oh, yeah. Yeah. Oh, you got it. That's right.
17: Of Mexico.
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Everyone counting on me, drop the ball, yeah.

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12: All right. Let's play a game. Every Wednesday, you take Adina on in basic trivia.
0: Papita Bazier.
12: See who can beat you today. I'll tell you some. A couple of these questions you've had before.
1: Oh.
12: So you should know them, but maybe you will, maybe you won't. Hey, Jennifer.
2: Hey, Warren. Good morning.
12: How are you today?
2: Good. How are you?
12: Good. So we're excited to have you on. We're going to have Adina leave the room in a second. We're going to give you 30 seconds to answer as many questions as you can. We'll bring her back in, ask her the same questions, and then compare scores. You're about 50-50.
2: Okay.
1: I am.
12: You're actually about, you lost 2 weeks in a row, so you're actually down a little bit.
1: Okay.
12: Like 48-52. So you got to get a win back to get to 50-50 status.
1: I'm going to try.
19: Yeah, all right. Get an average back.
12: Jen, yeah. Jen, what kind of trivia player are you? Let's gauge your level of intelligence real quick.
2: I've actually never played, so this is going to be my first time.
1: Oh.
12: So you and Adina, about 50-50.
1: Okay.
12: Yeah. Yeah. She's played every week for years and years. Some of these questions might throw you off, so.
1: All right, let's do it. I'm ready. Okay. Good all luck.
12: Right. Say good luck. There she goes. Head out of the studio.
2: Am I allowed to say pass?
12: Of course, yes. Easy peasy, you can't say pass. We do that on a Thursday. But Wednesdays, oh yeah, you can say pass. Trust me, it's part of Adina's strategy.
2: Okay.
12: Yeah. All right, here we go. 30 seconds on the clock. Remember to say pass if you get stumped. On your marks, get set, go. Name a city in Switzerland.
2: Pass.
12: True or false, it's wintertime in Brazil.
2: False.
12: Name a human bone.
2: A femur.
12: Flathead and Phillips are types of what?
2: Screwdrivers.
12: Name a brand of bicycle.
2: E-bike.
12: What bird cannot fly?
2: A penguin.
12: All right, you got three today. City in Switzerland. Now, you would think they would just roll right off your tongue. And when I was looking them up, I'm like, man, there aren't that many famous ones that I think of. Zurich, Geneva, Bern, Lausanne, all cities in Switzerland. I wouldn't think of a lot of those other than Zurich, right? Yeah. It is wintertime in Brazil right now. May to September is their winter months. Isn't that weird? Their Christmas time is when it's warm and hot down on the beaches. But okay.
2: Yeah. My friend's Brazilian.
12: Oh, no. Well, I hope he's not listening. We'll find out. Name a human bone. You said? Do you remember what human bone you said? Yeah.
2: Oh, I said femur.
12: Femur. That is a human bone, so congratulations. Flathead and Phillips are types of screwdrivers. A brand of bicycle, Schwinn, Trek, we would expect accepted those. Huffy, there's a bunch of them. What e-bike is a type of bicycle but not a brand? What bird cannot fly is a penguin. You're correct. A penguin cannot fly. So we'll bring Adina back in. She probably thinks a penguin can fly if you throw it from high enough. We'll find out what she thinks here. Hold on real quick. All right, Adina. Out of six, she got three.
1: Three.
12: Yeah.
1: Okay.
12: All right, we'll see how you do.
1: All right.
12: All right, listen in, Jennifer. 30 seconds on the clock. Say pass if you get stumped. On your marks, get set, go. Name a city in Switzerland.
1: Zurich.
12: True or false, it's wintertime in Brazil.
1: True.
12: Name a human bone.
1: Your femur.
12: Flathead and Phillips are types of what?
1: Tool belts. Tools. They're types of tools.
12: Name a brand of bicycle.
1: Mountain range.
12: What bird cannot fly? Oh, time's up.
1: What are these questions today?
12: What bird cannot fly?
1: No bird. Because all birds can fly.
12: No, they can't.
1: Oh.
12: Penguin. You were just at SeaWorld not long ago. Penguin cannot fly.
1: Oh, man.
12: What's that, D-Rock?
19: Oh, my gosh, dude.
12: Yeah.
19: Really?
1: I feel like I didn't know one of these questions. I guessed on all of them. So if I got anything right, that's a miracle.
12: Well, you said Zurich. That's not correct. But Zurich is
1: a city
12: in Switzerland.
1: Okay, that's what I was thinking about.
12: It's not Zurich. It's
1: just
12: Zurich.
1: A different, you know, pronunciation.
12: It's really not. Because I've never heard it called Zurich. Today, the accords were signed in Zurich. No. True or false, it's wintertime in Brazil.
1: True.
12: That's right.
1: Oh,
12: you got that right. A femur is a bone in human. Flathead and Phillips are types of what?
1: I know it's in the toolbox.
12: Yeah, I need more specificity.
19: Yeah.
1: I have no
12: screwdrivers.
19: Yes.
1: Oh.
12: Phillips screwdriver.
20: Flathead screwdriver.
19: Flathead, yeah.
20: Name a brand of bicycle.
1: I don't know what.
19: It's like mountain range.
20: Schwinn, Trek.
19: Huffy.
1: Nope.
20: Nope. Okay.
1: Wouldn't have known.
20: All right. Fair enough. I said some might. And a bird that cannot fly is a penguin.
1: A penguin. Yeah. Oh, okay. Well, how many did I get?
20: Two.
1: Oh. Hey, you know what? That's better than zero than I thought.
20: I'm going to rename this game Better Than Zero. Jennifer, I'd like to say congratulations, but I don't know if you're taking away a particular amount of pride from winning today.
2: Oh, it was fun.
20: She's like, I won? Sure. Okay. You did. You got three. Adina got two and barely. But you know what? The ones you knew, you knew.
1: Yeah.
20: So
19: sure you did.
1: Don't ask me the same question twice. I won't know it the second time.
20: Right. I asked you the penguin one before. That's the one that's a repeat.
1: See? I don't know it.
20: Oh, my gosh.
1: Oh, if you ask me next week, I still probably won't know.
20: Yeah, all birds can fly. Otherwise, it wouldn't be a bird.
1: Exactly. Right. It doesn't make sense.
20: Yeah. Ever see an ostrich up in its nest?
19: Right.
20: Right.
21: Go.
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Kendrick Lamar with SZA right here. It's all of the stars on Z90. Today's hit music. I am V Gomez checking in. So excited to be here with you until 5 a.m. as we get into Rema with Selena Gomez. This is called Calm Down.

Backstreet Boys right here with Larger Than Life on Z90, today's hit music. By the way, it was Larger Than Life when they brought out Drake to surprise the crowd in Toronto. I mean, that's just legendary. Here's Ari.

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Bad Bunny right there. I like it on Z90, today's hit music. I'm V Gomez. And let me tell you what I like, okay? You haven't lived until you've seen this video. Please go to my IG. I posted it on my story just for you, at V Gomez Show. It is literally a video of Alec Baldwin, his face like morphing into Robert De Niro. Now, I love Robert De Niro. You got to watch this video. Again, go to my IG, go to my story, at V Gomez.

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Black Eyed Peas right there. Of course, Boom Boom Pow on Z90 Today's Hit Music. I'm V Gomez. I miss the Black Eyed Peas being together. Gosh, I love Fergie. I love the whole crew. I hope they just come back together, you know? Just, I don't know, do another album, go on tour again. By the way, I got to see them perform one time, and it was unbelievable. They opened for U2 at the Rose Bowl in L.A. This is

So I just found this out. I saw this video clip of Tina Turner, and she was talking about Elton John. It's Z90 Today's Hit Music. I'm V Gomez, and I love Tina Turner, by the way. And she was going to go on tour with Elton, and apparently she didn't because she corrected him on something. I think it was maybe him playing the piano or something. He completely took it wrong. I guess he just really reacted really badly. So she pulled out of actually going on tour with him. Here is Elton John with Dua Lipa. It's Cold Hearts.

Okay, well, listen, if you want to feel old like I do, apparently Britney Spears' son just turned 20 and 21. It is United Today's Hit Music with Toxic.

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We have your tickets to go to Disneyland. It is Z90 Today's Hit Music. I'm V Gomez, and you got to be here with Hey Morton starting at 5 a.m. But at 6, 7, 8, and 9, you are going to get a chance to win a family four-pack of tickets to Disneyland and qualify for annual passes. You've got to be here. Here's Khalid.

So if you didn't know, Mariah Carey actually held the title for having the longest running number one song on the Billboard Hot 100. It's Z90 Today's Hit Music. I'm V Gomez, and she just got surpassed. Can you believe that? She got surpassed by Ella Langley's Choosin' Texas, who's been on the charts now.

It is E90, today's hit music. I'm V Gomez. As we get into Justin Bieber, by the way, I actually just saw a video that he was performing at a park, and I was reading the comments that he randomly likes to, apparently he likes to randomly go to parks and just start singing and sort of not performing, but just kind of singing and hanging out at parks and have an audience of just like a few people. I love how sort of grounded he is. I just feel like his spirit is just so beautiful and serene. Here he is.

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Hello, I'm V Gomez, and you gotta go download our Z90 app to get more details on how you can get your hands on these annual passes to Disneyland. I'm telling you, go download it now. Here's Long Shot with Moonwalking.

Olivia Dean on Z90, today's hit music. I'm V Gomez, and yesterday was officially the first day of fall, and I was so happy because in the middle of the morning, I'm talking like around 5 a.m., it was raining over here. Oh my gosh, what a great way to start fall. Here's Shawn Mendes, If I Can't Have You.

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I'm V Gomez, and big congratulations to Latto, who had her first baby earlier this year with, of course, 21 Savage. Here she is with Big Energy.

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2: When your legs don't work like they used to before, and I can't sweep you off of your feet,

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Apparently, he, by the way, has been teasing a new album set to drop October 9th called Pitcoin. Okay, listen, I am here for it. Mr. 305, Mr. Worldwide, El Cubanito. This one right here is Everything Tonight.

Mi gente right here, it's J Balvin on Z90 Today's Hit Music. Hola, I'm V Gomez. So excited to be here with you. And I gotta tell you, we are so close to Hey Morgan coming up at 5 a.m. And at 6, 7, 8, and 9 a.m., you could win a family four-pack of tickets to go to Disneyland. And then you're gonna qualify for annual passes. I'm telling you, make sure you're here. I'm free.

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We are minutes away from Hey Morning right here on Z90, Today's Hit Music. I'm V Gomez. Make sure you're here with the whole crew. And at 6, 7, 8, and 9 a.m., they got your chances to win a family four-pack of tickets to go to Disneyland. Okay, you're going to qualify for annual passes. Make sure you're here as we get into the weekend. I love this song right here. It's I Feel It Coming. Tell me

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1: Oh, all your questions get answered right here. It's Hey Morton. Hit us up in the DMs with yours.
2: Tamara asked Hey Morton, who on the show would you call first if you needed someone to help you hide a body?
1: All right, so you only have a choice of us two. Ooh. Who are you going to call? All right, it's next here on Hey Morton.

0: have a question?
1: There's nothing we can't answer.
0: Whatever you want to know,
1: just ask for it by name.
0: Hey, Morton.
1: Hey, Morton.
2: Hey, Morton.
3: Hey, Morton.
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5: We love to get your questions, so throw them in our DMs on Instagram at Hey Morton.
6: Tamara asked, hey, Morton, who on the show would you call first if you needed someone to help you hide a body?
5: So you had to choose one of us. And let's say, why would you have a body? A hit and run? Yeah. I mean, because I don't want to think we were purposely violent.
6: It was an accident.
5: It was an accident. You're like, I got to hide this body. Otherwise, I'm going to jail forever.
6: Yeah.
2: Okay.
5: Yeah.
2: This is easy. Definitely Rick. No question.
6: What? Why, Rick?
2: Because, Adina, I love you to death, but you are the squirmiest, scariest person I know on the planet. You are afraid of your own shadow. And I think that if you would come to the scene and assist me, the first thing you would go is, like, you'd be so squirmish, that someone would call the cops on us just from that alone.
6: I look at crime scene photos for funsies on my spare time because I like true crime.
5: No, you don't. I tried to show you. I stayed at an Airbnb where somebody got shot next door.
6: Yeah.
5: I haven't told this whole story, but I stayed at an Airbnb and someone got shot in the driveway next door and they hadn't taken the body yet. Mm. And someone sent me a photo of it. And Adina's like, I don't want to see that.
6: Not because I'm grossed out. I just don't care to see that. But if it's like a crime scene photo and it's juicy.
5: That is a crime scene photo of somebody that I saw
6: just
5: get
6: laying
5: shot.
6: There shot. Nothing else happened, you know?
2: See, like, and then you put degrees to it. Like, no, I just need somebody to help me, dude. Right. Just help me.
5: But the complications that she's already throwing out there are the reason you don't want her.
2: Yeah.
5: Well, I don't want to. Well.
2: Never mind. I'll
5: no
2: call
5: thanks.
2: You.
5: Yeah.
6: See, I was going to pick D-Rock because I just think he would ask no questions. See, with Rick, I know I could count on you, Rick, but I feel like
5: I'll get consequences.
6: It would be
5: I'll
6: like a big
5: in.
6: Talk. And Sorry. It's like, I don't need all
5: I'll
6: that.
5: I'll turn you in, because you know why? The sooner you meet justice, the easier your life will be.
6: What?
5: Yes. I'm not helping you hide a body.
6: Good thing I was going to call D-Rock.
5: Yeah, call D-Rock. Do not call me. Neither of you call me. I'll turn you in. When it comes to that murder and accessory to murder, I have no loyalty. Sorry.
2: I'll do it myself.
5: Yeah.
6: I'd
5: be like, yeah, you know what? Here's some kerosene and a lighter. I'm out of here. Knock yourself out. Goodbye. Even that's too much to ask. Don't ask me. You'll be like, who are you calling? 911. Yeah. What? Why? I'm telling you, it's no good. And if I had to call someone, it would definitely be D-Rock. Just because I don't think D-Rock is going to ask questions in terms of, okay, how are we doing this? Let's figure this out. It's like, no, I got it figured out. I just need you to come and help me get it done.
2: Yeah, just hands.
6: Where's the fun in that?
5: Yeah, right.
2: Really?
5: Where's the fun in hiding a dead body?
2: This isn't brunch.
5: Yeah. He's standing out there like,
7: what are you laughing at, lard ass?
5: Let's get this body out of here.
0: Got a question? DM us at Hey Morton, MORTON, on Instagram and ask for it by name. 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
15: It's Wednesday. Let's play a game. It's really fun to take Adina on in basic trivia. The game is called... Beat the Bosnian. All you have to do is answer more questions than Adina does correctly. and our list of 10 questions. On the phone, April's here today. Hi, April. How are you?
2: Hi. Good morning.
15: Well, you know what? It's time to play Beat the Bosnian. Are you alone in the car? Do you have family with you? It sounds like someone's with you in the car.
2: Yeah, I have my 3 kids.
15: Oh, wow. That's great. Well, they're really behaving. Tell them thank you.
16: Right. She's like, don't hype them up.
15: Yeah.
16: Hype them up.
15: They're in their own world.
16: Everybody be cool.
15: Yes. Everybody cool. Okay. We're going to play a game real quick. You've got 30 seconds on the clock. Adina's going to leave the room.
17: Good luck.
15: There she goes.
2: Thank you.
15: All right. I will tell you that today's questions are kind of all over the map, so just answer if you know. If you don't, just say pass. We'll move on. If we have time left over at the end, we'll ask you the questions you passed on, okay?
2: Okay.
15: On your marks. Now, I detect a little bit of a delay, so I'm going to start the timer after the first question. Here we go. On your marks, get set, go. What color are all John Deere products?
2: Green.
15: What actor voiced both Darth Vader and Mufasa?
2: Pass.
15: Name a U.S. president with a beard.
2: Abraham Lincoln.
15: What animal is the mascot for Frosted Flakes?
2: A tiger.
15: Name a U.S. coin worth more than a dime.
2: Quarter.
15: What is the fruit is dried to make a raisin?
2: Cherries.
15: Oh, no. Grape is the answer to that one. But you know what? Your time's up. You did pretty good.
2: That was right.
15: It was grape. Mom, I was trying to tell you. All right. So... Here we go. Green and yellow are John Deere products. Darth Vader and Mufasa was voiced by James Earl Jones. He also played the father on Coming to America, the king, and he also did This is CNN. So, famous voice. Lincoln is correct. Tiger is correct. Tony the Tiger. U.S. coin worth more than a dime? Quarter. Very good. So, you got 1, 2, 3, 4 today. 4 out of 6. Let's bring Adina back in and see if she can pull it off. She might... These are not the hardest questions, but you never know what she knows, and that's what's interesting. All right, out of Adina, out of 6, she got 4 right.
18: Okay, that's pretty good.
15: That's pretty good. Okay. And if she listened to her kids, she might have got one more.
16: Oh, no.
15: All right, April, hold on. Let's see how Adina does. 30 seconds on the clock. Remember to say pass if you get stumped. On your marks, get set, go. What color are all John Deere products?
17: Green.
15: What actor voiced both Darth Vader and Mufasa?
17: Ooh, I don't know. Pass.
15: Name a U.S. president with a beard.
17: Oh, with the top hat. Lincoln. John.
15: What animal is the mascot for Frosted Flakes?
17: The tiger.
15: Name a U.S. coin worth more than a dime.
17: Pass.
15: What fruit is dried to make a raisin? Oh, time's up.
17: Grapes.
15: Grapes would have been correct.
18: Oh, I felt like I didn't know any of these, I'll
15: really?
18: Be honest.
15: Which one did you pass on?
18: A lot.
15: No, you didn't pass. You only passed on one. Oh, U.S. coin worth more than a dime.
18: I don't know.
15: No, you know U.S. coins worth more than a dime come to mind?
18: Oh, a quarter?
15: Yeah.
16: Oh, and the voice of Darth Vader?
18: It just seemed... Oh, like a trick question for some reason.
15: Oh, I see.
18: And I was like, I don't know.
15: Darth Vader?
18: I
19: Luke,
18: don't know.
19: I am your father.
15: Yeah. You are not the father. It'd be great if he...
16: the
15: episode
16: right.
15: of Maury. Luke, you are not the father. Yeah!
16: He hands the envelope.
15: Yeah. Luke. It'd be even better if he gave like a full breakdown like, Luke, I was looking into your mother's eyes one night. I said, you know, you look awfully...
16: I'm 99%. 99.9%. I am your father.
15: You know, Luke, your mother and I were having some wine one night. She's like, take off that silly helmet. And I said, oh. And that's how you came to be. We never think about that part.
16: Wait. She loved me for me.
15: Yeah.
16: Okay?
15: All right. Well, you know what, Adina? It's kind of same old song, same old day of the week.
18: Oh, dang.
15: Congratulations, April. You won, Adina.
18: Good
15: you got
18: job.
15: 3 right. John Deere products are green.
2: Yay!
15: James Earl Jones voiced Darth Vader. He also did Mufasa.
16: Yep.
15: And
16: okay.
15: He's the guy that went, this is CNN.
18: Oh, that guy.
15: Yeah, that guy. Oh. So, Dwight is life.
18: Oh, my God.
15: It's next.
18: And in honor of the new season of The Voice, I found out that there are six huge singers, like world-known artists, who ended up trying out for The Voice and never made it. I can't wait to share this list because I was shocked.
20: And this is wild. A Detroit funeral home has some explaining to do. You're going to cringe when the news and the family explains what happened to their mother. Next.

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1: I gotta tell you guys, a certain station who is a competitor of yours, I was listening to their morning show and they said Good Morton on that show.
2: Yes.
1: And they hung up on that person. They were like, no, you're done. So I was like cracking up. They said, hey, Morton.
3: Oh my God.
2: More in the morning. Let's get the show underway. It's Hey Morton. I'm your host, Rick Morton. There's Adina.
3: Hey Morton.
2: There's D-Rock.
4: Hey Morton.
2: I gotta tell you something. This woman found a dirty hose in her car, but it turns out it wasn't a dirty hose. It was a snake.
3: Oh.
2: And by the way, the snake wrangler tried to get the snake out, and you're like, you have no business being near wildlife. Listen to this.
5: When we opened the hood, he was laying right up here, coiled up on top. We noticed that there was something large sitting right up here on the engine. He thought that it was a hose at first as well, but once it turned around and started looking at us, it was time to move away from the car.
6: Basically, what I did was I climbed up on the hood of the car and just kept irritating the snake and tickling it till it started moving.
3: What? Yeah.
2: Irritating and tickling the snake till it started moving.
3: Okay.
4: If that's right. Your game plan, dude, get away from
2: tickle,
4: this.
2: Tickle, tickle, ow!
4: Yeah, you're going to get
6: out of the car and just kept irritating the snake and tickling it until it started moving.
4: Like, you're not a professional if you're like, I need a stick thingy.
2: It sounds like Jimmy Fallon. Right. It sounds literally like Jimmy Fallon in a Saturday Night Live skit.
4: Totally.
6: Climbed up on the hood of the car and just kept irritating the snake and tickling it until it started moving.
2: That's when it bit me. Yeah, you don't say. Right. How about that? What an idiot.
3: In honor of the new season of The Voice, I found out that there are 6 big artists in the world who ended up trying to audition for the show and never actually made it.
4: Ooh.
3: Number 1, Luke Combs. He auditioned in front of the producers and they told him he was too boring. So he never got a call back. Chapel Roan, when she was only 15, she also auditioned, and she said they didn't even look up from their phones, like, to look at her during the audition. Number 3, Morgan Wallen.
4: Wow.
3: He ended up going on season 6 of The Voice, and he was eliminated right before the playoffs.
2: Oh, wow.
3: Which is crazy to think about.
2: I didn't know that.
4: Yeah.
3: 4, Maren Morris. She was actually rejected by The Voice and American Idol. Lainey Wilson, she auditioned.
4: Her too?
3: Yes.
4: Wow.
3: 7 times. And she said she never even made it to the part where they turn the chairs around.
2: So, if you're a country artist, avoid The Voice.
4: I mean, apparently.
3: Yeah.
4: Apparently.
2: Not for you.
4: Yeah.
2: Those people don't know.
3: Oh, my God. The last one was Camila Cabello. She said she passed the audition with the producers, but then got eliminated.
2: Yeah.
3: Wow.
4: And the labels poached every artist.
2: Turning down good talent for years.
4: Yeah, that's right. Yeah. All right, guys, this is super cringe, dude. Imagine you want to go prepare your mother. She passes away and you want to put makeup on her. And turns out she's not at the funeral home that you sent her to. Check this out.
7: It sounds like something out of a nightmare. The daughter of a Detroit woman says she came here to Hutchinson Funeral Home to do her mother's makeup before her viewing and discovered that her mother had been swapped with the body of another woman, only to then learn that her mother had been mistakenly cremated.
8: I turned around and I looked at him. I said, "This is not my mama, sir." And he said, "I'm so sorry."
7: She says she was told her mother had been accidentally cremated.
8: He said, "Your mom must have been cremated when she first got here, because it was 2 ladies that was here that came in when your mom came in, and we must have cremated her." I said, "But how do you make a mistake like that?"
7: Robinson says she was first told the funeral home didn't have her mother's ashes, but when she came back later in the day, she was told employees did have them. The family says they don't know what to believe, and they're demanding answers.
2: I'll tell you what, right now, it's not her ashes.
4: Dude, yeah. Hey, how do you confirm that?
2: Oh, we found him. Sure.
4: Just kidding. Yeah. We got him. Like, oh, my God.
2: Why is there a little piece of paper that says Duraflame in my mom's ashes? No thing?
4: Is this a cigarette?
2: Yeah.

0: next on Hey Morton.
1: Ooh, Hollywood dirt. Yes, give me a tease.
2: Frankie Muniz says that he has hit rock bottom.
1: Fortunately, it wasn't that far because he's not that tall. No, that's not nice. I'm curious about this because we all think he's the guy that has navigated Hollywood child star acting perfectly.
2: Yeah. I'll explain what the heck is going on, and it's next in the Daily Dirt on CNN.

0: Daily Dirt.
1: Scottish star Alan Cummings was on The Tonight Show and talked about what he did that was the most American thing ever. And he was left confused by it. I'll explain what that is in a minute. First, Frankie Muniz says that he has hit rock bottom following his divorce. Frankie and his wife Paige Price announced in July that they were divorcing after 6 years of marriage, and they do have a 5-year-old son together. And Frankie said in a new interview, "The last 6 weeks have been a nightmare I'm praying to wake up from. Everything has felt heavy, unclear, and like it's falling apart all at the same time. And I didn't know that having a broken heart actually meant your physical heart aches. I'd rather break my back again."
2: Wow. So I think she wanted the divorce. I'm guessing.
1: Oh, yeah.
2: Well, that's too bad, man.
3: Yikes, dude.
2: For a guy that we all thought had, okay, well, there's one child star who nailed it.
1: Yeah.
2: Wow. Well, get better, dude.
1: Scottish star Alan Cummings, he's also the host of the show The Traitors. He was on The Tonight Show.
2: Which, by the way, they promote that show so heavily, but if you've never watched it, you have no idea what's going on.
3: Yeah, like, what in the Middle Earth is happening?
2: Yeah, is this The Hobbit? Like, was it, who's betraying who?
3: Yeah, I thought it was a Dungeons
2: and... I don't know.
3: Dungeons and Dragons?
2: Yes! Yeah. It's like, give me something. They're like, what will happen? I don't know. I'm not intrigued. I need more. They need to do, like, Survivor at least shows you, like, people in the dirt.
3: Right, yeah.
2: And falling off cliffs or, like, crying. This one just has him like, "Oh, I'm one of the five musketeers now." You're like, I need more, bro.
3: I'm like, all right, man.
2: Yeah, the traitors. You're like, all right. And they do it during NFL games, which is funny. It's like, tonight on the traitors. You're like, I don't know if that guy with the Bud Light and nachos is your core audience.
3: There are these dudes in cloaks.
2: And it's a good show, right? Didn't you watch
1: it? It's my favorite show.
2: It's really good, right? Oh, they need to tell people that because I see it. All right, well, I like that guy.
1: Well, here's what he said. He revealed what American thing actually he experienced for the first time and then why he was really confused by it. Listen to this.
4: "We're going to go out for breakfast, Alan." And I said, "Oh, where are you going?" And I said, "They're going to go to IHOP." And I was like, "What's that?" "Oh, it's IHOP, you know." And I went, "Well, what does it stand for?" And they said, "International House of Pancakes." And I,
2: already,
3: here we go.
2: Yeah, he's like, well.
4: I was like, "Oh, that sounds fascinating. I'd love to go." So we go to this place and we go in. And I'm like, I actually was thinking, I said, why is it called International House of Pancakes if it's all just American pancakes? I was like, I really enjoyed it.
2: Oh, it's not that too. Like, what's so international about this place? Yeah. Well, there's a caddy. There used to be a caddy of syrups.
3: Right.
2: Well, maybe that's it. Maybe this is syrup from other countries.
3: Around the world.
2: Yeah.
5: The Girl Scouts have announced that they'll offer a new cookie created to avoid 9 major food allergens called Sparkables. As in, sorry, all we have left are some Sparkables.
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0: Today's hit music is on Z90. Jibba, are you ready for another phone, Jibba?
1: Oh, this is going to be really funny. This is our phone prank, the phone, Jibba. I'm going to call Amber and say, hey, you don't know me, but I used to own the used car that you have right now, and I'd like to take a photo in the back seat with my wife because it's our anniversary, and that's the first place we ever...
2: Okay.
1: We had a crazy idea. We wanted to take a picture with that car because on our first date, we took that car out, and it's actually a very meaningful automobile to us. She had to sell it when we moved in together, but we wanted to know if we could do that. If I know that's weird, but if that's okay, it would just take a few minutes, and we just want to take a quick photo with it to commemorate our 5 years.
3: Okay, that is kind of weird, but yeah, sure.
1: Okay.
3: Where at? And when do you need this?
1: You know what? I'd like to do it sometime this week because our anniversary is coming up.
4: Wait until she finds out in the back seat.
5: Oh, my God.
4: I want to get the car steamed. Just saying.
1: It's our phone prank, the phone, Jibba. Next, here on Hey Morton. It's been-

0: Today's hit music is on Z90. Jibba, are you ready for another phone, Jibba?
1: I'm about to call Amber and say, hey, I used to own your car, and my wife and I, you know, on our first date, you know, it's got lucky. So we'd like to borrow your car to take a memorial photo in the backseat.
2: Oh, memorial.
1: I know that's weird, but, you know, it's our anniversary. It's our phone prank, the phone, Jibba.
3: Hello.
1: Hi, yeah, I'm calling for Amber.
3: Yes, speaking.
1: Okay, Amber, hi. Rick Wilkinson is my name, and you don't know me, and I know this call is out of the blue, but my wife, Nicole, and I are having our 5-year wedding anniversary, and you have a maroon Nissan Sentra, right?
3: Yes.
1: Okay. That car actually was her first car when we met. And And so we were able to, through records on the internet, track down you, the current owner. And I just wanted to know, for our 5-year wedding anniversary, we had a crazy idea. We wanted to take a picture with that car because on our first date, we took that car out, and it's actually a very meaningful automobile to us. She had to sell it when we moved in together, but we wanted to know if we could do that. If I know that's weird, but if that's okay, it would just take a few minutes, and we just want to take a quick photo with it to commemorate our 5 years.
3: Okay, that is kind of weird, but yeah, sure.
1: Okay.
3: Where at? And well, when do you need this?
1: You know what? I'd like to do it sometime this week because our anniversary is coming up. Is the back seat empty? I mean, is there stuff in it? I don't know if you have like a car seat or something like that. We wanted to take the photo in the back seat if that's okay.
3: I mean, I can have it empty for you if you want.
1: Yeah, that would be perfect. We want to recreate our first date. We actually took the car to the drive-in theater that night, and we spent the whole time in the back seat and watched most of the movie. So, in fact, I'll tell you a little side note. We believe our little daughter, Sophie, probably is from that backseat.
2: Oh, come on.
3: Okay.
1: It's
3: a little bit too much information.
1: No. I'm sorry. No, I understand.
3: I don't have time, so.
1: Well, if you could, real quick, just hear me out. We would, like I said, it wouldn't be weird. We wouldn't do anything weird. Although I will say, that car, you would be surprised how many people you could fit in that car to have. The party time, I guess, is the best way to put it. I mean, I'm talking like front seat. Back seat, like, there's probably not one single inch of that car that has not had a party going on at one point in time.
3: My kids sit in that back seat.
1: No, I understand. Like I said, I'm sure when we traded it in, they did a full detail on it. That's no big deal, and it's no issue. In fact, you know what we nicknamed the car?
3: Yeah, I kind of don't care.
1: We used to call, I'll just tell you real quick, you'll love it, the parlor, because it was like, bring whatever oils, lotions, whatever you got, we're bringing the parlor, and the party's going on the road, and we would park it somewhere, and it would be really crazy. So so I guess what I'm saying is I would love to know when we could meet, if there's a time that's convenient for you, we would love to just come on.
3: Absolutely not.
1: Are you serious?
3: This is crazy. I'm good.
1: No, don't say that. Come on now. Let's meet up.
3: I wish you and your wife a happy anniversary, but
1: it's not going to be the same without the car. Come on now.
3: You'll be fine without the car.
1: Well, if you're getting weird about it, I'm sure they did a total detail on it before you got it. Although,
3: yeah, there's plenty more cars that look like
1: I wouldn't.
3: It.
1: I definitely wouldn't bring a black light to the back seat.
3: I'm good.
1: Also, don't forget that this is a prank call. It's not real.
3: What?
1: It's a prank call. It's not real.
3: That is disgusting.
1: Amber, your husband Travis. Wow. Your husband Travis gave us your number and told us what car you have.
3: Oh my gosh! Oh my gosh! That was disgusting. I'm putting that car up for sale. At the very least, I'm going to wipe it down with Clorox.
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1: Let's play a game where all you have to do is beat Adina at basic trivia. Time for Beat
18: the Bosnian. Let's welcome Christina. How are you today, Christina?
19: Hey, good morning. I'm doing great. Thanks.
18: Oh, great to have you on the show. We're having a lot of fun today, so this will continue if you do a good job. Or Adina does a really bad one. So we'll see how this goes.
20: It all depends.
18: We've got 30 seconds on the clock. Any advice for her, Adina, as she gets ready to play this game? You play it every week.
21: You say pass if you don't know something and just get to the ones. Wait, that's guess words. No, that works for this game too, right?
18: Maybe. You should know that. You play it every week for five, 6 years. How many years have you played Beat the Bosnian?
21: A decade.
18: Yes, and you don't know?
20: You can say pass.
21: Yeah.
20: You sure?
21: Mm-hmm. That's what I'll do.
18: If you get a question that stumps you, say pass. If we've got time left over, we'll go back and ask you those questions again. All right? All right. Goodbye, Adina. There she goes. 30 seconds on the clock. Remember to say pass if you get stumped. On your marks, get set, go. What was the name of the guy that sold the Slap Chop?
19: Pass.
18: What Disney villain is missing a body part?
19: Captain Hook.
18: What would you mix with Ovaltine?
19: Water.
18: Name a Denny's specialty menu item.
19: The Grand Slam.
18: Name a bottle of water from France.
19: Perrier.
18: Right. Who is it? Oh, time's up. Perrier. That's the one. Perrier.
19: Perrier.
18: Perrier is good enough for me. Listen, you got 3 out of 5. So not bad. The guy that sold the Slap Chop also sold the ShamWow. His name was Vince. Very hyper guy with a mic taped to his face going, "Hi, I'm Vince with the ShamWow." And I don't know if Adina will get that one either. What Disney villain missing a body part? Captain Hook, 100%. With Ovaltine, you don't want to mix water. You want to mix milk. I tried it with water. Oh. It's not great. I will tell you, you could, but you won't like it. And Grand Slam, 100%, and Perrier, not bad. So let's bring Adina back in. 3 out of 5. That's 60%. Not bad. All right. She got 3 out of 5.
21: Okay. Pretty average. Adina.
18: Yeah, it's average score. We'll see how it does. Pretty average beats you on a regular basis.
21: I know.
18: All right, listen in, Christina. Let's see how Adina does. 30 seconds on the clock. Say pass if you get stumped. On your marks, get set, go. What was the name of the guy that sold the Slap Chop?
21: Pass.
18: What Disney villain is missing a body part?
21: Oh, my God. Ursula.
18: What would you mix with Ovaltine?
21: Milk.
18: Name a Denny's specialty menu item.
21: A Grand Slam.
18: Name a bottled water from France.
21: Francais waffle.
20: What?
21: I don't know. What kind of question is that?
20: What?
18: What is it again?
21: The Francais water.
20: The Francais water. Like, are you throwing up?
18: Is that Olivia? Would you like a Francais water? No, I don't. I would like tap.
20: Would you like a bucket?
18: Yes. Vince is the one who sold the Slap Chop.
21: Vince. Okay.
18: Yeah. The Disney villain missing a body part's not Ursula.
21: Oh.
20: It's Captain Hook.
18: Captain Hook is missing a body part.
21: But technically, Ursula is missing. Oh, wait. She's got a head.
20: No, she's an octopus.
19: Yeah. She's
18: not missing anything.
21: Okay.
18: Oh, what would you mix with Ovaltine? Milk is correct.
21: Oh, all right.
18: Name
21: we got
18: a
21: one.
18: Denny's specialty menu item. Grand Slam, 100%.
21: Slam.
18: Name a bottled water from France. You said Wansan Carzon. Perrier.
21: Oh, yes.
18: Evian.
21: Oh.
18: Evian? Is Evian?
21: Evian.
18: Is that Switzerland or France? No, I think it's France.
20: I think it's France, yeah.
18: Yes. It spells naive backwards. Vittel or Volvic? Oh man. There you go. Not Volvic. So she has beat you by one.
21: Oh, man.
18: Yeah.
21: Oh, good job.
18: And she didn't even get Ovaltine right. So, so she did pretty good. See, Christina, I could tell a little bit you were feeling down, and then it's like, no. You still got this.
20: You're good.
18: Yeah.
19: I was stressed, but we made it.
18: Yeah.
19: We got it. Yeah.
0: Z93.
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3: When you have a question, there's nothing we can't answer. Whatever you want to know, just ask for it by name. Hey, Morton.
22: Hey, Morton.
23: Hey, Morton.
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28: Hey, Morton.
18: All your questions answered. You just hit us up in the DMs at Hey Morton on Instagram.
21: Caitlin asked, Hey Morton, who on the show do you think has the biggest secret they're not telling anyone?
18: Huh. Why are you laughing? D-Rock's laughing.
29: I got an idea.
18: Okay, what do you think?
29: Definitely Adina.
21: Why do I have a secret?
29: Because anytime we ask you what you got going on this weekend or how was your weekend, it's very, like, gray area.
18: Yes.
29: But it seems like a lot.
18: Here's what it is. It's like...
29: but we don't know.
18: Not really doing anything.
29: Right.
18: Well, where are you going? No, I don't know. I don't have plans. And then a week later, like, yeah, a lot happens in my life. I could not put on the show. We're like, okay, well, which is it? Nothing's happening or everything's happening?
21: Well, wait a minute. I thought I was really bad at keeping secrets and that was
18: other people's secrets.
29: Right, yeah.
18: Like movies and correct. Things like that. You'll spoil a movie when you're trying to keep a secret. About someone else, yeah, you can't keep it.
29: Yeah, you're great for a spoiler alert, but yeah. When it comes to you, locked.
18: Mystery. D-Rock used to be the mystery, but now you're like, you're like, you go, I am so busy. Remember when you said, there's no way a mother with kids is more busy than me?
21: Yeah. You said that? I didn't say that. I said we, at the time, that what I had going on would be completely be equal, if not more. Yes.
18: All I remember is the phrase, there's no way a mom with kids could be more busy with me. You meant at
21: not
18: that time.
21: Not in general, no. I wouldn't say in general. Like, right now,
18: because I remember we were, like, getting
21: back
18: under
21: then,
18: the
21: yes.
18: desk.
29: Yeah,
18: like, oh, my gosh, man.
29: What's going on?
18: Yeah,
29: man.
18: So, nonetheless, we still have, we don't know.
29: We don't know. We don't know.
18: Because you don't say. You well, got a bunch of secrets going on.
21: What do you want to know? What do you want to
29: oh, now. Yeah.
18: We don't care anymore. Right.
29: Right. Yeah, we gave up.
18: It's true.
3: Got a question? DM us at Hey Morton, MORTON, on Instagram and ask for it by name. Hey Morton.
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14: Play a game where you just take Adina on in basic trivia. Today we play with Christina. Good morning, Christina.
16: Hey, good morning.
14: Well, you're about to play Beat the Bosnian. Have you ever played this before?
0: I have not.
2: All right. Now, the fact that
0: I
2: it took you a second. Okay, fair enough. Yeah. So you played along in your car. But
3: you had to think about it.
2: Never live on the air. I'll tell you, being quick on your feet helps you in this game. So you might want to focus that brain because Adina's about to leave the room. I'm going to give you 30 seconds. I'm going to ask you questions. You give me your answers. If you get stumped, say pass. Don't stick around on a question you don't know the answer because, well, that's going to just eat up time that's unnecessary. All right?
0: Sounds good.
2: All right, Adina.
10: Good luck.
2: We'll see you. There goes Adina. And
0: you
2: here
0: too.
2: We go. 30 seconds on the clock. Remember to say pass if you get stumped. Good luck. On your marks. Get set. Go. The bird that has a pouch under its beak is called?
0: Pass.
2: Name a sport that uses weapons.
0: Hockey.
2: Your sister's daughter is your?
0: Niece.
2: What color is an elephant?
0: Gray.
2: What company has a mermaid in its logo?
0: Starbucks.
2: Fort Knox is famous for storing what?
0: Weapons.
2: All right, time's up. You got 3 out of 6 today. The bird that has a pouch under its beak is called a pelican. Sport that uses weapons. Hockey, no. The sticks are not weapons. They're actually playing pieces. We're looking at archery or a javelin where you throw a spear or a biathlon, which has you use a gun. There's some other sports like that, but those would be weapons that are also used as sporting event items. Your sister's daughter is your niece. An elephant is gray. Mermaid is the Starbucks logo. And Fort Knox is famous for storing gold. And the old term would be like, not for all the gold in Fort Knox. And so a ton of U.S. gold is stored at Fort Knox. Let's bring Adina back in. She'll be confident that you got 3 out of 6 that she'll beat you. So watch this. Adina, out of 6, she was able to get 3 right.
16: Oh, okay.
2: So you having trouble with the headphones there?
16: I am. Okay.
2: Why not use both hands to put headphones on?
16: My left hand doesn't work today. It hurts.
2: Oh, it does?
16: Yeah.
2: Your left hand hurts?
16: So I was panicking all morning thinking, okay, for Beat the Bossing, how am I going to get my headphones back on?
3: I told you, if you're going to have breakdance rehearsal, you have to move the coffee table.
2: I'm sorry, you can't see this, but Christina, I'm watching Adina. She's trying to put headphones on with one hand.
3: Yeah,
2: and so she's got her head sideways, and she's trying to like wrap them around, and it's not...
3: It was actually fascinating to watch. Like, I was like, she's really going to do this.
2: What
3: with
2: are
3: one
2: you
3: hand.
2: Doing?
16: It's like a challenge.
2: Okay. Yeah, use the other hand too. Nope, not doing it.
3: Nope.
2: All right. She got 3 out of 6 right.
16: Okay.
2: Okay, we'll see how you do. 30 seconds on the clock. Listen in, Christina. Say pass if you get stumped. On your marks, get set, go. The bird that has a pouch under its beak is called?
16: A stork?
2: Name a sport that uses weapons.
16: Fencing.
2: Your sister's daughter is your?
16: Sister's daughter is your niece.
2: What color is an elephant?
16: Gray.
2: What company has a mermaid in its logo?
16: Starbucks.
2: Fort Knox is famous for storing what?
16: Gold.
2: What fish is the color of a rainbow?
16: A clownfish. I don't know. Wait, that's not right.
2: No. Got that one wrong. But you did win today.
16: Yes! Oh, those are easy-ish.
3: That's fair.
2: Yes. I'm not going to give you fencing because you don't use a sword in fencing. You use a foil, which is not a weapon.
3: That's an antenna.
2: Yeah. Really, it's like
16: is that a sword?
2: No, people would lose their limbs.
16: Oh, that's right.
3: It's like a wire coat hanger, dude.
2: Yeah, it just looks like it. Yeah.
16: Oh.
2: Archery, javelin, biathlon all have that. Pelican is the bird that has a pouch under its beak. The stork just carries stuff in its long beak, but it doesn't have a pouch. Otherwise, why carry the diaper when you can just store it in your pouch?
3: That's true.
2: Niece, correct. Gray, correct. Starbucks, correct. Fort Knox, correct.
16: All right.
2: And the fish that is the color of a rainbow.
16: Oh, it's a rainbow.
0: Rainbow.

0: important.
1: It's Hey Morton with Adina, D-Rock, and me, Rick. Coming up at 7:40, you can take on Adina in basic trivia. It's Beat the Bosnian, and you're playing for tickets to Harry Styles at the Pasadena Rose Bowl.
2: That's insane,
3: That's
2: dude.
3: Huge. Yeah.
1: Coming to town up in L.A. April 23rd. And 7:40 this morning, you can play to win those tickets to a great show.
2: Yeah.
1: It's going to be a lot of fun. So you'll be there if you win. Beat the Bosnian this morning at 7:40. In the meantime, Adina loves more than anyone the idea of winning hidden treasure.
0: Oh.
1: Right?
0: If it could just happen to me. I stumble upon something. I find it.
1: Yeah.
0: Oh.
1: You'd be out there like, oh my gosh, I can't believe it.
0: Yeah, I would be doing every interview in the world.
2: Wow.
0: Like, I was the one who discovered it. Yes.
1: She lives her life like...
0: I should have paid closer attention.
1: So, I've got a story of a man who happened to him. What?
0: That totally caught me off guard.
1: Did it? It's a man who was preparing a yard for a new patio. Officials from the North Jutland Museums in northern Denmark announced his discovery August 31st. He has found the largest known Viking Age silver hoard ever discovered.
2: What?
0: Oh my God.
1: Yes. Turns out he was preparing his backyard for a tiled terrace. The homeowner, who wished to remain anonymous, called the discovery the biggest surprise of my life. Listen to this. He said it should have been just a few hours of hard gardening to remove stubborn grass and stones and gravel to getting that new tiled terrace in. So he's trying to level out the ground. It's fairly rocky. About half an hour into the work, the homeowner struck something that made a strange sound. He said, at first I thought it was an old iron or fence wire or something like that. When I started digging with my hands, I could suddenly fish one metal object after another out of the ground. They look like... kind of like fishing lures you would see that are about 3 to 4 inches long that are pieces of silver.
2: Okay.
1: He said, after a short time of careful work, it dawned on me that it was jewelry, coins, and silver bars.
0: God. Oh, my gosh.
1: It was buried in a clay vessel. It dates back to the 10th century. It has 700 objects and fragments, silver ingots, bracelets, coins,
2: jackpot,
1: a small Thor's hammer,
2: what?
1: And various cut pieces of silver. It's Denmark's largest known Viking Age silver hoard, and the find eclipses the previous record holder, a 14-pound Herslev hoard. I don't know what that is, but it weighs nearly three times as much, 320 objects, 14 pounds of silver.
2: That's insane, dude.
1: Under Danish law, the hoard belongs to the state, but the finder is eligible for a reward.
0: Okay!
1: Yes!
0: Yes! That's what we like to hear.
1: So... archaeologists recovered 6 Viking Age gold arm rings from the same area earlier in 2026.
2: Dude.
1: So residents in that area are digging like crazy.
2: I would destroy my yard, front and back, dude.
1: The people at the museum said, we didn't expect the same area would produce one of the largest Viking Age silver hoards ever. We thought that we had mined it.
2: Wow.
1: He said it's remarkable because of its size and contents. And so...
0: he literally found the buried treasure.
1: He got a buried treasure in his backyard.
0: Wow.
2: I hope they take care of him.
0: Yeah,
2: I really do.
0: It better be in the millions. Not like here's a $10,000
1: Hold on for a second. It's 320 pounds of gold.
0: Wow.
1: I'm sorry, of silver. 320 pounds of silver. Can you Google what that's worth on the open market? Sterling silver, 320 pounds. What does that go for? And probably not millions.
2: Big money, big money, big money. Come on.
0: Okay. $280,000.
1: Okay.
2: I mean.
1: All right. So he's good. They should give him like probably what? 10, 20 grand for that?
0: What?
1: It belongs to the state. They don't have to give him anything.
2: Hey, look. An extra 20 grand ain't that bad.
1: Yeah.
2: So I'll take that.
1: They'll pay for the patio for sure.
2: Definitely.
0: I definitely keep a few items and say it wasn't 320 pounds of items. It was like 299. Here you go. And then sell the rest on like the dark web or eBay.
2: You're like,
0: or
2: I found
0: Etsy. Whatever.
2: Four Viking coins.
0: Yeah, exactly.
1: Imagine that you're trying to list it on eBay and you know how valuable it is. And someone's trying to like talk you down.
2: Like lowball? Yeah.
1: Well, I was going to make some jewelry. You're like, don't. These are ancient coins.
2: This would
1: You're
2: go great with my Halloween costume, right. bro.
1: Like, I should have just got the money from the government.
2: How much for the lure looking thing?
1: Yeah. No, thanks. By the way, how are you listing it on the dark web?
0: I'm not sure. I'd have to figure
2: right.
0: it out.
2: Yeah.
1: Goodbye, coins. I traded it for some magic gold dust.
0: Yeah. Sure. At least Facebook Marketplace it.
1: Oh, yeah.
2: Get store credit at the museum.
1: That'll go well. Well, congratulations wow. to him. Another story of hidden found treasure here on Hey Morton.

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1: Matthew McConaughey and Woody Harrelson are promoting a new show, and it's called Brothers. Turns out they might actually be brothers in real life, and they're going to explain the whole thing in just a minute.
2: You notice, like, no one's like, no, really? I don't know. Everyone's like, yeah.
3: Yeah, I believe it.
1: But first, Dakota Johnson really doesn't want anyone knowing where she is, what she's doing, and who she's doing it with.
2: Just watch one of her movie scenes. You'll know. She doesn't want any attention.

0: She does keep it real.
1: I'll give her that.
0: Called Ellen out for no invites.
2: That was the snowball effect. Yeah.
0: Yeah. And she's like, no, you didn't invite me. Remember? So I feel like she's keeping it real. Yeah. And if she wants to keep it private, I can't. I'm not mad at that. Yeah. By the way, do you really want to imagine her having a steamy love scene with Machine Gun Kelly? That seems like weird to me.
2: Yeah, not that guy.
0: Or her.
1: Yeah, definitely.
2: Everyone not tries to paint her out to be gray, you know? So.
0: In 50 Shades of Grey, I felt bad for her. Like, get out of there. Oh. Quit trying to act like that.
1: Yeah, it was given librarian. Yeah, yeah, for sure.
0: Hey,
1: yeah.
0: Mr. Grey. You're like, no, no, no, no. Get out of there. It's too weird.
2: Oh, my God. Yeah. Matthew McConaughey and Woody Harrelson are promoting their new show. It's this comedy series called Brothers. But the two might actually be brothers, and Woody is convinced. Listen to them talk about this.
3: I believe it 100%.
4: I do not.
3: His mom had a relationship with my father.
4: She right? said, I knew your right? father, and I think she's just goading him.
3: No, she the way she said it, there was no question. They got together during his parents' second divorce, which is also right around the time this fellow was conceived.
4: We don't need to take the DNA test. It's right. not true, but I'll probably end up doing it. He's not going to be near as fun to hang around if it ain't true.
1: That's a good point. Why not just leave it up in the air?
0: Yeah, just leave it out there. He'll be mad. Woody will be mad because you won't be able to get over it. Right. Man, I can't believe it, man. Oh, that's funny.
5: Nearly 430-foot Slim Jim just broke the world record for longest meat snack. Oh, please, just buy a Ferrari.
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0: It's time for Guess Words.
2: Okay, Wednesday, middle of the week. Who's going to win today? Adina, I feel like lately you've really kind of honed in on what it takes to get a good score.
3: Yes.
2: But you're still at a point where if one word throws you off, it's curtains. Because this guy, your opponent, D-Rock, that doesn't happen to him for some reason.
3: Yeah.
2: So that's your challenge to be like, no words will throw me off. We are a steam train. And you could do really good by playing with Adina today. We've got two spaces. So hurry before they fill up. 866-570-1903. 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So we always say, if you're going to play Guess Words, call now. If you haven't done it, but you always listen, let today be the day. It's a lot of fun. Our phone number again, 866-570-1903. And play with D-Rock, play with Adina. Whatever you do, let's play Guess Words next here on Hey Morton. Good luck.

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1: Hey, morning.
0: It's time for Guess Words.
2: It's time to play Guess Words.
3: Yes.
2: I'm excited for today's game. Let's start with Tara. Tara, who are you going to play with, D-Rock or Adina?
4: Okay, so I messaged y'all because y'all are my radio besties a few weeks ago, and I said, Adina, I totally got your clue. And she said, call in, girl. You and me are going to lock in.
5: Okay.
4: So I'm going with Adina.
5: Yes. All right, this is lock-in time. Oh, I'm so happy you called.
4: Yep.
5: Okay.
2: 30 seconds on the clock. This is real now. Let's lock in and see how it plays out. 30 seconds on the clock.
4: Here we go.
2: Say pass if you get stumped. On your marks. Get set. Go.
5: You can do a quick shower or sit in the blank to do.
4: Bathtub.
5: Yes. Rockets shoot out into outer.
4: Space.
5: Yes. Guys wear a suit and.
4: Tie.
5: Yes. If you want to get rid of something on the computer, you hit the blank button.
4: Delete.
5: Yes. A stop sign is a traffic. Oh, blank. Or
4: sign.
5: or you blank someone to go a certain direction. Like, oh, give me a
4: signal.
5: Yes.
2: Oh, you got it.
5: You got it.
2: A second.
5: That was a hard word.
3: When you're trying to get over a change lanes, you use the turn
2: signal.
5: I don't use them.
2: That's the problem.
3: That's a you problem.
2: Yeah.
3: That's a you problem, dude.
2: Turn signals. What are those? They're in your car. I have them.
5: Oh, my God. That was my bad.
2: They didn't even tell me.
5: I choked on that. Dang.
2: You guys got five. I think you would have had seven or eight. Yeah, I think you guys were locked in. That one word got you. When you hear, that's it. It's over.
5: Yeah, just say pass.
2: That's your sign to say pass. It's a good point. Yeah. All right, well, listen, you got five, and that may hold up. It may not. Tara, hold on. It might be a tie game. We might be right back. Stay right there, and don't go anywhere. Let's bring in Jennifer. Jennifer, you and D-Rock need to get six to win. Can you do it?
6: I hope so. Let's try.
2: 30 seconds on the clock. Say pass if you get stumped. On your marks, get set, go.
3: This is an underwater war vessel. It's got a periscope.
6: Pass.
3: Okay, if you're going to jail, that means you're in what? Like a cop puts you in?
6: Handcuffs.
3: Yes.
6: Cell.
3: The opposite of a passenger is someone that blanks the car.
6: Drive.
3: Yes, Bud Light, Corona. These are all types of?
6: Beer.
3: If you can't see, you're legally?
6: Blind.
3: This person wears a hat and rides a horse. He's a?
6: Cowboy.
3: Yes, I say bless you after you.
6: God bless you.
3: After you?
6: Sneeze.
3: Yes.
2: Sneeze is the answer. You guys got five today.
5: Ooh,
2: it's a tie game.
5: Wow.
2: How about that? You got the first word that D-Rock was trying to tell you is this military vessel takes you underwater. It's called a?
3: It's got a periscope.
5: A yellow.
2: Do you know what goes underwater? No, it's over. You got to give us an answer. submarine.
3: A submarine.
2: Submarine's the word we're looking
6: submarine.
2: For.
6: Submarine. I was just going to say it. Submarine. Yes.
3: Just say it. That's okay.
2: All right. Let's bring Tara back and let's see how this plays out. Tara, it is a 5-5. It's a 5-5 tie today. So you and Jennifer are going head to head. Here's how this is going to work. I'm going to identify a word, and all you have to do is yell out your name. First person to yell out their name, I'll call on you. Once I call on you, you have 5 seconds to answer. Get it right, you win. Get it wrong, your opponent wins. So make sure you know before you yell out your name. Here's your clue. This is something you put on toast, you churn it, and it's made out of milk and salt.
6: Tara. Jennifer.
4: Butter.
2: Butter is right.
5: Yes! Woo-hoo!
2: Jennifer.
6: Oh!
2: Jennifer, you knew butter, right?
6: Yes!
2: Well, you had to yell out your name before Tara, and you didn't quite get there.
6: I know.
3: Bless you.
2: But it
6: bless
2: was,
6: you.
2: It was fun and confusing and only the way a Guess Words game can be here on Hey Morton. Thank you both for playing.
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0: Today's hit music is on Z90. Jibba, are you ready for another phone, Jibba?
1: I'm about to call a Craigslist ad for a Ford truck and try and convince the guy to go into business with me on the heels of 1-800-GOT-JUNK to start a business called Whip Out Your Junk. It's our phone prank, the phone, Jibba.
2: Hello?
1: Yeah, hi. I'm calling about the ad you had for the F-550.
2: Yes.
1: Is that still available?
2: Yes, it is.
1: Okay, can you tell me a little bit about it?
2: Well, it's going to be, it's a 2008 Ford F-550 dump truck. It's a Class 5, has 72,000 miles.
1: Okay, and is it, you obviously used it, how many of those miles did you put on there?
2: 72,000.
1: Oh, so you got it brand new?
2: Yeah, I did.
1: Okay, and it runs fine, everything's good with it?
2: Yep, everything runs great. I used it for a landscaping business.
1: Okay.
2: Yeah, man, it's a great truck.
1: Okay.
2: If you'd like, we can set up a time and you can stop by and I'll take it for a drive.
1: Well, you know what, before I do that, I have a quick question. I know you said you're doing real estate. I kind of have an idea that I think would really blow up and we could go into business together. And I know, like I said, I know you're doing real estate. Let me just, can I just throw out an idea real quick?
2: I kind of wanted to move on from that.
1: Well, it's not landscaping, so I don't want you to think that. It has nothing to do with dirt, really.
2: Yeah, like I said, I'm just interested.
1: Okay, well, just give me 1 second, okay?
2: Yeah.
1: Okay, so here's what it is. Imagine a business where everybody just handed you their inventory just from driving around and asking them. I'm talking about junk hauling. Have you seen the junk hauling services?
2: Yeah, I've heard of them.
1: Yeah, okay, so, and they're everywhere. I think there's even one that has a 1-800 number. The hard part is getting them to call you. That's why they have the 800 numbers. I have a next level of that, and I think if we used your truck and my genius, we could make a fortune hauling junk and make a bunch of money.
2: I'm not sure.
1: No, I know, but here's the thing. You have the truck, I have a bullhorn, and that's all we would need to make a fortune. But imagine, you get in the truck, you drive it, and then I would just get in there asking people to give us their junk, and I have a catchy slogan. Do you want to hear it?
2: Yeah, no, I'm going to pass. Okay,
1: the slogan is, whip out your junk.
2: Oh, no.
1: Yeah.
3: Can you hear me? I have a bullhorn. We would
1: drive around the neighborhoods. We'd be like,
2: no, no.
3: Excuse me, sir, you by the garage. Hey, whip out your junk.
2: That's definitely not going to work. It would totally work.
3: Hey, lady in the red dress, whip out your junk.
1: And then what they would do is they would be like, this is junk. Well, when they see the truck that says, whip out your junk, they're going to turn around and they're going to get their junk and give it to us.
2: No. That sounds like,
3: hey, kids, go get your parents and whip out your junk.
1: We could go by schools.
2: That sounds like you're telling them to pull down their pants and phone.
1: I'm not telling them to pull down their pants. I'm telling them to bring out their stuff.
3: Everybody, here we come. We want your junk. Show us your junk. Get your junk out and wave it in the air.
1: You're missing out on a good idea.
2: Yeah, definitely not.
3: Hey, you lady, let us grab your junk and put it in our trunk. We're going to make a fortune.
1: You really don't want to do this.
2: You're definitely not.
3: Well, wait till you see our junk. It's huge.
2: No, I don't want to see anything.
3: Hey, how about you put your junk in my hand and let me put it in my backside and drive away?
2: No. See, that's what I'm talking about. It sounds horrible.
1: It doesn't. It sounds like you're going to be rich.
3: Hey,
2: so, you know what?
3: If you whip out your junk.
2: If you want the truck, call me back.
1: Hey, real quick. Can I ask you just one more thing? I promise I won't waste any of your time.
2: What?
1: This is not real. It's a prank call.
2: Wait, are you serious?
1: Yeah, I'm serious. Is this...
2: Wow.
3: Hey, we're going to jail.
2: That's what I was thinking. I was like, no, this is a planet. You can't
1: end up in jail. It's Rick. It's the phone, Jibba, man. Your wife, Kate, told us that we could call you and that you had a truck for sale, and we thought we'd mess with you. So you're a pretty good sport.
2: Oh, man. Well, you definitely messed with me, man. That is insane. I was just like, what is going on here? You just made a phone,
0: Jibba. Today's hit music is on Z90.
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1: It is time to play maybe my most fun trivia game out of all of them that we do. My daughter plays along.
12: Oh, fun.
1: She said it may be time to mix up the games. She goes, why do you play the same games on the same day?
12: Oh. Like,
1: so people can count on what we're doing. She explained it all, how a tie works, everything. She knows it all. So, Josie, play along. Everybody play along. It is time to play Beat the Bosnian, where all you do is you take on Adina in basic trivia. Sonia is playing today. Good morning, Sonia. How are you?
13: Hey, Martin. I'm good.
1: Oh, well, I'm glad to hear that. You're going to answer questions today, and I'm going to tell you something. A few of these are ridiculously easy. A handful of them are pretty hard, too. So I don't know if that plays into your strengths or not, Adina. I think if it's harder for the person playing, it's easier for you because you'll both get a low score.
12: True.
1: Right? Because and there may be stuff that you know that she doesn't know. So we're going to try and exploit what Adina knows or doesn't know. Sonia, well, same with you. Adina's going to leave the room.
12: Good luck, Sonia.
13: Thank you.
1: There she goes. All right. I'm going to give you 30 seconds. Answer as many of these questions as you can. Say pass if you get stumped on a question and move on to something easier. On your marks, get set, go. Name an office supply store.
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1: Who sings a song about love?
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1: Name an ingredient of a souffle.
13: Egg.
1: All right, there you go. You got four today. I'm actually office supply store, Office Depot. Very good. What sitcom featured a family of aliens? It's Third Rock from the Sun. Alf had an alien, but it was a people of from Earth. But, you know, good old-timey references. Nice. I like it. So we don't give you that one. A store that sells recreational equipment. You know, they do sell cushions and outdoor seating, but it's not really recreational equipment. I mean, I'll give you that one. But, boy, I was thinking more like REI or Cabela's or places that sell tents and things like that. But I'll give you that one because they do sell patio furniture. That's pretty recreational. All right. A planet is a brand of car. The Venus. I have not driven a Venus, but Saturn is what I was looking for. Oh, yes. Volkswagen Venus. Not often seen on the road. Elvis does sing a song. Who sings a song about love? Everybody does, it seems like, right? So that's a pretty easy gimme one. And yes, an egg is an ingredient of a souffle. So we'll give you 1, 2, 3, 4 today. I'll give you 4. Let's wave Adina back in. The longer it takes to get her back in, the more nervous she gets. So we'll bring her back in. All right, Adina. Out of 6, she got 4.
12: Okay, that's right. More...
1: hard to know, right?
12: Okay, yeah.
1: All right, this will be fun. 30 seconds on the clock. Sonia, listen in. You've got to get 5 to win. Say pass if you get stumped. On your marks, get set, go. Name an office supply store.
12: Staples.
1: What sitcom featured a family of aliens?
12: Pass.
1: Name a store that sells recreational equipment.
12: What? Oh, Big Five?
1: What planet is also a brand of car?
12: Pass. Saturn? Saturn.
1: Who sings a song about love?
12: Whitney Houston.
1: Name an ingredient. Oh, time's up.
14: Ooh.
1: Oh
14: <my God. laughs>
1: Well, today you got...
12: Well, how many?
1: Four.
12: Wow.
14: Tied up.
1: Yes.
12: Okay.
1: Wow.
12: Woo!
1: You barely pulled that one out. I really tried to give this one away to you guys. By the way, Office Supply Store, Staples, Office Depot, both good.
14: Yeah.
1: Sitcom features a family of aliens, Third Rock from the Sun.
14: Yeah.
1: Name a store that sells recreational equipment. There is a store that goes by the name Recreational Equipment Incorporated. Have you ever heard of them? REI? tried to give it to you guys. But
14: that was a softball right there.
1: Yeah, right there. Yes. REI would have been one. Yeah. I'll give you Big Five. That's a California sporting goods store, so that's good.
12: Yeah.
1: We'll give you that. Brand of car, Saturn, 100%.
14: Yeah.
1: Who doesn't sing a song about love? Just say anybody.
14: Yeah. Anybody, yeah.
1: Yes. Lil Wayne. Yeah. Like anybody.
14: Yeah.
1: Right? Slipknot. Like pretty much everyone sings about love. An ingredient of souffle would be egg. So you both got four today. All right.
12: Okay. I'm ready for the tiebreaker.
1: Here's the tiebreaker. Sonia, Adina, I'm going to ask you a question. Yell out your name the second you know the answer.
12: Okay.
1: Don't yell out the answer. Yell out your name. First person to yell out your name, I'll call on you. Once I call on you, you have 5 seconds to answer. Get it right, you win. Get it wrong, your opponent wins. Are you both ready?
12: Bring it on.
13: Okay.
1: All right, here we go. Sonia's on a little bit of a delay, so you have to say 1001 before you yell out your name. Okay. Here we go. What does 3M make? What do they manufacture? Sonia.
13: Tape.
1: Very good.
12: They make what?
1: Tape.
14: Yeah. That's correct.
1: Post-it notes. Post-it notes.
12: Is this like a secret company everyone knows about?
14: No, dude, they're everywhere. What are you talking about?
1: 3M.
12: I've never heard of I've heard of Scotch. That's about it. Like Scotch tape.
14: Scotch also uses 3M, I think.
12: What is 3M?
1: The manufacturer of Scotch tape.
12: Why does everyone know this company?
14: They create a lot of adhesive things. Yes.
12: What?
14: Adhesive products.
1: When you open post-it notes, 3M. Yeah.
12: Never heard of it. Oh, no.
1: Really?
14: You've seen it. I promise you've seen it.
1: There's something else they made. M95 masks.
14: That's right.
1: Yes.
12: Oh.
1: So 3M. She's still on 2M. That's a problem. Because she'll get there. Don't worry about it.
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17: Got a stall, Camp Pendleton on the northbound 5. The on-ramp from Las Pulgas. Going to be partially blocked here by a stalled tractor trailer right through Camp Pendleton. Watch for some slight delays. More of a hazard than anything. North 5 at Las Pulgas. A little slow on the South 15 from the 79 to the 78. 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
12: Tamara asked Hey Morton, who on the show would you call first if you needed someone to help you hide a body?
1: 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Ooh. Who are you going to call? All right, it's next here on Hey Morton. I'm freezing.

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1: 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When you have a question, there's nothing we can't answer. 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Hey Morton.
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9: We love to get your questions, so throw them in our DMs on Instagram at Hey Morton.
10: Tamara asked, "Hey Morton, who on the show would you call first if you needed someone to help you hide a body?"
9: So you had to choose one of us, and let's say, why would you have a body? A hit and run? Yeah. I mean, because I don't want to think we were purposely violent.
10: It was an accident.
9: It's an accident. You're like, I gotta hide this body, otherwise I'm going to jail forever.
10: Yeah.
11: Okay.
9: Yeah.
11: This is easy. Definitely Rick. No question.
10: What? Why, Rick?
11: Because, Adina, I love you to death, but you are the squirmiest, scariest person I know on the planet. You are afraid of your own shadow. And I think that if you would come to the scene and assist me, the first thing you would go is, like, you'd be so squeamy, so squirmish, that someone would call the cops on us just from that alone.
10: I look at crime scene photos for funsies on my spare time because I like true crime.
9: No, you don't. I tried to show you. Remember, I stayed at an Airbnb where somebody got shot next door.
10: Yeah.
9: I haven't told this whole story, but I stayed at an Airbnb, and someone got shot in the driveway next door, and they hadn't taken the body yet. Hmm. And someone sent me a photo of it, and Adina's like, I don't want to see that.
10: Not because I'm grossed out. I just don't care to see that. But if it's like a crime scene photo and it's juicy.
9: That is a crime scene photo of somebody that I saw
10: just
9: get
10: laying
9: shot.
10: There shot. Nothing else happened, you know?
11: See, like, and then you put degrees to it. Like, no, I just need somebody to help me, dude.
9: Right.
11: Just help me.
9: But the complications that she's already throwing out there are the reason you don't want her.
11: Yeah.
9: Well, I don't want to. Well.
11: Never mind. I'll
9: no
11: call
9: thanks.
11: You.
9: Yeah.
10: See, I was going to pick D-Rock because I just think he would ask no questions. See, with Rick, I know I could count on you, Rick, but I feel like
9: I'll turn you in.
10: Consequences. It would be
9: I'll
10: like a big
9: in.
10: Talk.
9: Sorry.
10: It's like, I don't need all
9: I'll
10: that.
9: I'll turn you in, because you know why? The sooner you meet justice, the easier your life will be.
10: What?
9: Yes. I'm not helping you hide a body.
10: Good thing I was going to call D-Rock.
9: Yeah, call D-Rock. Do not call me. Neither of you call me. I'll turn you in.
10: Oh,
9: I have no.
10: God.
9: When it comes to that murder and accessory to murder, I have no loyalty. Sorry.
11: I'll do it myself.
9: Yeah.
10: It.
9: I'd be like, yeah, you know what? Here's some kerosene and a lighter. I'm out of here. Knock yourself out. Goodbye. Even that's too much to ask. Don't ask me. You'll be like, who are you calling? 911.
11: Yeah.
9: What? Why? Telling you, it's no good. And if I had to call someone, it would definitely be D-Rock. Just because I don't think D-Rock is going to ask questions in terms of, okay, how are we doing this? Let's figure this out. It's like, no, I got it figured out. I just need you to come and help me get it done.
11: Yeah, just hands.
10: Where's
11: that's
10: the fun in that?
9: Yeah, right.
11: Really?
9: Where's the fun in hiding a dead body?
11: This isn't brunch.
9: Yeah. He's standing out there like,
12: what are you laughing at, lard ass?
9: Let's get this body out of here.
1: Yeah. Got a question? DM us at Hey Morton, MORTON, on Instagram, and ask for it by name. Hey Morton.
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9: On Wednesdays, you play a game called It's Beat the Bosnian. 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
11: On line 7, we have Marissa.
9: Marissa, welcome to Beat the Bosnian. How are you feeling today?
7: Ooh, I'm feeling great. Hey, Morin, I'm ready to play.
9: All right, let's do this. Adina's going to leave the room. We're going to give you 30 seconds to answer questions. We've got 10 of them. You can say pass to any of them if you feel stumped, okay? And what we'll do is we'll tell you your scores at the end. Then we'll bring Adina back in, and we'll ask her the same questions and compare her scores. So good luck to you.
7: Thank you.
10: Good luck, Marissa.
9: And there goes Adina. All right. Now, there's a little bit of a delay, so I'm going to start the timer for you right after the first question to accommodate for that delay. Good luck to you. 30 seconds on the clock. Here we go. On your marks, get set, go. Name a cartoon with cats.
7: Garfield.
9: What is located at 1600 Pennsylvania Avenue?
7: The White House.
9: Which number is higher, 10 degrees Fahrenheit or Celsius?
7: Celsius.
9: Name a country that is known for its fjords.
7: For its what?
9: Fjords.
7: Pass.
9: Name a national grocery chain.
7: Save Mart.
9: All right, there you go.
7: I still don't know what that word is that you said at the end of that question.
9: Fjords. I'll give you the answer. It's Norway. So they are narrow channels of water that have high cliffs on either. Cliffs wouldn't be the word, but mountains on either side. So they're glacier. They're made by glaciers. And so in Norway, you can tour
7: the fjords. Okay,
9: well,
7: now I feel dumb.
9: Well, don't feel dumb, because you may. A lot of people may not know that. Or maybe everybody does, but we'll never know. I'll never make you feel dumb for that, okay? So which number is higher, 10 degrees Celsius, you said?
7: Yes.
9: All right. That's actually not true. Fahrenheit is higher, because for Celsius, you double it and add 30 to get to Fahrenheit. 0 degrees Ooh. Celsius is freezing. So 32 degrees is freezing for Fahrenheit. So you missed that one. Fjord, you missed. What'd you say for grocery chain again? Save Mart?
7: Save Mart.
9: All right. I'll give you that one. And then the White House is at 1600 Pennsylvania Avenue, and a cartoon with cats is Garfield. So very good. So we'll bring Adina back in. All right, here she comes. All right, Adina, here we go.
10: Okay, what's her score?
9: Her score was 3.
10: Oh, sorry. Sorry, Marissa.
11: Dang.
10: It's not a shade. It's not. It's just I'm excited for me.
9: Okay, well, we'll find out. 30 seconds on the clock. Say pass if you get stumped. On your marks.
10: Okay.
9: Get set. Go. Name a cartoon with cats.
10: Oh, snap. Pass.
9: What is located at 1600 Pennsylvania Avenue?
10: The White House.
9: Which number is higher, 10 degrees Fahrenheit or 10 degrees Celsius?
10: 10 degrees Celsius.
9: Name a country known for its fjords.
10: Sweden.
9: Name a national grocery chain.
10: Walmart.
9: What state did the attack on Pearl Harbor take place?
10: Pass.
9: All right. See? All right. Well, you got 1600 Pennsylvania Avenue, okay. The White House. 10 degrees Fahrenheit is actually higher.
11: Yes.
9: National grocery chain. You said Walmart. That's okay. True. And what state did the attack on Pearl Harbor take place?
10: I don't know.
9: Do you know the answer to that one?
7: Hawaii.
9: Yeah.
10: Okay.
9: Pearl Harbor is in Hawaii. The Japanese flew across the Pacific and attacked it there. So you can still go to the Pearl Harbor Memorial and see which ship
11: it's
9: is
11: really cool.
9: There.
11: Oh, my gosh. What is it?
9: I know.
11: I can't remember.
9: It escapes me right now, but I know it off the tip of my
11: tongue. And I've toured it before. It's gorgeous. It's a
9: really spectacular monument.
11: Yeah.
9: Yeah. You stand over looking down into the water.
11: Is it
9: the
11: Arizona?
9: Is still
11: might be the Arizona. That's SS Arizona. Something.
9: So there you go.
11: Yeah.
10: So wait, how many did I get?
9: Two.
10: Are you sure? There were no other ones? I didn't...
9: Cartoon with cats.
10: I didn't answer.
9: Did not get. White House you got. Grocery chain you got. And that's all you got.
10: Really? Oh,
9: two.
10: Man.
9: You couldn't even add past two? What other one did you think you got?
10: I don't know. I thought there were so much more in my
9: you
10: head.
9: You just tried to answer a lot. You just didn't get them right.
10: Oh, dang.
9: Yeah. Garfield would have been a good cartoon. Yeah.
10: Garfield.
9: Yeah. I know, right? That's kind of a simple one.
10: I need a redo.
9: Right there.
11: Or Tom and Jerry.
9: Tom and Jerry.
10: Oh,
9: there's another
10: God.
9: Good one.
10: Okay. All right. Enough. Okay.
9: Do we have any others you can think of? Felix the Cat.
7: Aristocats.
9: Old school one. Yes. Aristocats.
10: Oh, yes.
9: All right.
10: My
9: let's
10: favorite.
9: Keep it going. Autograph. All right. 866-570-1903. How do you get rid of the ding-dong ditch? Tell us
8: I see
9: next.
8: Dead people.

Harry Styles tickets for you in just a few minutes. Now, 15 minutes, we're going to play Beat the Bosnian. And if you can, you win. That'll be a lot of fun. Take Adina on in basic trivia. And we've got tickets for you to see Harry Styles in concert.

0: concert in Pasadena at the Rose Bowl. That's going to be a big show. A bunch of celebrities will be at that show for sure.
1: Right, dude.
0: Oh, yeah. You'll have celebrity sightings for sure. So you want to get tickets to that show, we'll get them in your hands at 7:35. It's Beat the Bosnian right here on Hey Morton.
2: Guys, I have a dilemma, and I just need your advice. I live in a neighborhood where there are a lot of children that love to run around and play, and all of that is fantastic until they have discovered the art of ding-dong ditching.
3: Oh, man. Okay.
2: And it's happening a lot, like on a daily basis, dude. Like, and they always send one key point person. One kid is brave enough to get to the actual door. Mm-hmm. The others just stand in the walkway, and then they just haul butt after they reach
0: the door. So you're the scary old man in the neighborhood now.
2: Yeah, like, how did I become that guy?
0: Yeah. Oh, my gosh. All right, 866-570-1903. What is your remedy for D-Rock to get rid of the ding-dong ditch? What would you do? Summer, what's your guess?
4: Hey, D-Rock, I have your back. yeah, you should have, like, some kind of social media account, like a neighborhood watch. Pull up those videos. Just say, hey, anybody know these kids? They're ringing my bell, running off. We'll get somebody's attention, believe me.
0: Yeah, I hope so. You know, I had that Nextdoor app for a while, and I shut it off because I got tired of hearing about people's cats.
2: See, that's the thing. It gets a little wild, right?
0: Yeah, city politics and people's cats. I'm like, that's enough for me. Yeah. I turned it off. I'm out. Yeah, so, all right. So what platform would you use? Probably Facebook if you want to get the parents, right?
2: Oh, yeah.
4: Facebook, Neighborhood Watch, they all work. Hey, we're all on them. We're not that behind.
0: Summer, I wasn't calling you out.
2: Yeah, we were talking about you.
0: Yeah, we love you. Don't worry. You're good with us. All right, babe, have a good day. Thanks. Oh, we're asking you, what should D-Rock do to get rid of the ding-dong ditch going on? Ed, what do you say?
5: Hey, guys. I saw this on Instagram. I was cracking up because what it was a brother man that had a shower cap on, a white bathrobe on, and shower shoes, and he's walking down the sidewalk behind people, and he has a stuffed Rottweiler, and, like a life-size Rottweiler, on a leash. But the leash is, like, stiff, so he could move the dog when he wants it to move. And he had a hidden, like a JBL Bluetooth speaker in his robe. So as soon as he'd come up behind somebody, the dog will go, whoa, whoa, like that. People are jumping into bushes. They're jumping on top of cars. They're running for their lives. So if he, all he has to do is open the door and come out like that, oh, hell. Those kids will never come back to his door again.
0: Neither will the neighbors.
2: Right.
0: Nobody will. You save money on Halloween candy and everything else.
2: Amazon's like, no, thank you.
0: Yeah.
2: Get a locker.
0: No packages, no nothing. Yeah, you become Rottweiler guy. There's definitely going to be a discussion about that.
2: I don't want to be Rottweiler man.
0: Yeah. Oh, my gosh. Yeah, maybe just a Bluetooth speaker is plenty, right? Hide it behind a gnome or something like that, and the kids come like, ah! Yeah. Oh, man. Freaking open the door and attack the kids. Listen to Ed. Oh, that's great, Ed.
2: You're mean, bro.
0: Yeah, that's true. It's just kind of mean. Kid's like standing there peeing his pants. Like, oh. Like just standing there crying.
6: And I don't think that's fair. I tried the best I can.
0: Yeah,
2: you start a phobia for dogs. For
0: yeah,
2: some
0: no kidding. Kids in therapy. All right, Ed. You know what? All ideas are good. We're brainstorming here.
2: Yeah, for sure.
0: Yeah,
2: dude.
0: Thank you for that. All right, Rita, what do you say? D-Rock's got ding-dong ditch going on at his house. How does he fix it?
4: He doesn't fix it.
0: Oh, there you go. He learned it.
4: The kids are brave. They know it's D-Rock's door. They're going to continue to do it. They talk about it in school. They're loving life. Just let him be.
0: They're probably listening right now going, yeah!
4: We made it! Those are the hip
1: have kids. They're not going to stop.
0: Yeah.
1: They're loving it.
0: They're like, shout me out.
1: That's right. That's the worst thing kids can do, let it be.
0: Yeah. You know, honestly, Rita, they probably run to the end of the driveway, get on their electric motorcycle, and do wheelies all the way down the street.
1: Right. That's right.
0: Yeah, it's a different time.
1: Yeah, be rough, be brave, and don't be a loser. Don't be a coward. Don't be a nerd, and start trying to tell on these kids. Let them be. They know who you are.
0: Rita.
1: They're going to get you.
0: You didn't have
2: They're
0: to
2: gonna get me.
0: You didn't have to go that hard.
2: Yeah.
3: Well, what's gonna happen next?
0: Don't be a loser. Don't be a nerd.
1: Those kids, and they're gonna keep getting you.
2: Rita,
1: if
2: I feel like
1: they're gonna keep coming.
2: I feel like you're putting these kids up to this. Like, don't be a loser.
0: Leave my kids alone. Thanks, Rita.

0: It's your Daily Dirt Now.
1: So what were Tom Cruise and Taylor Swift really talking about when they were both at Travis Kelce's game the other night? Well, Tom is spilling the beans. I'll share what he said in a minute. First, drama is erupting over Dolly Parton's estate already. It's been less than a month after Dolly's death. And her nephew, Brian Seaver, has now been fired after being her security guard or head of security for more than 20 years. He's the same nephew that Dolly personally asked to announce her passing. That was the guy we all saw in that viral video.
2: Yeah.
1: According to new documents, Brian and his entire security team were abruptly removed from all of her properties, including her Nashville home and the museum. And immediately, this brand new crew just showed up. Like, we're the new guys. Brian is calling out Dolly's longtime manager and Pinnacle Bank, accusing them of acting in bad faith and potentially trying to profit already from her legacy.
3: Well, you know, it's ugly. I don't know any details, but it does kind of make sense. Like, what are they guarding? He was her personal, so he's not necessary anymore. Right. All those properties, if they had, it depends. If they're like, sorry, can't come in, they're like, oh, yeah, no, we can't come in. We're the executors of this. Well, can't let him. Yeah, we can't. Okay, you're fired. Bring in the new people, right?
2: All right, any pushback,
3: if you're still trying to run things the way you used to, that day has come to an end, and they might have a tough time right now recognizing

0: $1 million loans for Dollywood, and the bank's like, okay, now that she's not here to run these anymore,
1: right? Yeah,
0: we have to restructure things, and that includes we don't pay this much for security anymore because this place isn't going to generate as much anymore.
2: Interesting.
0: And, yeah, if you're getting paid, if she was being nice and paying someone $350,000 a year, and I'm speculating,
1: sure,
0: but paying them that just to be a, you know, driver for the company, and they're looking at the numbers going, no, it's a different day.
1: Right.
0: Yeah, that's too bad.
2: Wow. So everyone's sort of wondering, what does two major A-list people in the world talk about when they're sat next to? Because Tom Cruise and Taylor Swift were sitting together at Travis Kelce's Chiefs game the other night. And Tom finally spilled the beans. Listen to this.
3: She was schooling me on football.
4: For real?
3: For real. Like, she was bringing the football. First of all, she's a genius. I've been following her since she was a kid. She knew nothing about football when she met Travis. It was like, it's like, what was it like playing against your brother, like tackling each other? I think Travis, I told Travis, he was like, very patient. She said, you know, he's so patient, kind of said, I'm sure he was.
4: But like, now she's telling you what's up and knowing the plays.
3: She knows. She knows. She's just bringing it.
4: Music or movies?
3: About music and movies. And she's funny.
0: You know what? If somebody were able to write down everything he ever said, I think in the future they're going to all think it was secret code because it's so generic.
1: Very.
0: It's so generic. And he's so good at that, right?
1: Yeah.
2: He could have been talking about anybody there.
0: Right. She was talking about football. I love nachos, and I've been following her since I was a kid. Really?
1: It's like everything he says doesn't make any sense, but it feels sincere.
0: Yeah. I used to sit on my roof and listen to Taylor Swift music when she was just a guitarist. I've always loved her music.
1: What are you talking about, bro?
0: Yeah, you're like, what? Those are all very nice things to say, but they don't mean anything. Yeah. Yeah. Do you see that GQ reporter asking him about what he does when he's, you know, not making movies? And he's like, I'm preparing for the next movie. That's his whole thing is,
2: yep,
0: I'm not going to tell you anything because all I'm going to say is when I was doing this movie, I wrote for another movie and prepared for another movie. Like, okay, well, yeah. When did you find time for flight lessons? Because you know how to fly a jet.
1: Right. Right. Yeah.
0: Okay. Fair enough.
5: Banana water is being touted as the latest plant-based hydration beverage, which uses an enzymatic process that separates the water from the pulp to release nutrients, in which they describe as viscous but not pulpy. Perfect for anyone saying, I love water, I just wish it was thicker.
2: I'm Adina Ani Morton, and that's your Daily Dirt on C90.

0: Hey, hey, Morton.
1: Big prize today for Beat the Boston. We're giving you tickets to go see Harry Styles in concert in Los Angeles. Ooh. Harry Styles and the ex-girlfriends will all be there.
2: The
1: well, listen, there will be a lot of celebrity sightings if you get to go to that show.
2: Oh, for sure.
1: And Rose Bowl in Pasadena, forget it.
2: Yeah.
1: So, you want to go? We've got tickets for you. On Wednesdays, we play a game where all you have to do is take Adina on in basic trivia. We call it... All right. So be that Bosnian. All you have to do is take Adina on in basic trivia. And so the phone number is 866-570-1903. And see if you can take... Now, you've been doing really good at guess words and other games. And today, a lot of these questions are super easy for you.
3: Okay.
1: But they're super easy for someone else, too.
3: Oh.
1: So make sure you're focused. Okay. Focus! All right, we'll play Beat the Bosnian next here on Hey Morton.

0: you, four tickets to the Disneyland Resort coming up at 9:35 if you put in a code word to become an entry to win. We're going to reach in and pull out an entry at 9:35. 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So one of those qualifiers will win that magic key, and it's two magic keys. Because you wouldn't, it would be weird to have one by yourself.
1: Yeah.
0: See ya, folks. What? I'm out. So we'll get you a pair of magic keys if you win that grand prize drawing. The only way to get in is by winning tickets to Disneyland. And we'll have a code word you can enter. We'll say it at 8 a.m. and a different one at 9 a.m. Two entries available today alone here on Hey Morton. On Wednesdays, we play a game where all you have to do is beat Adina at basic trivia. We call it... Feeling good?
2: Yeah.
0: All right, let's bring in Lily. It's got to be one of my favorite names. That was Lily was a backup name for our daughter.
3: Oh, that's cute.
0: Yeah. So Josephine fit perfectly, but Lily was on the list. So hi, Lily. How are you?
4: Hey, good morning.
0: It's nice to have you on. What's going on? You sound like, are you nervous or what's going on?
4: Yeah, I'm just a little nervous.
0: Now, why are you nervous?
4: I don't know. I've never been, like, I've never gotten on the, like, the game before.
0: Okay. Well, listen, if you understand how many people have won this game, because the question will throw off Adina, that happens from time to time, and that's where you have an advantage. So I would just relax, take a deep breath. You're amongst friends.
3: Yeah.
0: And if you spectacularly lose, it doesn't matter. We'll still hook you up with a consolation prize just for playing, okay?
4: Okay. Thank you.
0: Yeah, you cannot possibly lose. This will be fun. All right, Adina.
2: Good luck, Lily. Yeah.
4: Thank you.
0: All right. Here's how this works. 30 seconds on the clock. All you have to do is say pass if one of these questions really stumps you. Don't wait too long. Pass, because the time is running away from you. So answer the ones you know first, all right? Good luck to you. On your marks, get set, go. Name a kind of drum.
4: I don't know, pass.
0: What does the Mason Company make?
4: Jars.
0: Name a national insurance company.
4: Liberty Mutual.
0: Who sings the song Friday?
4: Pass.
0: Name a famous Olympic athlete.
4: Simone Biles.
0: Where is the Taj Mahal located?
4: India.
0: Name a brand of knives.
4: Pass.
0: All right, time's up. Out of seven, you got four today. So, kind of drum, snare, kettle, kick, bass, bongo drum, kettle, oil drum. We'd even take oil drum because it is. It's kind of drum. The Mason Company does make jars. Liberty Mutual, that's a great one. Liberty Biberty, there you go. Who sings the song Friday? Rebecca Black. I think I would also accept Ice Cube, too, but... Rebecca Black, Malik Beg athlete, you got that one right. Simone Biles, the Taj Mahal is in India, and a brand of knives, Cutco, Henkel. I would think those would be two that might come to mind if you're thinking of knives. That's not something you would normally think of, right? So that's kind of a left turn. We'll see how it does with Adina if she does with those questions. Four out of seven is pretty good. I would not feel bad about that. It might give her a false confidence. She got four out of seven.
2: That is pretty good.
0: That's not bad.
2: Yeah, okay.
0: All right, 30 seconds on the clock. Lily, that wasn't bad, was it?
4: No, that wasn't bad.
0: Yeah, it's fun. All right, hold on, listen in. All right, say pass if you get stumped. On your marks, get set, go. Name a kind of drum.
2: A pass.
0: What does the Mason Company make?
2: Moonshine.
0: Name a national insurance company.
2: Farmers.
0: Who sings the song Friday?
2: Rebecca Black.
0: Name a famous Olympic athlete.
2: Simone Biles.
0: Where is the Taj Mahal located?
2: India.
0: Name a brand of knives.
2: Cutco knives.
0: What band is named after an animal?
2: Animal.
0: Yeah, time's up. It's all right. Come back next
2: week. Def Leppard. Is that it? Or something?
0: You really think they're named after a leopard that can't hear?
2: Yeah, right? Is that not?
1: No,
0: it's not after a Def Leppard, like, doing little leopard hints.
2: No, you said name a band that's a,
0: it is
2: named Def, after
0: Def,
2: an animal.
0: Def Leppard, but it's D-E-F, and then it's L-E-P-P-A-R-D.
2: Oh! Yeah. Not the animal?
0: No.
1: No.
2: Oh.
0: Adina, you're in this business. You should, no, that's one you should know. I would have accepted gorillas. That's one. The monkeys.
1: The eagles.
0: Eagles. Yeah. Yeah, there's a lot of them.
2: Okay.
0: We don't need to go through the animal kingdom, but what is that? Panda something? Isn't there a panda group?
1: Oh, yeah, you're right.
0: Yeah. So, nonetheless, today, kind of drum. Snare, kettle, bass drum, bongo drums, oil drum. Would have accepted any of those. What does the Mason Company make?
2: Well, I said moonshine, because I think I've had...
0: There are many mason jars that have moonshine in them, but they don't make the moonshine. They make the jar.
1: Jars.
0: Yeah.
2: Mason jar. Rereading
0: the jar going, wow, this mason company's really got some with this moonshine.
2: Okay.
1: Yeah, a lot of money.
2: The so glasses. Just jars.
0: Why is everybody putting their jelly in the moonshine containers? So that's a natural association, but it's they make the jars. Mason jars, they're called. National Insurance Company.
2: Farmers.
0: Very good. Friday, Rebecca Black, Olympic athlete. Yes, Taj Mahal is in India. Cutco or knives.
2: What?
0: And I'm going to disqualify you because Def Leppard.
1: Yeah, dude.
0: Come on.
2: What do you mean?
1: Come on, man.
0: Def Leppard.
2: Don't people also wear leopard print things to the concerts? I feel like I've seen it. So I just assumed it must be the animal.
0: I think that's Brett Michaels' fault. I think everyone wore leopard print back then. Nothing to do with Def Leppard. Yeah. It's all Brett Michaels' fault.
1: At all, dude. Yeah.
0: Congratulations, Lily. We'll give you the win today. You can't call that leopard. He can't hear you. They named a band after him.
1: Wow.
0: All right. Thanks for playing our game. It was a lot of fun.
3: Today's hit music is on Z90. Jibba, are you ready for another phone, Jibba?
0: I'm about to call Amber and say, hey, I used to own your car, and my wife and I, you know, on our first date, you know, it's got lucky. So we'd like to borrow your car to take a memorial photo in the back seat.
1: Oh, memorial.
0: I know that's weird, but, you know, it's our anniversary. It's our phone prank, the phone, Jibba.
5: Hello.
0: Hi, yeah, I'm calling for Amber.
5: Yes, speaking.
0: Okay, Amber, hi. Rick Wilkinson is my name, and you don't know me, and I know this call is out of the blue, but my wife, Nicole, and I are having our 5-year wedding anniversary, and you have a maroon Nissan Sentra, right?
5: Yes.
0: Okay. That car actually was her first car when we met. And And so we were able to, through records on the internet, track down you, the current owner. And I just wanted to know, for our 5-year wedding anniversary, we had a crazy idea. We wanted to take a picture with that car because on our first date, we took that car out, and it's actually a very meaningful automobile to us. She had to sell it when we moved in together, but we wanted to know if we could do that. If I know that's weird, but if that's okay, it would just take a few minutes, and we just want to take a quick photo with it to commemorate our 5 years.
5: Okay, that is kind of weird, but yeah, sure.
0: Okay.
5: When do you need this?
0: You know what? I'd like to do it sometime this week because our anniversary is coming up. Is the back seat empty? I mean, is there stuff in it? I don't know if you have like a car seat or something like that. We wanted to take the photo in the back seat if that's okay.
5: I mean, I can have it empty for you if you want.
0: Yeah, that would be perfect. We want to recreate our first date. We actually took the car to the drive-in theater that night, and we spent the whole time in the back seat and watched most of the movie. So, in fact, I'll tell you a little side note. We believe our little daughter, Sophie, probably is from that backseat.
1: Come on.
5: Okay.
0: It's
5: a little bit too much information.
0: No. I'm sorry. No, I understand.
5: I don't have time, so.
0: Well, if you could, real quick, just hear me out. We would, like I said, it wouldn't be weird. We wouldn't do anything weird. Although I will say, that car, you would be surprised how many people you could fit in that car to have. The party time, I guess, is the best way to put it. I mean, I'm talking like front
5: kidding?
0: Seat.
5: I mean,
0: back seat, like there's probably not one single inch of that car that has not had a party going on at one point in time. We used to call it.
5: My kids sit in that back seat.
0: No. I understand. Like I said, I'm sure when we traded it in, they did a full detail on it. That's no big deal, and it's no issue. In fact, you know what we nicknamed the car?
5: Yeah, I kind of don't care.
6: We used to call, I'll just tell you real quick, you'll love it, the parlor, because it was like, bring whatever oils, lotions, whatever you got, we're bringing the parlor, and the party's going on the road, and we would park it somewhere, and it would be really crazy. So anyhow, so I guess what I'm saying is I would love to know when we could meet, if there's a time that's convenient for you, we would love to just come on.
5: Absolutely not.
6: Are you serious?
5: This is crazy. I'm good.
6: No, don't say that. Come on now. Let's meet up.
5: I mean, I wish you and your wife a happy anniversary, but
6: it's not going to be the same without the car. Come on now.
5: You'll be fine without the car.
6: Well, if you're getting weird about it, I'm sure they did a total detail on it before you got it. Although,
5: yeah, there's plenty more cars that look like
6: I wouldn't.
5: It.
6: I definitely wouldn't bring a black light to the back seat.
5: I'm good.
6: Also, don't forget that this is a prank call. It's not real.
5: What?
6: It's a prank call.
5: It's not that is disgusting.
6: Amber, your husband Travis. Wow. Your husband Travis gave us your number and told us what car you have.
5: Oh my gosh, that was disgusting. I'm putting that car up for sale. At the very least, I'm going to wipe it down with Clorox. You just made a call,
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6: All right, let's play it. Okay. Playing today, Shireen. Welcome to the show, Shireen.
15: Good morning.
6: We've had Shireen on before. I recognize your name. You've been on before with us, right?
15: Yes.
6: All right. Well, we love having you. Good energy.
15: Thank you.
6: Do you think you'll beat Adina today? What do you think the score will be at the end? What's your prediction?
15: I hope so. It's hard sometimes. I hope so.
0: What's your prediction for the score?
15: I think I'll get 4.
0: Mm-hmm.
2: Mm. And what do you think I'll get?
0: Another chance.
15: I hope Adina gets 3. Only because so I win.
16: Right. That's fair.
0: That's the object of the game. Otherwise, right. Why try, right?
16: Yeah, you play to win, not to lose.
0: Yeah. Right?
2: I hope it's a tie. I don't know why.
0: No, that's so weird.
16: Aww, that is so lame.
0: All right. Well, you know, I've got 10 questions. I've got 30 seconds. Adina, we'll say goodbye.
2: All right, good luck, Sheree.
0: She'll be back in a second.
15: Thank you.
0: There she goes. And the door is closed. She's out. She can't hear us. 30 seconds on the clock. Remember, say pass if you get stumped. On your marks, get set, go. What is the name of the Buffalo football team?
15: Bills.
0: Name a brand of fruit juice.
15: Ocean Spray.
0: What show does Terry Crews host?
15: Pass.
0: What country is Rihanna from?
15: Not Bahamas. Okay, pass.
0: Name an ocean creature that has 5 arms.
15: Octopus. Squid.
0: Oh. Well, you didn't get 4. I'll just leave it at that. I didn't say at least 5 arms. I said 5 arms particularly. That's a starfish. Starfish.
15: Oh my God, duh. You're right.
0: Well, you know, you don't think of it like that because it doesn't seem like arms. Seems like legs, right? So 5
15: yes.
0: arms.
15: It
0: can be up to like 20, but most starfish have at least 5 arms. What is the name of the Buffalo football team? Bills, you got that right. Ocean Spray for fruit juice. Terry Crews hosts America's Got Talent. AGT.
15: Oh, okay.
0: All right. Rihanna is from, you're right, not Bahamas, Barbados.
15: Okay.
0: Yes.
15: Dang it.
0: An ocean creature with 5 arms is a starfish. So let's welcome Adina back in. She's excited. Okay. I can tell she's excited by the way she like looked at me like, ooh, oh, it's my turn.
2: All right. Why are you smiling?
0: It's my job.
2: Why are you having so much fun?
0: I know, right? You are suspicious of my happiness. Sad. Out of 5, she answered. She got 2 right.
2: Ooh.
0: 2 out of 5. So let's see how you do. Listen in, Shireen. Let's see how Adina does. 30 seconds on the clock. Say pass if you get stumped.
2: Okay.
0: On your marks, get set, go. What is the name of the Buffalo football team?
2: What? The Bills. Oh!
0: Name a brand of fruit juice.
2: Welch's.
0: What show does Terry Crews host?
2: American Idol? No, yeah.
0: What country is Rihanna from?
2: Barbados.
0: Name an ocean creature that has 5 arms.
2: A squid.
0: What type of solution is used on times up?
2: What type of solution? What? Ask me. I feel on fire.
0: What type of solution is used for contacts?
2: Oh.
0: Time's up.
2: That I don't know.
0: Saline.
2: Saline. Yes, I did
0: saline
2: know that.
0: Saline solution.
2: Yeah.
0: Well, if you knew it, you'd say it. What do you mean? I did know that.
2: I did.
0: I'm trying to give the answer. You hear that, D-Rock? Yes, I knew that.
16: Yeah, it's ridiculous.
0: Really? Because I gave you a chance to tell me, and you said, I don't know.
16: He's like, you're right. I didn't. I got nothing.
0: That's so funny, the way your brain works like that. You're like, tell me what it is. I don't know. Saline. I knew it.
16: Right.
0: You did. Well, it's a tip of your tongue answer.
2: Yeah.
0: Right? Yeah, I got that. Well, Shireen, you know what? You didn't get a win today.
2: Woo!
0: She beat you by 1. She got the Barbados. America's Got Talent, Terry Crews hosts.
16: Yes.
0: Not American Idol.
2: That's right.
15: I know.
0: Yeah. And a small ocean creature that has 5 arms, not a squid.
2: No.
0: It
2: why?
0: Is a starfish.
2: Well, it could be a squid.
15: I said squid, too.
2: Why not?
0: Why can it be a squid?
2: They've got 5 of the things floating.
16: They've got more than 5.
0: They've got more than 5.
2: Well, yeah. We, at least 1 could have had an accident and only had 5.
0: Well, you know what?
2: At least 5.
0: Go ask a 1-legged pirate. Sure, anything can happen.
2: Dang.
0: We're asking you what creature has 5
16: sounds like
0: arms.
16: The name of a bar. Yes. The 5-legged squid.
0: Yes. I'm the 5-legged squid.
16: Drink specials.
0: I caught one of his legs off in a fight in the ocean.
2: Yeah. Like,
0: all right, Uncle John. No, you don't understand. If you see him, you'll know him. His beady eye looking at you.
16: It's a legend.
0: Yes. He took down 5 sailors before I got his leg. All right, listen. This is really off track.
2: Weird.
0: Shireen, just for having to sit through that, I'm going to give you your prize today, okay?
15: Thank you.
6: Oh, she's still there. That's no, good.
17: Dead men tell no tale.
6: All right.
17: Arr.
6: I wonder what it is about people that want to make pirate talk. It is weird, right?
2: Yeah.
6: Like, even you are, I can tell you're
2: really
6: resisting it right
2: it.
6: Now. You're like, arr.
2: Arr, baby.
6: All right, all right. That's,
18: lard ass.
6: Oh, that's me.
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21: Heavy drive as you head to Escondido, 78 eastbound before the 15. Right lane's blocked there by a four-car crash. 78 westbound at Nordhall. Got a problem here through Escondido as well. Two cars, and it's slow from Washington Avenue. 5 south at 28th. Got a two-car collision in the center divider. When traffic slows you down, pain can make the ride feel even longer. With just one pill, Aleve provides up to 12 hours of pain relief, so you can put pain in the rear view. Use as directed. 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
1: 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When you have a question, there's nothing we can't answer. Whatever you want to know, just ask for it by name. Hey Morton.
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9: All your questions answered. You just hit us up in the DMs at Hey Morton on Instagram.
10: Caitlin asked Hey Morton, who on the show do you think has the biggest secret they're not telling anyone?
9: Huh. Why are you laughing? D-Rock's laughing.
0: I got an idea.
9: Okay, what do you think?
0: Definitely Adina.
10: Why do I have a secret?
0: Because anytime we ask you what you got going on this weekend or how was your weekend, it's very, like, gray area.
9: Yes.
0: But it seems like a lot.
9: Here's what it is. It's like...
0: but we don't know.
9: Not really doing anything.
0: Right.
9: Well, where are you going? I don't know. I don't have plans. And then a week later, like, yeah, a lot happens in my life. I could not put on the show. We're like, okay, well, which is it? Nothing's happening or everything's happening?
10: Well, wait a minute. I thought I was really bad at keeping secrets, and that was
9: other people's secrets.
0: Right, yeah.
9: Like movies and things like that. You'll spoil a movie when you're trying to keep a secret. About someone else, yeah, you can't keep it.
0: Yeah, you're great for a spoiler alert, but when it comes to you, locked.
9: Mystery. D-Rock used to be the mystery, but now you're like, you're like, you go, I am so busy. Remember when you said, there's no way a mother with kids is more busy than me?
10: You said that? I didn't say that. I said we, at the time, that what I had going on would be completely be equal, if not more. Yes.
9: I remember is the phrase, there's no way a mom with kids could be more busy with me. You meant at
10: not
9: that time.
10: Not in general, no. I wouldn't say in general. Like, right now,
9: because I remember
10: not.
9: We were, like, getting
10: back
9: under
10: then,
9: the
10: yes.
9: desk.
10: Yeah,
9: like, oh, my gosh, man.
0: What's going on?
9: Yeah, so, nonetheless, we still have, we don't know.
0: We don't know. We don't know.
9: Because you don't say. You well, got a bunch of secrets
10: what,
9: going on.
10: What do you want to know? What do you want
0: Oh, now. Now. Yeah.
9: We don't care anymore. Right.
0: Right. We gave
9: we
0: up.
9: Gave
0: a
9: up. It's true.
1: Got a question? DM us at Hey Morton, MORTON, on Instagram and ask for it by name. Hey Morton.
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9: Hey, it's Rick. 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I volunteer with them. And I really feel like if you are just out of foster care and you need someone to turn to, this is a community of support that will meet you where you are. 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Maybe you're thriving and you just need some help getting a driver's license or with college exams or FAFSA or something like that. 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
7: In the Chamber of Deputies, we've advanced to protect our democracy from the possible intervention of organized crime. With the reform to the General Law of Electoral Institutions and Procedures, the creation of the Commission for the Verification of the Integrity of Candidacies was approved. This commission will be responsible for assessing the suitability of the profiles of those aspiring to an elected office. In this way, greater certainty and confidence will be provided to citizens in our democratic system. Chamber of Deputies, 66th Legislature, Sovereignty and Social Justice.
9: On Wednesday, we play a game where you take Adina on in basic trivia. We call it... How well do you think you would do answering questions against Adina? Everybody play along. Today there are some hard questions. I'm not going to lie, there are some tough questions.
10: Okay.
9: So you might want to just say pass. All right, so good luck to you. Who are we playing against today, D-Rock?
12: Today we have Monica.
9: Welcome to the show, Monica.
13: Ready?
9: Are you ready to play Beat the Bosnian?
13: Yes.
9: All right. So, Adina, you're going to have to leave the room.
10: All right, good luck.
9: There she goes. You've got 30 seconds on the clock. Remember to say pass if you get stumped on one, okay?
13: Okay.
9: Now, there's a little bit of a delay, so I'm going to start the timer right after the first question. Here we go. Say pass if you get stumped. On your marks, get set, go. What is the name of someone who fixes shoes?
13: Pass.
9: Name something with nutmeg in it.
13: Oh, my gosh. What's it called? Pass.
9: What animal does a farrier work with?
13: A bird?
9: Name a famous sports trophy.
13: The Heisman Trophy.
9: What city has the giant arch?
13: St. Louis, Missouri.
9: There you go. I'll give you two right there. You got two out of five. You definitely, definitely want to yell pass the second you don't know the answer, because there may be other really easy questions, and that will help you get to those ones sooner. What is the name of someone who fixes shoes? That's a cobbler. Name something with nutmeg in it. Pie, cider, pumpkin spice latte, all... You could even add it to most, I mean, you could put it in stuffing too. Probably stuffing has some in it. But what animal does a farrier work with? Equine animals, horses, donkeys, zebras. They help horseshoe horses. A farrier would be someone who does the horseshoes. And a famous sports trophy, you got that right. Heisman Trophy, that's great. What city has the giant arch? St. Louis. So you got two out of five, and that's not bad. Let's bring Adina back in. That'll give her a false confidence. I'll tell you that right now, Monica. So,
13: okay.
9: Out of five, she was able to get two right. Two out of five.
10: I think I'll win today.
9: All right. 30 seconds on the clock. Now, she may be a Rhodes Scholar. You don't know. And you're just like way overstating.
10: Oh.
9: You don't know that. These questions are hard.
10: Okay.
9: All right. Good luck to you. Listen in, Monica. 30 seconds on the clock. Say pass if you get stumped. On your marks, get set, go. Name someone who fixes shoes. What is the name?
10: A shoe repairman.
9: Name something with nutmeg in it.
10: Apple pie?
9: What animal does a farrier work with?
10: Pass.
9: Name a famous sports trophy.
10: The Stanley Cup.
9: What city has the giant arch?
10: St. Louis.
9: Name a science fiction movie.
10: Pass.
9: Name someone Tom Cruise has dated.
10: Katie Holmes.
9: What company makes Mars candy bars?
10: Mars. Wait.
9: Time's
10: what
9: up.
10: What company makes Mars candy bars?
9: Mm-hmm.
10: Mars.
4: Did you hear it deflate like a balloon?
10: I know I nailed some of them.
9: Shoe repairman is wrong. Cobbler.
4: It's a cobbler.
10: Oh.
9: So it's a cobbler. Pumpkin spice latte.
10: Okay, yeah.
4: Nutmeg.
9: Yep, nutmeg.
10: Isn't
9: cider,
10: nutmeg and
9: pie.
10: Apple pie?
9: Pumpkin pie.
10: Not
9: I don't think you put
10: pie.
9: Nutmeg in apple pie.
4: No.
10: Yeah.
4: No.
9: Unless you want it to taste like...
4: Why is it spicy?
9: Yes. Farrier works with horses, donkeys, animals with hooves. That's what a farrier
4: does.
9: That's
4: so funny. I was going to say a ferret. I don't know. Farrier.
9: Yeah. Name a famous sports trophy.

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2: 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Only one entry is all you need to win. And we've had someone say, oh, yeah, I just heard about it today, so I put in the 9 a.m. code word and I won. We don't listen. We just reach in and pull out a name. So we don't know if you've put in 100 code words or one, but at least the more entries you have, the better, because each code word is a separate entry. So coming up at 9:35, we'll reach in, pull out a name, and call you. And you're entered in a grand prize drawing to win an Inspire Magic Key, a pair of them that get you in for a year, that give you free parking. You and a friend, fiance, whatever, whomever you're lording it over, we'll be able to enjoy Disneyland with
3: for
2: a year.
3: Sweet.
2: Very cool. Yeah, we'll do that drawing October 5th for the grand prize. But you got to get in by winning some Disneyland resort passes. Okay, we'll do it at 9:35. It is almost Halloween time. I don't know what I'm going to be for Halloween. I know I'm going to be something because our family goes big. It's just a big holiday in our house.
3: Yeah.
2: I was never that way growing up, but my wife loves to. I mean, one year she was a robot. Do you remember that?
3: Oh,
2: really,
3: yeah,
2: good.
3: Yeah.
2: And she was Bride of Frankenstein. She, like, really nails it. I convinced her to be Princess Leia one year because she has long hair and it was perfect. I think she won, like, a prize for it that year.
3: Oh, that's cool.
2: And I was taking credit. Like, she told you. That's how you do. So I thought what I would do is give her a call. It's about a month ago. She said, I don't know. We'll figure it out. We'll know in a week. Well, a week had come and gone.

0: There's no way. Let's see if we can call my wife and get an update on where we are. This could be really good. She might not even answer. We'll have to find out. Oh,
1: hello?
0: You were listening to me. Uh-oh. You were listening to my show?
1: I always listen.
0: You didn't say that like it was an enjoyable thing.
1: I wish you would have been like... It depends on the scenario.
0: You're like, I was listening. I just love your show. It didn't sound like that. I'm a big fan. It did not sound at all like you're a fan. All right. Listen, so you know what the scam is. I'm going to ask you right now. Where are we on the Halloween costume situation?
1: Alice in Wonderland.
0: Well, no, that's what our daughter's doing. You and I walked through Spirit last week. What?
1: Yeah, we walked through Spirit and we're like, no, no, no, no. And this is like, this could potentially be the last time that our 8-year-old is like, yes, all for a family costume. So I'm leaning it. So we're going for it.
0: So wait,
1: Mad Hatter. I think that's what you got to do.
0: I don't want to be the Mad Hatter. I don't like that costume. It's weird. And by the way, when did this get decided? Because when we left, first of all, you floated maybe beekeeper and you would be a bee, right? Did you float that?
1: Yeah, when we were in the store looking around, because there was just random stuff. But like, that was like a D-list costume. It was like, it's there. But like, I want to lean into the family. Listen, my sister was born on Halloween, so Halloween has, like, always been a big thing in our family.
0: Okay.
1: So, yeah, I always go big. I think it's fun to do family stuff. There are lots of characters from Alice in Wonderland. I even said, let's do Tweedledee, Tweedledum, and you're like, no. So, like, I'm trying to, like, give you things, and you're the one vetoing, so I can only do so much.
0: Ooh. You know, you're right about that, but I'm telling you right now, the last thing I want to do is wear a Tweedledee costume and not have to really have a costume, because my body naturally just looks like...
2: You don't want to wear the propeller hat?
0: I don't. That's all I would need. That and a white t-shirt and suspenders. Like, oh, Tweedledee, like, thanks a lot. That's why I vetoed that one. You're more than happy to wear a skin-tight t-shirt, not me. Don't. I would just look at that for the rest of my life and be like, oh man, you need to be in better shape, bro. Yeah, so that's why I like to beekeeper. Like, there's a costume I could wear and be comfortable, because I want to be comfortable.
3: Oh,
0: right? I'm going to be walking for a couple miles and getting nothing for it other than the joy of watching my wife and daughter get candy. And that's fine. I don't have a problem with that, but I do want to be comfortable if I can manage it. So
1: I don't think comfort is involved in Halloween costumes.
0: I can tell.
1: I just don't think that's a part of it.
0: I know. Remember the year it was like 92 degrees and you're like, you'd be Jon Snow. And I'm like wearing leather. Do you remember that? I was wearing leather head to toe.
1: Oh, yeah.
0: Just sweating
1: and a wig.
0: Balls. It was awful. Yeah. All right. So the deal is Alice in Wonderland, and I have to figure out how to integrate myself into that.
1: Yes, so Josie will be Alice. I think I'm going to do Queen of Hearts, unless you're leaning into the Tweedledee, Tweedledum.
0: I'm not. I'm
1: down,
0: leaning out.
1: But if you're not.
0: I'm leaning way out of that.
2: I feel
0: else?
2: Like they're already projecting you to be the Mad Hatter.
0: Yeah,
2: bro.
0: I feel like it's going down. Well, this is kind of what it's like being a dad. You take blame for stuff you didn't do. What happens is you want to keep going down the freeway, but they've put you on an off-ramp, and there's no going back.
2: Yeah.
0: You see how this works? Okay, so it's Alice in Wonderland, and I could be the Mad Hatter. I could be the Caterpillar guy. Who's that? What's that called? The Caterpillar?
2: Oh, he's just the Caterpillar, yeah.
0: Okay. And then what else?
1: Josie did mention you could be a card.
0: Yeah, how are you going to be the Queen of Hearts? That's just a queen costume, right?
1: It's a very specific costume, and you could dress up as a card. So you could be like, you know, my person.
3: That would be cute.
0: So let me get this straight.
2: He's not
0: trying to picture how I'm going to walk wearing a giant playing card.
1: Sideways.
0: Right.
2: Sideways.
0: I'd be like, oh, for 2 miles.
2: Yeah, you got to waddle up and down the street.
0: Thank you. This blows. By the way, can I just point out that every family costume we've ever done, other than when I got to wear a padded Batman suit, every other single costume has been uncomfortable for me, right? Everyone else is like, oh, I look cool. Oh, you look cool. Hey, Dad, fit in. I'm like, I'm trying. This ain't fun. All right, so it's mad.
1: That's what dads are for.
0: That is what dads are for. You're right. I'm admitting it. Just want to have fun 1 year. Okay, so let me see. So I could be Mad Hatter, be the Caterpillar. Yeah, they got to wear a crazy wig, and I hate hair that sticks out.
2: Crazy wig with a hat and like all the makeup stuff in the hat, and you got to look a little cuckoo.
0: You know what it is? I look like I'm trying to do steampunk at a pride parade. That's what it looks like. That's the Mad Hatter right there. Did I nail it?
3: I see.
0: Yeah.
3: Okay. Well. Yeah.
1: There's a mouse. There's a mouse at the tea party.
2: Nobody remembers that, though. Like, he would have to explain that all day.
0: Yeah, they're going to be like, why are you Chuck E. Cheese? I'm like, I'm not Chuck E. Cheese. I'm the mouse.
2: What mouse? You know, at the tea party. Like, you got to break down the whole plot, the setting. Yeah.
0: Oh, man. This is not. All right. Well, you know what? We got resolution. So at least I've got time to plan. And that is progress. Because usually it's like, here's my cousin's Mad Hatter costume. You could just wear that.
2: Yeah.
0: Like, does it fit?
3: Yeah. I fear we're going to have to check in 2 weeks and double check.
0: Yes.
2: Tighten up a little bit.
0: Remember last year when we were going to be the Incredibles and my costume was too tight in the crotch? I couldn't wear it. It was like the dad on the Incredibles. Remember how he wears like a leotard?
2: Yeah.
0: And every leotard I got was perfect, like shoulders to waist. But waist on down, it was way too tight. So when I'd stand up straight, it'd be like, whoa, hello, dad. hello. Too tight.
2: Well, the dad, he skipped leg day on there. So that's why.
0: Yeah. It was.
2: Yeah, you can tell. Yeah.
0: Didn't skip leg day. It was too graphic. It was like, nobody needs to be seeing that. Especially at eye level. That's not good for the kids. All right, Mad Hatter. Mad Hatter or a card, right? I could be a playing card. Let's look at my options. Mad Hatter, playing card, or a caterpillar, which will be boiling hot inside a cat. I don't even know what a caterpillar. I can't even say it.
2: That sounds like a lot. Yeah.
0: Sounds like you are loving this,
3: well,
0: Vanessa.
3: Their costumes are going to look great.
1: I am.
0: All right.
1: I'm loving it. I mean, I'll come up with some more ideas, like some, you know, not so main characters, if that's what's happening. I'm trying to give you a main character, but you're not down. So now I got to, like, stretch to, like, the flower, you know, the...
0: It's not a lot of characters. And then old Alice in Wonderland.
1: Look at this.
0: Best supporting dad.
1: Cheshire cat.
3: Ooh, that's hot.
2: That's a hot costume, dude. That is.
0: And you know what's going to happen? They're going to be like, you don't look like the Cat in the Hat at all. And you're like, it's not Cat in the Hat. I'm Cheshire cat.
2: Cat in the Hat.
0: Alice in Wonderland. All right. You know what? I'll just be Mad Hatter. I'll just be Mad Hatter. But maybe the Mad Hatter with decent hair this time. It'll be all hat, no hair. All right, that's the part I don't like.
3: Johnny
2: the
3: Depp?
2: Angry Hatter.
0: Yeah, like, oh man, look at you! You're trying to be Willy Wonka at a pride parade. Yeah. Laugh it up. All right. Well, you know what? We made progress. So thank you.
1: Yeah.
0: You know what? The good thing.
1: We did.
0: This is just like my friend JB told me. I was nervous before my wedding, and I was trying to tie my actual bow tie and get it right, and it just wasn't going right. And he said, just remember one thing, Rick. When you get up there and you're taking your photos with Vanessa, no one's looking at you.
2: Exactly.
0: There you go. All right. Thanks for the update. And Mad Hatter's coming in hot. I'm still going to figure something else out, but you know. Thanks, babe. Have a good day. Love you.
1: Love you. Bye, guys.

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1: Hey, morning.
0: It's time for Guess Words.
2: This is our tease. This is our invitation. This is our open house for you to come and play our game, Guess Words. So wander on through and check all the nooks and crannies in this game. It is not easy to win. You have to be able to guess words quickly from the clues that you get from either D-Rock or Adina. Often it comes down to who do you vibe with.
3: Yeah. Mm-hmm.
2: And I would say that should be a big consideration in whom you choose to play with. You better call right away because first come, first serve. 866-570-1903. I'll give you our number again. 866-570-1903. You are going to get to play Guess Words and be a part of Hey Morton history. You'll be like, it was a Thursday. I just wanted to guess some words. And there was only one place to go.
4: Yes.
2: So if you want to play, now's the time to call. 866-570-1903. It's Guess Words next here on Hey Morton.

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0: It's time for Guess Words.
2: It's time to play Guess Words.
3: Yes.
2: I'm excited for today's game. Let's start with Tara. Tara, who are you going to play with, D-Rock or Adina?
4: Okay, so I messaged y'all because y'all are my radio besties a few weeks ago, and I said, Adina, I totally got your clue. And she said, call in, girl. You and me are going to lock in.
5: Okay.
4: So I'm going with Adina.
5: Yes. All right, this is lock-in time. Oh, I'm so happy you called.
4: Yep.
5: Okay.
2: 30 seconds on the clock. This is real now. 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
4: Here we go.
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5: You can do a quick shower or sit in the blank to do.
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5: Yes. 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
4: Space.
5: Yes. Guys wear a suit and.
4: Tie.
5: Yes. If you want to get rid of something on the computer, you hit the blank button.
4: Delete.
5: Yes. A stop sign is a traffic. Oh, blank. Or
4: sign.
5: or you blank someone to go a certain direction. Like, oh, give me a
4: signal.
5: Yes.
2: Oh, you got it.
5: You got it.
2: A second.
5: That was a hard word.
6: When you're trying to get over a change lanes, you use the turn
2: signal.
5: I don't use them.
2: That's the problem.
6: That's a you problem.
2: Yeah.
6: That's a you problem, dude.
2: Turn signals. What are those? They're in your car. I have them.
5: Oh, my God. That was my bad.
2: They didn't even tell me.
5: I choked on that. Dang.
2: You guys got five. I think you would have had seven or eight. Yeah, I think you guys were locked in. That one word got you. When you hear, that's it. It's over.
5: Yeah, just say pass.
2: That's your sign to say pass. It's a good point. Yeah. All right, well, listen. You got five, and that may hold up. It may not. Tara, hold on. It might be a tie game. We might be right back. Stay right there. And don't go anywhere. Let's bring in Jennifer. Jennifer, you and D-Rock need to get six to win. Can you do it?
7: I hope so. Let's try.
2: 30 seconds on the clock. Say pass if you get stumped. On your marks, get set, go.
6: This is an underwater war vessel. It's got a periscope.
7: Pass.
6: Okay, if you're going to jail, that means you're in what? Like a cop puts you in?
7: Handcuffs.
6: Yes.
7: You,
6: the opposite of a passenger is someone that blanks the car.
7: Drive.
6: Yes. Bud Light, Corona. These are all types of.
7: Fear.
6: If you can't see, you're legally.
7: Blind.
6: This person wears a hat and rides a horse. He's a.
7: Cowboy.
6: Yes. I say bless you after you.
7: God bless you.
6: After you.
7: Sneeze.
2: Yes. Sneeze is the answer. You guys got five today. It's a tie game.
6: Wow.
2: How about that? You got the first word that D-Rock was trying to tell you is this military vessel takes you underwater. It's called a.
6: It's got a periscope.
5: A yellow.
2: Do you know what goes underwater? No, it's over. You got to give us an answer. submarine. Submarine's the word we're looking
7: submarine.
2: For.
7: Submarine. I was just going to say it. Submarine, yes.
6: Just say it. That's okay.
2: All right. Let's bring Tara back and let's see how this plays out. Tara, it is a 5-5. It's a 5-5 tie today. So you and Jennifer are going head to head. Here's how this is going to work. I'm going to identify a word, and all you have to do is yell out your name. First person to yell out their name, I'll call on you. Once I call on you, you have 5 seconds to answer. Get it right, you win. Get it wrong, your opponent wins. So make sure you know before you yell out your name. Here's your clue. This is something you put on toast, you churn it, and it's made out of milk and salt.
4: Tara. Jennifer.
7: Butter.
2: Butter is right.
5: Yes! Woo-hoo!
2: Jennifer.
7: Oh!
2: Jennifer, you knew butter, right?
7: Yes!
2: Well, you had to yell out your name before Tara, and you didn't quite get there.
7: I know.
6: Bless you.
7: But it bless you.
2: It was fun and confusing, and only the way a Guess Words game can be here on Hey Morton. Thank you both for playing.
0: Thank you for playing Guess Words on Hey Morton.
2: It's Hey Morton. Shout out to Estefania up in Carmel Valley. Thank you for checking in and trying to get on Guess Words. We always want to let you know wherever you're calling from, Carmel Valley or anywhere. We love having you on. So keep trying and thanks for playing Guess Words with us.

0: Today's hit music is on Z90. Jibba, are you ready for another phone, Jibba?
1: I'm about to call a Craigslist ad for a Ford truck and try and convince the guy to go into business with me on the heels of 1-800-GOT-JUNK to start a business called Whip Out Your Junk. It's our phone prank, the phone, Jibba.
2: Hello?
1: Yeah, hi. I'm calling about the ad you had for the F-550.
2: Yes.
1: Is that still available?
2: Yes, it is.
1: Okay, can you tell me a little bit about it?
2: Well, it's going to be, it's a 2008 Ford F-550 dump truck. It's a Class 5, has 72,000 miles.
1: Okay, and is it, you obviously used it, how many of those miles did you put on there?
2: 72,000.
1: Oh, so you got it brand new?
2: Yeah, I did.
1: Okay, and it runs fine, everything's good with it?
2: Yeah, everything runs great. I used it for a landscaping business.
1: Okay.
2: And, yeah, man, it's a great truck.
1: Okay.
2: If you'd like, we can set up a time and you can stop by and I'll take it for a drive.
1: Well, you know what, before I do that, I have a quick question. I know you said you're doing real estate. I kind of have an idea that I think would really blow up and we could go into business together. And I know, like I said, I know you're doing real estate. Let me just, can I just throw out an idea real quick?
2: I kind of wanted to move on from that.
1: Well, it's not landscaping, so I don't want you to think that. It has nothing to do with dirt, really.
2: Yeah, like I said, I'm just interested
1: in selling this truck. Just give me 1 second, okay?
2: Yeah.
1: Okay, so here's what it is. Imagine a business where everybody just handed you their inventory just from driving around and asking them. I'm talking about junk hauling. Have you seen the junk hauling services?
2: Yeah, I've heard of them.
1: Yeah, okay, so and they're everywhere. I think there's even one that has a 1-800 number. The hard part is getting them to call you. That's why they have the 800 numbers. I have a next level of that. And I think if we used your truck and my genius, we could make a fortune hauling junk and make a bunch of money.
2: I'm not sure.
1: No. I know. But here's the thing. You have the truck. I have a bullhorn. And that's all we would need to make a fortune. But imagine you get in the truck, you drive it, and then I would just get in there asking people to give us their junk. And I have a catchy slogan. Do you want to hear it?
2: Yeah, no, I'm going to pass. Okay.
1: The slogan is whip out your junk.
2: Oh, no.
1: Yeah.
3: Can you hear me? I have a bullhorn.
1: We would drive around the neighborhoods. We'd be like,
2: no, no.
3: Excuse me, sir, you by the garage. Hey, whip out your junk.
2: Oh, no, that's definitely not going to work. It would totally work.
3: Hey, lady in the red dress, whip out your junk.
1: And then they would be like, this is junk. Well, when they see the truck that says whip out your junk, they're going to turn around and they're going to get their junk and give it to us.
2: No, that sounds like...
3: Hey, kids, go get your parents and whip out your junk.
2: No, we could go by schools. That sounds like you're telling them to pull down their pants and
1: phone. I'm not telling them to pull down their pants. I'm telling them to bring out their stuff.
3: Everybody, here we come. We want your junk. Show us your junk. Get your junk out and wave it in the air.
1: Well, you're missing out on a good idea.
2: Yeah, hey, you lady,
3: let us grab your junk and put it in our trunk. We're going to make a fortune.
1: You really don't want to do this.
2: You're definitely not.
3: Wait till you see our junk. It's huge.
2: No, I don't want to see anything.
3: Hey, how about you put your junk in my hand and let me put it in my backside and drive away?
2: No. See, that's what I'm talking about. It sounds horrible.
1: It doesn't. It sounds like you're going to be rich.
3: Hey,
2: so, you know what?
3: If you whip out your junk.
2: If you want the truck, call me back.
1: Hey, real quick, can I ask you just one more thing? I promise I won't waste any of your time.
2: What?
1: This is not real. It's a prank call.
2: Wait, are you serious?
1: Yeah, I'm serious. Is this...
2: Wow.
3: Hey, we're going to jail.
2: That's what I was thinking. I was like, no, this is a plan. You better end up in jail.
1: It's Rick. It's the phone, Jibba, man. Your wife, Kate, told us that we could call you and that you had a truck for sale, and we thought we'd mess with you. So you're a pretty good sport.
2: Oh, man, well, you definitely messed with me, man. That is insane. I was just like, what is going on here?
0: You just made a phone, Jibba. Today's hit music is on Z90
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1: On Wednesdays, we play a game where you take Adina on in basic trivia. We call it... How well do you think you would do answering questions against Adina? Everybody play along. Today, there are some hard questions. I'm not going to lie, there are some tough questions.
13: Okay.
1: So you might want to just say pass. All right, so good luck to you. Who are we playing against today, D-Rock?
9: Today, we have Monica.
1: Welcome to the show, Monica. Are you ready to play Beat the Bosnian?
14: Yes.
1: All right. So, Adina, you're going to have to leave the room.
13: All right, good luck.
1: There she goes. You've got 30 seconds on the clock. Remember to say pass if you get stumped on one, okay?
14: Okay.
1: Now, there's a little bit of a delay, so I'm going to start the timer right after the first question. Here we go. Say pass if you get stumped. On your marks, get set, go. What is the name of someone who fixes shoes?
14: Pass.
1: Name something with nutmeg in it.
14: Oh, my gosh. What's it called? Pass.
1: What animal does a farrier work with?
14: A bird?
1: Name a famous sports trophy.
14: The Heisman Trophy.
1: What city has the giant arch?
14: St. Louis, Missouri.
1: There you go. I'll give you two right there. You got 2 out of 5. You definitely, definitely want to yell pass the second you don't know the answer, because there may be other really easy questions, and that will help you get to those ones sooner. What is the name of someone who fixes shoes? That's a cobbler. Name something with nutmeg in it. Pie, cider, pumpkin spice latte. You could even add it to most. I mean, you could put it in stuffing too. Probably stuffing has some in it. But what animal does a farrier work with? Equine animals: horses, donkeys, zebras. They help horseshoe horses. A farrier would be someone who does the horseshoes. And a famous sports trophy, you got that right. Heisman Trophy, that's great. What city has the giant arch? St. Louis. So you got 2 out of 5, and that's not bad. Let's bring Adina back in. That'll give her a false confidence. I'll tell you that right now, Monica. So out of 5, she was able to get 2 right. 2 out of 5.
4: I think I'll win today.
1: All right, 30 seconds on the clock. Now, she may be a Rhodes Scholar, you don't know, and you're just like way overstating.
4: Oh.
1: You don't know that? These questions are hard.
4: Okay.
1: All right, good luck to you. Listen in, Monica. 30 seconds on the clock. Say pass if you get stumped. On your marks, get set, go. Name someone who fixes shoes. What is the name?
13: A shoe repairman.
1: Name something with nutmeg in it.
13: Apple pie?
1: What animal does a farrier work with?
13: Pass.
1: Name a famous sports trophy.
13: The Stanley Cup.
1: What city has the giant arch?
13: St. Louis.
1: Name a science fiction movie.
13: A pass.
1: Name someone Tom Cruise has dated.
13: Katie Holmes.
1: What company makes Mars candy bars?
13: Mars. Wait.
1: Time's
13: up. What company makes Mars candy bars?
1: Mm-hmm.
13: Mars.
9: Did you hear it deflate like a balloon?
13: I know I nailed some of them.
1: Shoe repairman is wrong. Cobbler.
9: Yeah. Cobbler.
13: Oh.
1: So it's a cobbler. Pumpkin spice latte.
13: Okay, yeah.
9: Nutmeg.
1: Yep, nutmeg.
13: Isn't
1: cider.
13: Nutmeg
1: pie.
13: Apple pie?
1: Pumpkin pie.
13: Not
1: I don't think you put
13: pie.
1: Nutmeg in apple pie.
9: No.
13: Yeah.
9: No.
1: Unless you want it to taste like.
9: Why is it spicy?
1: Yes. A farrier works with horses, donkeys, animals with hooves. That's what a farrier does.
9: Hey, that's
1: does.
9: So funny. I was going to say a ferret. I don't know. Farrier.
1: Yeah. Name a famous sports trophy. You said Stanley Cup.
13: Okay.
1: That got you one. St. Louis Arch got you one. Science fiction movie. Not even Star Wars.
13: Oh, yeah.
1: None.
13: I just... couldn't even think.
1: That's the best way to do it.
9: Yeah.
1: And then someone Tom Cruise has dated. Now, he married Katie Holmes.
9: Right.
1: But did he date her? I guess he did before they got married.
13: Yeah.
9: I don't know.
4: They had to date before they got married.
9: I suppose.
13: They actually dated for like a couple of years. And then they got married.
1: Are you sure?
9: She's making this up as we go.
1: Please. All right. That's a technicality, but I'll give it to you.
9: Yeah.
1: But I'm still going to give the prize to Monica.
13: Do you want to do a tiebreaker?
1: Oh, you want to do a tiebreaker?
13: Yeah, just to be
1: fair
13: and clear.
1: All right, yell out your name the second you know the answer. Now, she has a 1-second delay on her phone, so...
13: Okay, I can do
1: all right, so
13: 1 second.
1: Just say 1001 in your head and then yell out your name if you know the answer. Here's your question. Haribo is famous for making what?
13: Oh, Adina!
15: Monica.
1: What do you say, Monica?
13: I forgot to wait.
15: Is it La Boo Boo?
1: No.
13: Girl, what? No. Monica.
15: Haribo.
13: No.
1: Haribo.
9: And you're going to die laughing because the commercials have these grown people with kid voices, and they talk about their favorite candy. The gummy bear.
13: Yeah. I was going to say gummy bear or the bottle, Coke bottles. Gummy bear.
1: Gummy candy.
13: Yeah.
1: Haribo gummy candy.
13: Haribo.
1: You know, one thing is nice about Beat the Bosnian today, now that we're at the end of it, I'm glad. And that never changes.
16: Beat the Bosnian. Beat the Bosnian.
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21: 163 northbound after Friars, the Mission Valley. Got a crash there off the right shoulder. Escondido, 78 westbound, connector to the North 15. Trouble there with the connector. And National City, the 5 northbound after the 54. Keep it over to the left there as you head on through. 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
1: Oh, all your questions get answered right here. 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
1: 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When you have a question, there's nothing we can't answer. Whatever you want to know, just ask for it by name. Hey Morton.
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10: We love to get your questions, so throw them in our DMs on Instagram at Hey Morton.
11: Tamara asked Hey Morton, who on the show would you call first if you needed someone to help you hide a body?
10: So you had to choose one of us. And let's say, why would you have a body? A hit and run? Yeah. I mean, because I don't want to think we're purposely right. Violent.
11: It was an accident.
10: It was an accident. You're like, I got to hide this body, otherwise I'm going to jail forever.
11: Yeah.
0: Okay.
10: Yeah.
0: This is easy. Definitely Rick. No question.
11: What? Why, Rick?
0: Because, Adina, I love you to death, but you are the squirmiest, scariest person I know on the planet. You are afraid of your own shadow. And I think that if you would come to the scene and assist me, the first thing you would go is, like, you'd be so squeamy, so squirmish, that someone would call the cops on us just from that alone.
11: I look at crime scene photos for funsies on my spare time because I like true crime.
10: No, you don't. I tried to show you. I remember I stayed at an Airbnb where somebody got shot next door.
11: Yeah.
10: I haven't told this whole story, but I stayed at an Airbnb and someone got shot in the driveway next door and they hadn't taken the body yet. Mm. And someone sent me a photo of it. And Adina's like, I don't want to see that.
11: Not because I'm grossed out. I just don't care to see that. But if it's like a crime scene photo and it's juicy.
10: That is a crime scene photo of somebody that I saw
11: just
10: get
11: laying
10: shot.
11: There shot. Nothing else happened, you know?
0: See, like, and then you put degrees to it. Like, no, I just need somebody to help me, dude. Just help me.
10: But the complications that she's already throwing out there are the reason you don't want her.
0: Yeah.
10: Well, I don't want to. Well.
0: Never mind. I'll call you.
10: No, thanks.
11: Yeah. See, I was going to pick D-Rock because I just think he would ask no questions. See, with Rick, I know I could count on you, Rick, but I feel like
10: I'll turn you in.
11: Consequences. It would be
10: I'll turn you in.
11: Sorry. And it's like, I don't need all
10: that. I'll turn you in, because you know why? The sooner you meet justice, the easier your life will be.
11: What?
10: Yes. I'm not helping you hide a body.
11: Good thing I was going to call
10: D-Rock. Yeah, call D-Rock. Do not call me. Neither of you call me. I'll turn you in. When it comes to that murder and accessory to murder, I have no loyalty. Sorry.
0: I'll do it myself.
10: Yeah.
11: I'd
10: be like, yeah, you know what? Here's some kerosene and a lighter. I'm out of here. Knock yourself out. Goodbye. Even that's too much to ask. Don't ask me. You'll be like, who are you calling? 911. Yeah. What? Why? I'm telling you, it's no good. And if I had to call someone, it would definitely be D-Rock. Just because I don't think D-Rock is going to ask questions in terms of, okay, how are we doing this? Let's figure this out. It's like, no, I got it figured out. I just need you to come and help me get it done.
0: Yeah, just hands.
11: Where's the fun in that?
10: Yeah, right.
0: Really?
10: Where's the fun in hiding a dead body?
0: This isn't brunch.
10: Yeah. He's standing out there like,
12: what are you laughing at, lard ass?
10: Let's get this body out of here.
1: Yeah. Got a question? DM us at Hey Morton, MORTON, on Instagram and ask for it by name. Hey Morton.
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10: It's Wednesday. Let's play a game. It's really fun to take Adina on in basic trivia. The game is called... Beat the Bosnian. All you have to do is answer more questions than Adina does correctly in our list of 10 questions. On the phone, April's here today. Hi, April. How are you?
3: Hi. Good morning.
10: Well, you know what? It's time to play Beat the Bosnian. Are you alone in the car? Do you have family with you? It sounds like someone's with you in the car.
3: Yeah, I have my 3 kids.
10: Oh, wow. That's great. Well, they're really behaving. Tell them thank you.
4: Right. She's like, don't hype them up. Yeah. Don't hype them up.
10: They're in their own world.
4: Everybody be cool.
10: Yes. Everybody cool out. Okay. We're going to play a game real quick. You've got 30 seconds on the clock. Adina's going to leave the room.
11: Good luck.
10: There she goes.
3: Thank you.
10: All right. I will tell you that today's questions are kind of all over the map, so just answer if you know. If you don't, just say pass. We'll move on. If we have time left over at the end, we'll ask you the questions you passed on, okay?
3: Okay.
10: On your marks. Now, I detect a little bit of a delay, so I'm going to start the timer after the first question. Here we go. On your marks, get set, go. What color are all John Deere products?
3: Green.
10: What actor voiced both Darth Vader and Mufasa?
3: Pass.
10: Name a U.S. president with a beard.
3: Abraham Lincoln.
10: What animal is the mascot for Frosted Flakes?
3: A tiger.
10: Name a U.S. coin worth more than a dime.
3: Quarter.
10: What is the fruit is dried to make a raisin?
3: Cherries.
10: Oh, no. Grape is the answer to that one. But you know what? Your time's up. You did pretty good.
3: That was right.
10: It was grape. Mom, I was trying to tell you. All right, so... Here we go. Green and yellow are John Deere products. Darth Vader and Mufasa was voiced by James Earl Jones. He also played the father on Coming to America, the king, and he also did This is CNN. So, famous voice. Lincoln is correct. Tiger is correct. Tony the Tiger. U.S. coin worth more than a dime? Quarter. Very good. So, you got 1, 2, 3, 4 today. 4 out of 6. Let's bring Adina back in and see if she can pull it off. She might... These are not the hardest questions, but you never know what she knows, and that's what's interesting. All right, out of Adina, out of 6, she got 4 right.
11: Okay, that's pretty good.
10: That's pretty good. Okay. And if she listened to her kids, she might have got one more.
4: Oh, no.
10: All right, April, hold on. Let's see how Adina does. 30 seconds on the clock. Remember to say pass if you get stumped. On your marks, get set, go. What color are all John Deere products?
11: Oh, green.
10: What actor voiced both Darth Vader and Mufasa?
11: Ooh, I don't know. Pass.
10: Name a U.S. president with a beard.
11: Oh, with the top hat. Lincoln. John.
10: What animal is the mascot for Frosted Flakes?
11: The tiger.
10: Name a U.S. coin worth more than a dime.
11: Pass.
10: What fruit is dried to make a raisin? Oh, time's up.
11: Grapes.
10: Grapes would have been correct.
11: Oh, I felt like I didn't know any of these, I'll be honest.
10: Which one did you pass on?
11: A lot.
10: No, you didn't pass. You only passed on one. Oh, U.S. coin worth more than a dime.
11: I don't know.
10: No, you know U.S. coins worth more than a dime come to mind?
11: Oh, a quarter?
10: Yeah.
4: Oh, and the voice of Darth Vader?
11: It just seemed... Oh, like a trick question for some reason.
10: Oh, I see.
11: And I was like, I don't know.
10: Darth Vader.
11: I
5: Luke,
11: don't know.
5: I am your father.
10: Yeah.
5: You are not the father.
10: It'd be great if he.
5: Yeah, the whip's there, right.
10: Maury. Luke, you are not the father. Yeah.
4: He hands the envelope. Yeah.
10: Luke. It'd be even better if he gave like a full breakdown, like, Luke,
6: I was looking into your mother's eyes one night. I said, you know, you look awfully Irish.
4: I'm 99%. 99.9%. I am your father.
6: You know, Luke, your mother and I were having some wine one night. She's like, take off that silly helmet. And I said, oh. And that's how you came to be. We never think about that part.
4: She loved me for me. Yeah. Okay?
10: Oh, all right. Well, you know what, Adina? It's kind of same old song, same old day of the week.
11: Oh, dang.
10: Congratulations, April. You won, Adina.
11: Good
10: you got
11: job.
10: Three right. John Deere products are green.
3: Yay!
10: James Earl Jones voiced Darth Vader. He also did Mufasa.
4: Yep.
10: And he's the guy that went, this is CNN.
11: Oh, that guy.
10: Yeah, that guy. So, why? You thought it was Darth Vader the whole time? Like, why does CNN have Darth Vader?
4: Not Arby's.
10: He doesn't do Arby's.
4: Yeah, not Arby's.
10: No. All right. That wraps it up. Thanks for playing.
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15: 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Turn up the bass.
16: La Jolla 5 northbound, right at the connector of the East 52. Got a box in the roadway there. Definitely be careful. Heavy on the 5 northbound between the 54 and Imperial through National City there. It's going to be a crowded one. National City on the 805 northbound from Plaza to the 8. That's a heavy one as well. 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
9: Z90.
10: Well, Dodgers. Dang you, Dodgers.
4: Yeah.
10: 7-0 last night. The magic number still 2 wins.
4: It was
10: so
4: rough.
10: Yeah, it's a rough one. So we need a win tonight. We need a win on Friday, Saturday, or Sunday. We need 2 more.
4: Yeah.
10: Got to get them. So Padres are behind you. Go, Padres.
4: Come on, man.
10: You got this. Postseason. Come on now. And we'll look forward to the Padres coming back to town Friday night against the Diamondbacks. And I'm sure they can grab 2 out of 3 out of that.
4: Yeah, they should.
10: Yeah. So good luck. It is Hey Morton coming up next in What's Trending. Imagine you're having the best birthday of your life and then the ground opens up.
4: What?
10: That's what happened to this one lady. And we've got the audio of her celebrating maybe her worst and even possibly last birthday next here on Hey Morton.

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0: 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Here's what's trending, what you'll be talking about when you get into work. Imagine it's your birthday and you're just living your best life and all of a sudden the earth opens up.
3: Whoa.
0: That's what happened to Danielle Timone. It was her 47th birthday.
4: Just like walking, the ground just went and I was in a hole.
0: Turns out a random sinkhole had opened up. She fell 8 feet down into the sinkhole.
2: Oh, dude.
4: People suffocate and they die. So I thought that first. It's my birthday. This might be my death date. Couldn't breathe well because I was like gasping and scared and crying.
5: Oh my gosh, she fell on the ground. Okay, Ned, we're on the phone with 911.
4: Firemen, cops, a special unit cops, ambulance, EMTs. They were wonderful. They all sung happy birthday to me. It was great.
0: Yeah. They sung happy birthday. He's a bright side type.
3: Yeah. Oh, yeah.
0: Look on the bright side. To be honest with you, when I hear that neighbor, like, she fell on the ground, we're calling 911. Like, get a ladder.
2: Yeah, yeah.
0: Immediately.
2: Please?
0: It's 8 feet. Do you have a 10-foot ladder? Get a ladder. Don't wait for them to show up. I'm sinking into death. Right? The earth opens up on your birthday. You're like, I promise I will never anymore.
3: Yeah.
0: Whatever.
3: Yeah.
0: Yeah. Now, New York has new free public toilets. They're called robo-toilets, which is great, right? So now you don't have to go into a restaurant to use a toilet. Or they're free public restrooms that people can use. They offer privacy. However, they come with a warning because you are allowed 10 minutes inside one of these robo-toilets.
2: Mm.
0: And then...
6: Attention, your use time has expired. The door is opening now.
3: Whoa! Wait a minute!
0: You better... And get off the pot because you got 10 minutes.
3: What? Yes. The door opens?
0: Yes.
6: Attention, your use time has expired. The door is opening now.
0: Can you imagine? You're like, no.
2: That is violating, dude.
0: That is lawsuit city. Can you imagine?
3: Oh, my God.
0: You're like, oh, man, I should not have eaten.
6: Attention,
0: what?
6: Your use time has expired.
0: Oh, no, no, no,
6: the
0: no,
6: door
0: no,
6: is
0: no,
6: opening now.
0: No.
2: Break the door.
0: Oh, my gosh. You're trying to reach far. You know it's too far to hold on to.
2: Absolutely.
0: Yep. Yeah. Oh, man.
7: More than 1,000 people recently gathered at a science museum in England to break the Guinness World Record for most people simultaneously performing the Vulcan salute. And the record for largest event with no plus ones.
0: All right. I'm Rick. And now you know what's trending here on Hey Morton.

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1: Ooh, Hollywood dirt. Yes, give me a tease.
2: Frankie Muniz says that he has hit rock bottom.
1: Fortunately, it wasn't that far because he's not that tall. No, that's not nice. I'm curious about this because we all think he's the guy that has navigated Hollywood child star acting perfectly.
2: Yeah. I'll explain what the heck is going on, and it's next in the Daily Dirt on C90.

0: it's time to get you hooked up with tickets to the Disneyland Resort. We do this each and every weekday. If you've been putting in code words, well, they are piling up as a new entry every time you do it. And we give you code words at 6, 7, 8, and 9 a.m. It's awesome.
1: Yeah.
0: All right. If you would like to get in on this, make sure and put in a code word tomorrow at any one of those hours. One code word's enough to get an entry to win. Many code words is more entries.
2: That's it.
0: That's good. All right.
2: Yep.
0: Good luck to everybody. And let's draw our name. Remember, you're entered in the grand prize drawing to get an Inspire Magic Key, a pair of them. Congratulations to Giovanni Sardinia. Yeah.
2: Nice.
0: Giovanni Sardinia, you have four tickets to the Disney.

0: Disneyland Resort. And calling out to Spring, I think it's Spring Valley. I think so. Spring Valley. So congratulations, Giovanni Sardinia. You are going to the Disneyland Resort. You are Magic Key qualifier number 12.
1: That is awesome, dude.
0: October 5th, we have that drawing for the Inspire Magic Keys. And Giovanni, you're in. And if you would like to be in tomorrow, well, make sure and put in those code words at 6, 7, 8, and 9 a.m. Make a plan to do it. Join us right here at 9:35. We'll be calling you, hopefully, and giving you tickets to the Disneyland Resort right here on Hey Morton.

0: Today's hit music is on Z90. Jibba, are you ready for another phone, Jibba?
1: Oh, this is going to be really funny. This is our phone prank, the phone, Jibba. I'm going to call Amber and say, hey, you don't know me, but I used to own the used car that you have right now, and I'd like to take a photo in the back seat with my wife because it's our anniversary, and that's the first place we ever...
2: Okay.
1: We had a crazy idea. We wanted to take a picture with that car because on our first date, we took that car out, and it's actually a very meaningful automobile to us. She had to sell it when we moved in together, but we wanted to know if we could do that. I know that's weird, but if that's okay, it would just take a few minutes, and we just want to take a quick photo with it to commemorate our 5 years.
3: Okay, that is kind of weird, but yeah, sure.
1: Okay.
3: Where at? When do you need this?
1: You know what? I'd like to do it sometime this week because our anniversary is coming up.
2: That's so weird.
4: Wait until she finds out in the back seat.
5: Oh my God.
4: I want to get the car steamed. Just saying.
1: It's our phone prank, the phone, Jibba. Next, here on Hey Morton.

0: Today's hit music is on Z90. Jibba, are you ready for another phone, Jibba?
1: I'm about to call Amber and say, hey, I used to own your car, and my wife and I, you know, on our first date, you know, it's got lucky. So we'd like to borrow your car to take a memorial photo in the backseat.
2: Memorial.
1: I know that's weird, but, you know, it's our anniversary. It's our phone prank. The phone, Jibba.
3: Hello.
1: Hi, yeah, I'm calling for Amber.
3: Yes, speaking.
1: Okay, Amber, hi. Rick Wilkinson is my name, and you don't know me, and I know this call is out of the blue, but my wife, Nicole, and I are having our 5-year wedding anniversary, and you have a maroon Nissan Sentra, right?
3: Yes.
1: Okay. That car actually was her first car when we met. And And so we were able to, through records on the internet, track down you, the current owner. And I just wanted to know, for our 5-year wedding anniversary, we had a crazy idea. We wanted to take a picture with that car because on our first date, we took that car out, and it's actually a very meaningful automobile to us. She had to sell it when we moved in together, but we wanted to know if we could do that. If I know that's weird, but if that's okay, it would just take a few minutes, and we just want to take a quick photo with it to commemorate our 5 years.
3: Okay, that is kind of weird, but yeah, sure.
1: Okay.
3: Where at? And well, when do you need this?
1: You know what? I'd like to do it sometime this week because our anniversary is coming up. Is the back seat empty? I mean, is there stuff in it? I don't know if you have like a car seat or something like that. We wanted to take the photo in the back seat if that's okay.
3: I mean, I can have it empty for you if you want.
1: Yeah, that would be perfect. We want to recreate our first date. We actually took the car to the drive-in theater that night, and we spent the whole time in the back seat and watched most of the movie. So, in fact, I'll tell you a little side note. We believe our little daughter, Sophie, probably is from that back seat.
4: Come on.
3: Okay.
1: It's
3: a little bit too much information.
1: No. I'm sorry. No, I understand.
3: I don't have time, so.
1: Well, if you could, real quick, just hear me out. We would, like I said, it wouldn't be weird. We wouldn't do anything weird. Although I will say, that car, you would be surprised how many people you could fit in that car to have. The party time, I guess, is the best way to put it. I mean, I'm talking like front seat.
3: I mean,
1: back seat, like, there's probably not one single inch of that car that has not had a party going on at one point in time.
3: My kids sit in that back seat.
1: No, I understand. Like I said, I'm sure when we traded it in, they did a full detail on it. That's no big deal, and it's no issue. In fact, you know what we nicknamed the car?
3: Yeah, I kind of don't care.
1: We used to call, I'll just tell you real quick, you'll love it, the parlor, because it was like, bring whatever oils, lotions, whatever you got, we're bringing the parlor, and the party's going on the road, and we would park it somewhere, and it would be really crazy. So so I guess what I'm saying is I would love to know when we could meet, if there's a time that's convenient for you, we would love to just come on.
3: Absolutely not.
1: Are you serious?
3: This is crazy. I'm good.
1: No, don't say that. Come on now. Let's meet up.
3: I wish you and your wife a happy anniversary, but
1: it's not going to be the same without the car. Come on now.
3: You'll be fine without the car.
1: Well, if you're getting weird about it, I'm sure they did a total detail on it before you got it. Although,
3: yeah, there's plenty more cars that look like
1: I wouldn't. I definitely wouldn't bring a black light to the back seat.
3: I'm good.
1: Also, don't forget that this is a prank call. It's not real.
3: What?
1: It's a prank call. It's not real.
3: That is disgusting.
1: Amber, your husband Travis. Wow. Your husband Travis gave us your number and told us what car you have.
3: Oh my gosh! Oh my gosh! That was disgusting. I'm putting that car up for sale. At the very least, I'm going to wipe it down with Clorox.
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17: 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Let's go places.
1: All right, let's play it. Okay. Playing today, Shireen. Welcome to the show, Shireen.
18: Good morning.
1: We've had Shireen on before. I recognize your name. You've been on before with us, right?
18: Yes.
1: All right. Well, we love having you. Good energy.
18: Thank you.
1: Do you think you'll beat Dina today? What do you think the score will be at the end? What's your prediction?
18: I hope so. It's hard sometimes. I hope so.
1: What's your prediction for the score?
18: I think I'll get 4.
1: Mm-hmm.
19: Mm. And what do you think I'll get?
1: Another chance.
18: I hope Adina gets 3. Only because so I went.
1: Right.
7: That's fair.
1: That's the object of the game. Otherwise, why try, right?
7: Yeah, you play to win, not to lose.
1: Yeah. Right?
19: I hope it's a tie. I don't know why.
1: Oh, that's so weird.
7: Aww. That is so lame.
1: All right. Well, you know, I've got 10 questions. I've got 30 seconds. Adina, we'll say goodbye.
19: All right. Good luck, Shereen.
1: She'll be back in a second.
18: Thank you.
1: There she goes. And the door is closed. She's out. She can't hear us. 30 seconds on the clock. Remember, say pass if you get stumped. On your marks, get set, go. What is the name of the Buffalo football team?
18: Bills.
1: Name a brand of fruit juice.
18: Ocean Spray.
1: What show does Terry Crews host?
18: Pass.
1: What country is Rihanna from?
18: Not Bahamas. Pass.
1: Name an ocean creature that has 5 arms.
18: Squid.
1: Oh. Well, you didn't get 4. I'll just leave it at that. I didn't say at least 5 arms. I said 5 arms particularly. That's a starfish. Starfish.
18: Oh my God, duh. You're right.
1: Well, you know, you don't think of it like that because it doesn't seem like arms. It seems like legs, right? So 5 arms. It can be up to like 20, but most starfish have at least 5 arms. What is the name of the Buffalo football team? Bills, you got that right. Ocean Spray for fruit juice. Terry Crews hosts America's Got Talent. AGT.
18: Oh, okay.
1: All right. Rihanna is from, you're right, not Bahamas, Barbados.
18: Okay.
1: Yes.
18: Dang it.
1: An ocean creature with five arms is a starfish. So let's welcome Adina back in. She's excited. Okay. I can tell she's excited by the way she like looked at me like, ooh, oh, it's my turn.
19: All right. Hi, guys. Why are you smiling?
1: It's my job.
19: Why are you having so much fun?
1: I know, right? You are suspicious of my happiness. Sad. Out of five, she answered. She got two right.
19: Ooh.
1: Two out of five. So let's see how you do. Listen in, Shereen. Let's see how Dina does. 30 seconds on the clock. Say pass if you get stumped.
19: Okay.
1: On your marks, get set, go. What is the name of the Buffalo football team?
19: What? The Bills. Oh!
1: Name a brand of fruit juice.
19: Oh, Welch's.
1: What show does Terry Crews host?
19: American Idol? No, yeah.
1: What country is Rihanna from?
19: Barbados.
1: Name an ocean creature that has five arms.
19: A squid.
1: What type of solution is used? Oh, time's up.
19: What type of solution? What? Ask me. I feel on fire.
1: What type of solution is used for contacts?
19: Oh.
1: Time's up.
19: That I don't know.
1: Saline.
19: Saline. Yes, I did
1: saline
19: know that.
1: Saline solution.
19: Yeah.
1: Well, if you knew it, you'd say it. What do you mean? I did know that.
19: I did.
1: I'm trying to give the answer. You hear that, D-Rock? Yes, I knew that.
15: Yeah, it's ridiculous.
1: Really? Because I gave you a chance to tell me, and you said, I don't know.
15: He's like, you're right. I didn't. I got nothing.
1: That's so funny, the way your brain works like that. You're like, tell me what it is. I don't know. Saline. I knew it.
15: Right.
1: You did. Well, it's a tip of your tongue answer.
19: Yeah.
1: Right? Yeah, I got that. Well, Shereen, you know what? You didn't get a win today.
19: Woo!
1: She beat you by one. She got the Barbados. America's Got Talent, Terry Crews host.
15: Yes.
1: Not American Idol.
19: That's right.
1: Yeah. And a small ocean creature that has five arms, not a squid.
19: No.
1: It is a starfish.
19: Well, it could be a squid.
18: I said squid, too.
19: Why not?
1: Why can it be a squid?
19: They've got five of the things floating.
15: They've got more than five.
1: They've got more than five.
19: Well, yeah. At least one could have had an accent and only had five.
1: Well, you know what?
19: At least five.
1: Go ask a one-legged pirate. Sure, anything can happen.
19: Dang.
1: We're asking you what creature.
15: Sounds like the name of a bar. Five. Yes. The five-legged squid.
1: Yes, I'm the five-legged squid.
15: Drink specials.
1: Caught one of his legs off in a fight in the ocean.
19: Yeah.
1: Like, all right, Uncle John. No, you don't understand. If you see him, you'll know him. His beady eye looking at you.
15: It's a legend.
1: Yes. He took down five sailors before I got his leg. All right, listen. This is really off track. Shereen, just for having to sit through that, I'm going to give you your prize today, okay?
18: Thank you.
1: Oh, she's still there. That's good.
15: Dead men tell no tales.
1: All right.
15: Arr.
1: I wonder what it is about people that want to make pirate talk. It is weird, right?
19: Yeah.
1: Like even you are, I can tell
19: I really
1: you're resisting it right
19: it.
1: Now. You're like, arr.
19: All right.
20: Lard ass.
1: Oh, that's me.
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23: Give me that. Turn up the bass. It's going to be crowded through National City on the 5 northbound between the 54 and the 94. Heavy through Escondido, 15 southbound, El Norte to about Via Rancho. And the 163 getting a little better through Hillcrest. Had an earlier problem southbound at Washington. That's out of your way. Just a bit slow from Friars. The Popeyes Big Box is just $6. 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I'm Mark Wheeler on Hey Morton on Z9.
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Answer it tomorrow. And hey, Morton, I'm really excited because, yes, we are still giving you tickets to the Disneyland Resort at 9:35. 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
7: In January, we are doing Junior January. And so junior listeners are going to get to play our games. We've never done this. And so if you're between the ages of 6 and 14, we've wanted you to call and play. Today, we're being joined by Juliana, who's going to play our game. Welcome, Juliana. How are you?
8: I'm good.
7: Yeah, are you sure? You sound bored already. Are you there?
8: Yeah.
7: All right. So are you nervous? Don't be nervous.
8: No, yeah, I am.
7: Oh, don't be nervous. Listen, I'm your big brother, and I'm going to take care of you. We're going to do a good job today, okay?
8: Okay.
7: Now, how old are you?
8: 14.
7: All right, 14. Ready to go. So do you know how this game works? Adina is going to leave the room, and we're going to ask you questions, but you only have 30 seconds to answer. And we're going to bring her back in. We're going to ask her the same questions, and then we'll compare scores. And she's done this for a long time, so she's kind of an expert.
8: Okay.
7: All right. So good luck to you. Adina, we'll see you.
0: All right. Good luck.
7: Some of these are hard. Some are easy, okay?
8: Okay.
7: And I'm going to tell you something. Say pass if you get stumped, because that 30 seconds goes really fast. So if you got a question and you don't know the answer, say pass, okay? I'm rooting for you. I want you to win. Adina can try again next week, but I know you won't be here. So let's get a win for you, okay?
8: Okay.
7: All right. Speak up loud and speak quickly. Here we go. 30 seconds on the clock. On your marks. Get set. Go. What is the name of Mario's brother in Mario Brothers?
8: Luigi.
7: Which of these is the biggest, a city, a state, or a county?
8: State.
7: What does a stethoscope do?
8: Zoom in.
7: What singer has the last name Cat?
8: Oh, I don't know that one. Surprise.
7: What country is Mount Everest located in?
8: What?
7: What country is Mount Everest located in?
8: Pass.
7: All right. I'll give you one more. What game has Victory Royale as the winning message?
8: Fortnite.
7: There you go. You got it right. So you got Luigi. You got State. What'd you say for stethoscope? What does a stethoscope do?
8: To zoom in.
7: Say it again.
8: Zoom out or zoom in.
7: Oh, okay. No, not necessarily. It listens to your heart. What singer has the last name Cat? Doja Cat. All right. What country is Mount Everest located in? You could say China or Nepal. That's kind of a hard one, but I thought you might get China. And then Victory Royale is right. You got that one right. Fortnite is the answer to that. So you, out of six, you got three. Let's bring Adina back in. How do you feel about it?
8: Good.
7: All right, good. Juliana, hold
0: what
7: on.
0: What am I up against here?
7: All right, Juliana got three out of six.
0: I mean, that's kind of how I do. So. I may have found my match.
9: Okay. Twinsies.
7: Juliana, don't be psyched by that. Don't you worry about that, okay?
0: What's poppin', twin?
7: slow down. Well, you haven't heard the questions yet, right?
0: I know, okay.
7: All right, here we go. 30 seconds on the clock. Listen in, Juliana. Say pass if you get stumped. On your marks, get set, go. What is the name of Mario's brother?
10: Luigi.
7: Which of these is the biggest, a city, a state, or a county?
10: A state?
7: What does a stethoscope specifically do?
10: Listens to your heart.
7: What singer has the last name Cat?
10: Pass.
7: What country is Mount Everest located in?
10: Nepal. No. Yes. Nepal.
7: What game has Victory Royale as the winning message?
10: Oh, I don't know what that one is. Oh, is it that king guy? He's always pushing rocks or something? King? Kingdom guy.
9: Kingdom guy?
7: It's not Kingdom guy. What it's Fortnite.
10: Oh.
7: So no.
10: You kept saying like, yeah, king what?
7: Do you know? I'm just looking at you going, okay, give me the
10: I'm not so yes. Like,
7: please just give me the answer. Because sitting guessing isn't fair. Is it, I don't know.
9: That one dude.
7: Let me see the guy.
9: The dude, yeah.
7: Time's up.
9: He's got legs and arms. The guy with the eyes, you know.
7: Oh, that is such a ridiculous answer. I should just give Juliana the, because you got four.
10: Oh, really?
7: You got lucky on Nepal.
10: Oh, man.
7: Yeah.
10: We interviewed someone who, like, climbed Mount Everest, and that's the only reason I remember it from the interview in Nepal.
7: What singer has the last name Cat?
10: I don't know.
7: Doja Cat.
10: Oh. Cat. That, she was not in my mind.
7: I know. No. A stethoscope does listen to your heart.
10: Okay.
7: State, you got right, but you guessed it.
10: Yeah.

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10: Hey, it's Rick Morton. I want to take the time to shine a light on an incredible organization called Just in Time for Foster Youth. I have Summer Lloyd here, and she's a participant who found a community of support at Just in Time. So how old were you when you first joined Just in Time, and what were you looking for?
11: I was 18, and I was looking for fun because I heard all the good things about them. So I was like, yeah, I'm trying to get a part of that.
10: Why do you feel like those relationships benefited you?
11: They treat me so nice and, like, welcome, and, like, they want to know how they can help me and just invite me to come to these things and, like, get involved. 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I'm like, okay, cool.
10: How do you feel like you've changed because of Just in Time?
11: So I feel like they're, like, my fam, because it's like, so even if I don't know them, I'll still be like, oh, what's your name?
10: If you're 18 to 26, listen to Summer. 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
10: Today, we play a game where you take on Adina in basic trivia. Amanda, how are you today? Sorry, Amanda, I didn't pick up the phone line, so it makes it hard for you to answer. Why can't I hear her? I'm like, oh, you got to pick up the phone
14: line. Hey, Morton.
10: Hey.
14: Good morning.
10: Good morning. I've got some really fun questions. You're going to love these. Adina will, too. And it's really, this is a really fun Beat the Bosnian. So, you know what? If you're paying attention today, your chances are really good. I'll say that.
15: Okay.
10: If you're paying close attention, your chances are really good to win. Are you paying close attention, Amanda?
14: I think so. I want to say yes.
10: All right. We're about to find out. Adina's going to leave the room.
15: Good luck.
10: There she goes.
14: Thank you. You too.
10: So she'll be out of the room. I'm going to ask you 10 questions. You'll have 30 seconds to answer as many as possible. And remember, if you don't know the answer, say pass if you get stumped, because that's always a good strategy. It helps. Okay?
14: Okay, perfect.
10: All right. There's a little bit of a delay on the phone, so I'm going to start the timer after our first question. Good luck to you. On your marks, get set, go. What country is known for its rum?
14: Russia.
15: What Friday night ABC News show is hosted by Elizabeth Vargas?
14: Pass.
15: Name an ingredient of a lasagna.
14: Ricotta cheese.
15: Complete the phrase. Hindsight is always...
14: Pass.
15: Name a Michael Jackson song.
14: Beat it.
15: What year was Joe Biden elected president?
14: Pass.
15: All right. Time's up. You got two today. now listen, I'm going to let everybody in on a little inside joke today, okay? You ready to have some fun with me? Now, I can tell you now, Amanda, that you're done. What country's known for its rum? It's Puerto Rico. Vodka is the Russian drink you were thinking of.
14: Vodka.
15: Yes. What Friday night ABC news show is hosted by Elizabeth Vargas? It's called 2020, and it's been on for years. Barbara Walters used to host it a long time ago. An ingredient of lasagna, you got that right. Complete the phrase. Hindsight is always 2020. Can you name a Michael Jackson song? You said Beat It. Beat It is correct. What year was Joe Biden elected president? He was elected president 2020. The next question on my list is, what number is considered perfect vision? Do you know?
14: 2020.
15: Very good. So if you're paying attention today, many of the questions, in fact, four of the 10 are answered 2020. And we'll see.
14: 2020, yeah.
15: We'll see if Adina catches on. So hold on. We'll have her come back in. So you got two out of five. So it's okay, score. We'll see how she got two out of five.
16: Okay.
15: All right.
16: Well,
15: so
16: that makes me a little nervous.
15: Listen in, Amanda. If you're paying attention, you can win today, Adina. Good luck to you. Okay. 30 seconds on the clock. Say pass if you get stumped. On your marks, get set, go. What country is known for its rum?
16: Pass.
15: And what Friday night ABC news show is hosted by Elizabeth Vargas?
16: Pass.
15: Name an ingredient of lasagna.
16: Noodles.
15: Complete the phrase. Hindsight is always...
16: 2020.
15: Name a Michael Jackson song.
16: Beat it.
15: What year was Joe Biden elected president?
16: 2018.
15: What number is considered perfect vision?
16: 2020.
15: All right, you got it after the buzzer, unfortunately.
16: Oh, come on.
15: So what country is known for its rum?
16: I have no idea.
15: Puerto Rico.
16: Oh.
15: Puerto Rican rum is considered the best, right, D-Rock?
17: Yep, Bacardi.
15: Yep. What Friday night ABC news show is hosted by Elizabeth Vargas? Do you have any guess?
16: I don't even know who Elizabeth Vargas is.
15: Okay. Barbara Walters used to host this show back in the day. Do you have any guess?
16: Dateline.
15: 2020.
16: Oh, 2020.
15: Yes. Name an ingredient of lasagna. You said noodles. Complete the phrase. Hindsight is always 2020. You got that right. Very good. Name a Michael Jackson song. Beat it. You got that right.
16: Okay.
15: Yeah. What year was Joe Biden elected president? Any guess?
16: I said 2018, but I was trying to...
17: What's your gut telling you?
15: What's your gut telling you? What year it is?
16: Well, it's 2025. But before that, he was... Oh, was it 2020? Mm-hmm. 2024? Mm. 2021?
15: Yes. Mm. And what number is considered perfect vision?
16: 20... Oh, my God!
17: What show is Barbara Walters on?
16: Oh, wow! Well, you tricked us!
15: I didn't. I said if you're paying attention, it'll be very obvious.
17: I was like, she doesn't get the pattern?
16: Oh, my God.
15: I'm not gonna catch her. She's like, nobody knows perfect vision, so that's not a real question.
17: Right.
16: Oh,
15: Amanda,
16: that's so good.
15: Adina did beat you today.
16: I did?
15: Yeah, you got three. Lasagna, hindsight, and a Michael Jackson song.
17: Okay, buy one. Relax.
16: Wow. Yeah. Sorry.
15: But you could have had like seven if you were just paying attention.
17: Right.
15: Yes, but we have a very nice party gift for you, Amanda, so don't worry about that. We'll take good care of you. In the meantime, it's just another strange edition of Not 2020.
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Sometimes things aren't complicated. 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
6: It is Wednesday, and that means you will take Adina on in basic trivia, whether you're on the phone or just playing along in a game we call... Brittany's up today. Good morning, Brittany. How are you?
7: Hey, Morton.
6: Hey, are you all right? Did we catch you off guard?
7: Oh, no, you're good. You're good.
6: All right, good. Are you nervous a little bit? You sound a little bit nervous.
7: Just a little.
6: Yeah, don't worry about that. Nothing's going to happen.
8: You're good.
6: So here's what's going on today. I've got 10 questions. I've got a 30-second timer. Adina's going to leave the room. I will start the timer and ask you these questions, and you just give me your answers, and then we'll tell you your correct answers and bring Adina back in, ask her the same ones, and compare scores. There are some very unusual questions today. Unusual fun. It's not like you don't know the answer, but you got to think for a second.
9: Oh, this is going to be cool.
6: It'll be a lot of fun. So, Adina,
9: good luck.
6: And she leaves
7: Thank
6: the room.
7: You.
6: Yeah, there she goes. She's not slamming the headphones down anymore, D. That's good. All right, 30 seconds on the clock. Say pass if you get stumped. There's a little bit of a delay on our phone, so I'm going to start the timer after the first question. So here we go. On your marks, get set, go. What country has the city of Melbourne?
7: Australia.
6: Name one of the Spice Girls.
7: Sporty.
6: What country has the city of Phuket?
7: Thailand.
6: Name a brand of mustard.
7: Heinz.
6: What weighs more, a nickel or a hummingbird?
7: A nickel.
6: Good and Plenty is the brand name of what?
7: Can you repeat?
6: Good and Plenty is the brand name of what?
7: Pass.
6: All right, time's up. Candy. Is it Good and Plenty is a candy? It's like a candy-coated licorice. It's really weird. It's not great, but you can still buy it in stores. Good and Plenty. What weighs more, a nickel or a hummingbird? You're correct. A nickel. Brand of mustard, Grey Poupon. French's, we would accept Heinz. What country has the city of Phuket? Thailand is correct. Sporty Spice, Scary Spice. We'll take, you said sporty, we'll give you that one. And Melbourne is in Australia. So very good. You have got 5 today. So congratulations. 5 out of 6. That's really good. I don't know if any of these will throw Adina off. I'm not sure if they will or not. Let's bring her back in. You getting 5 out of 6 will throw off a little bit, though. All right, Adina. Yeah. Out of 6, she was able to get 5 right.
9: Oh, wow. That's excellent. Okay.
6: No, excellent is 6 out of 6.
9: I mean, yeah. Yeah.
6: It's really good. All right. Listen in, Brittany. Let's see how well Adina does. 30 seconds on the clock. Okay. Say pass if you get stumped. On your marks. On your marks. Get set. Go. What country has the city of Melbourne?
9: Australia.
6: Name one of the Spice Girls.
9: Mel B.
6: What country has the city of Phuket?
9: What kind? The Philippines.
6: Name a brand of mustard.
9: DiGiorno.
6: What weighs more, a nickel or a hummingbird?
9: A nickel.
6: Good and Plenty is the brand name of what?
9: Target? No, that's Good and Gather. It's Target.
6: Name a cart. No, time's up.
9: Dang it.
6: Well, you got 3 today.
9: Oh, really? That's it?
6: Australia.
9: Okay.
6: Mel B, I'll give you that. You could have said Sporty Spice, Scary Spice. We would have taken those 2. So real name or Spice Girl's name. That's fine. What country has the city of Phuket? Not the Philippines. It's Thailand.
9: Thailand.
6: Yes.
9: Oh, I knew that. Okay.
6: I feel like that's not the Philippines.
9: I know. I had an ex-boyfriend who actually literally went there and I had a magnet from it. It's sitting on my fridge. So I was like, I kind of know. I don't.
6: We'll scoot it over closer to Thailand.
2: My bad, my bad.
6: That's all right, that's all right. Name a brand of mustard.
9: I know there's DiGiorno, but that's I think that's a type of mustard.
10: No, like, no. Nope, nope.
9: No.
10: That's a type of
6: Dijon
10: pizza.
6: Is a type of mustard.
9: Dijon.
6: DiGiorno is a type of pizza.
9: Oh!
10: It's not delivery.
9: Oh,
10: it's mustard.
9: No, okay.
6: I know, right? Where did you get this? Oh, this is Great Poupon Pizza. You've never had it? Oh, yes. From the makers of Great Poupon. Great Poupon, French's, Heinz, we would have accepted those.
9: Okay.
6: All right. What weighs more, a nickel or a hummingbird?
2: I said a nickel.
6: You are correct. A nickel does weigh more. Hummingbirds can weigh just above or below the weight of a penny.
9: Oh, my gosh.
6: My daughter Josie told me that. Thank you, Josie, for the fact of the day.
10: Nice.
6: Good job.
10: Look
6: yes.
10: at that.
6: Yeah, she's Josie making her trivia debut with her own question.
10: Contribution.
6: And Good and Plenty is the brand name of?
9: It sounds so familiar, and I don't know.
6: It's a candy.
9: Oh.
6: Good and Plenty is a candy. It's not Target. It's a candy-coated licorice that's not really great to eat.
9: Oh, then I don't think I've had that.
6: Oh, if you had it, you'd be like, that's delicious.
9: Good
6: what are you talking
9: plenty.
6: About? Good and Plenty.
9: Oh, okay. Well. What a dud. I'm mad. I'm annoyed. I'm mad.
6: No, why are you annoyed and mad?
9: I don't know.
6: She wildly wrong about stuff?
9: I yeah. so thought I had it. I was like, oh, at least like a 4 out of 5.
6: 4 out of 5? Which still would lose.
10: Yeah, she's like, yeah. I'm still going to lose, but.
6: I thought I had it. I had 4 out of 5, which still loses, but to me, that's having it.
10: Didn't think it'd be that bad.
6: Oh, yeah. Yeah. Oh, you got it. That's right.
11: Tijuana, Baja California, Mexico.
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Okay, back by popular demand. I don't know why, but here's more of the best cheeses to eat if you're lactose intolerant. Let's say you're one of those weird people who loves blue cheese. You're like, oh, I love me some blue cheese, Pandora. I love the blue cheese, the funky blue cheese. But it gives me a rumbly in my tumbly, not in a good way. Well, apparently, there's a type of blue cheese you can eat called a Roquefort. Roquefort blue cheese. Like the other two, I have never heard of this type of cheese. I don't know why that specific type of blue cheese doesn't make you poop your pants like the other blue cheeses. What I do know for sure, with certainty, number one, blue cheese is disgusting. Why are you eating it? Lactose intolerant or not, you have no business eating blue cheese. I assume people who like blue cheese like to smell other people's feet and just... ugh. All right, secondly, I don't want to get sidetracked. Tomorrow Morton with Hey Morton is your next shot at Disneyland Magic Keys, a.k.a. annual passes, right here on Z90, starting at 6 a.m.

0: You know, Harry Styles, does it get any bigger, I guess, if he and Taylor Swift were on stage?
1: I know. You know, it's not the
0: same as it was. Harry Styles is coming to the Rose Bowl in Pasadena, and that's an amazing place to see the show. So the Together Together Tour with Kylie Minogue is going to be there Friday, April 23rd and Saturday, April 24th, and we're going to have tickets to give away all week for the Friday, April 23rd show.
1: Oh, let's go!
0: Want to go see Harry Styles? 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
0: Today, we play a game where you take on Adina in basic trivia. Amanda, how are you today? Sorry, Amanda, I didn't pick up the phone line, so it makes it hard for you to answer. Why can't I hear her? I'm like, oh, you got to pick up the phone line.
5: Hey, Martin.
0: Hey.
5: Good morning.
0: Good morning. I've got some really fun questions. You're going to love these. Adina will, too. And it's really, this is a really fun Beat the Bosnian. So, you know what? If you're paying attention today, your chances are really good. I'll say that.
1: Okay.
0: Paying close attention, your chances are really good to win. Are you paying close attention, Amanda?
5: I think so. I want to say yes.
0: All right. We're about to find out. Adina's going to leave the room.
1: Good luck.
0: There she goes.
5: Thank you. You too.
0: So she'll be out of the room. I'm going to ask you 10 questions. You'll have 30 seconds to answer as many as possible. And remember, if you don't know the answer, say pass if you get stumped, because that's always a good strategy. It helps. Okay?
5: Okay, perfect.
0: All right. There's a little bit of a delay on the phone, so I'm going to start the timer after our first question. Good luck to you. On your marks, get set, go. What country is known for its rum?
5: Russia.
0: What Friday night ABC news show is hosted by Elizabeth Vargas?
5: Pass.
0: Name an ingredient of a lasagna.
5: Ricotta cheese.
0: Complete the phrase. Hindsight is always...
5: Pass.
0: Name a Michael Jackson song.
5: Beat it.
0: What year was Joe Biden elected president?
5: Pass.
0: All right. Time's up. You got two today. Now, listen, I'm going to let everybody in on a little inside joke today, okay? You ready to have some fun with me? Now, I can tell you now, Amanda, that you're done. What country is known for its rum? It's Puerto Rico. Vodka is the Russian drink you were thinking of.
5: Vodka.
0: Yes. What Friday night ABC news show is hosted by Elizabeth Vargas? It's called 2020. And it's been on for years. Barbara Walters used to host it a long time ago. An ingredient of lasagna, you got that right. Complete the phrase. Hindsight is always 2020. Can you name a Michael Jackson song? You said Beat It. Beat It is correct. What year was Joe Biden elected president? He was elected president 2020. The next question on my list is, what number is considered perfect vision? Do you know?
5: 2020.
0: Very good. So if you're paying attention today, many of the questions, in fact, four of the 10 are answered 2020. And we'll see.
5: 2020,
0: We'll see if Adina catches on. So hold on. We'll have her come back in. So you got two out of five. So it's okay, score. We'll see how she got two out of five.
1: Okay.
0: All right.
1: Well,
0: so
1: that makes me a little nervous.
0: Listen in, Amanda. If you're paying attention, you can win today, Adina. Good luck to you. Okay. 30 seconds on the clock. Say pass if you get stumped. On your marks, get set, go. What country is known for its rum?
1: Pass.
0: And what Friday night ABC news show is hosted by Elizabeth Vargas?
1: Pass.
0: Name an ingredient of lasagna.
1: Noodles.
0: Complete the phrase. Hindsight is always...
1: 2020.
0: Name a Michael Jackson song.
1: Beat it.
0: What year was Joe Biden elected president?
1: 20... 18.
0: What number is considered perfect vision?
1: 2020.
0: All right, you got it after the buzzer, unfortunately.
1: Oh, come on.
0: So what country is known for its rum?
1: I have no idea.
0: Puerto Rico.
1: Oh.
0: Puerto Rican rum is considered the best, right, D-Rock?
6: Yep, Bacardi.
0: Yep. What Friday night ABC news show is hosted by Elizabeth Vargas? Do you have any guess?
1: I don't even know who Elizabeth Vargas is.
0: Okay, Barbara Walters used to host this show back in the day. Do you have any guess?
1: Dateline.
0: 2020.
1: 2020. Oh.
0: Yes. Name an ingredient of lasagna. You said noodles. Complete the phrase, hindsight is always 2020. You got that right. Very good. Name a Michael Jackson song. Beat It. You got that right.
1: Okay. Yeah.
0: What year was Joe Biden elected president? Any guess?
1: I said 2018, but I was trying to...
6: What's your gut telling you?
0: What's your gut telling you? What year it is?
1: Well, it's 2025. But before that, he was... Oh, was it 2020? Mm-hmm. 2024? 2021?
0: Yes. And what number is considered perfect vision?
1: 20... Oh, my God!
6: What show is Barbara Walters on?
1: Oh, wow! Well, you tricked us!
0: I didn't. I said if you're paying attention, it'll be very obvious.
6: I was like, she doesn't get the pattern?
1: Oh, my God.
0: I'm not going to catch her. She's like, nobody knows perfect vision, so that's not a real question.
6: Right.
1: Oh,
0: Amanda,
1: that's so good.
0: Adina did beat you today.
1: I did?
0: Yeah, you got three. Lasagna, hindsight, and a Michael Jackson song.
6: Okay, buy one. Relax.
1: Wow. Yeah. Sorry.
0: But you could have had like seven if you were just paying attention.
6: Right.
0: Yes, but we have a very nice party gift for you, Amanda, so don't worry about that. We'll take good care of you. In the meantime, it's just another strange edition of Not 2020.
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All right, strange things that were completely normal 100 years ago. Let's see what they are. 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Listen, Bubba, you know I'll always level with you. I know we're not doing a whole lot better in 2026, but at least we're not doing BS like that. Let's focus on the positives on Z90.

All right, strange things that were completely normal 100 years ago. Let's see what they are. All right, jewelry was made from hair of deceased people. I guess the concept of jewelry initially was to remember people who passed with a keepsake. Oh, and medicine with radioactive materials were marked as healthy. But at least in 2026, we're not...

It's probably been like a good 20 years since I've been to Lake Hodges. I don't really even know where Lake Hodges is anymore. I haven't been there in that long of a time. Why did you need to know that? I don't know, but now you do. On the home of Hey Morton and today's hit music all day, and night technically, Z90.

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10: On Wednesdays, you play a game called It's Beat the Bosnian. 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
11: On line 7, we have Marissa.
10: Marissa, welcome to Beat the Bosnian. How are you feeling today?
12: Ooh, I'm feeling great. Hey, Morin, I'm ready to play.
10: All right, let's do this. Adina's going to leave the room. We're going to give you 30 seconds to answer questions. We've got 10 of them. You can say pass to any of them if you feel stumped, okay? And what we'll do is we'll tell you your scores at the end. Then we'll bring Adina back in, and we'll ask her the same questions and compare her scores. So good luck to you.
12: Thank you.
13: Good luck, Marissa.
10: And there goes Adina. All right. Now, there's a little bit of a delay, so I'm going to start the timer for you right after the first question to accommodate for that delay. Good luck to you. 30 seconds on the clock. Here we go. On your marks, get set, go. Name a cartoon with cats.
12: Garfield.
10: What is located at 1600 Pennsylvania Avenue?
12: The White House.
10: Which number is higher, 10 degrees Fahrenheit or Celsius?
12: Celsius.
10: Name a country that is known for its fjords.
12: For its what?
10: Fjords.
12: Pass.
10: Name a national grocery chain.
12: Save Mart.
10: All right, there you go.
12: I still don't know what that word is that you said at the end of that question.
10: Fjords. I'll give you the answer. It's Norway. So they are narrow channels of water that have high cliffs on either. Cliffs wouldn't be the word, but mountains on either side. So they're glacier. They're made by glaciers. And so in Norway, you can tour
12: the fjords. Okay,
10: well,
12: now I feel dumb.
10: Well, don't feel dumb, because a lot of people may not know that. Or maybe everybody does, but we'll never know. I'll never make you feel dumb for that, okay? So which number is higher, 10 degrees Celsius, you said?
12: Yes.
10: All right. That's actually not true. Fahrenheit is higher, because for Celsius, you double it and add 30 to get to Fahrenheit. 0 degrees Ooh. Celsius is freezing. So 32 degrees is freezing for Fahrenheit. So you missed that one. Fjords, you missed. What'd you say for grocery chain again? Save Mart?
12: Save Mart.
10: All right. I'll give you that one. And then the White House is at 1600 Pennsylvania Avenue, and a cartoon with cats is Garfield. So very good. So we'll bring Adina back in. All right, here she comes. All right, Adina, here we go.
13: Okay, what's her score?
10: Her score was 3.
13: Oh. Sorry. Sorry, Marissa.
11: Dang.
13: It's not a shade. It's not. It's just I'm excited for me.
10: Okay, well, we'll find out. 30 seconds on the clock. Say pass if you get stumped. On your marks.
13: Okay.
10: Get set. Go. Name a cartoon with cats.
13: Oh, snap. Pass.
10: What is located at 1600 Pennsylvania Avenue?
13: The White House?
10: Which number is higher, 10 degrees Fahrenheit or 10 degrees Celsius?
13: 10 degrees Celsius.
10: Name a country known for its fjords.
13: Sweden.
10: Name a national grocery chain.
13: Walmart.
10: What state did the attack on Pearl Harbor take place?
13: Pass.
10: All right. See? All right. Well, you got 1600 Pennsylvania Avenue, okay. The White House. 10 degrees Fahrenheit is actually high.
2: Yes.
10: National grocery chain. You said Walmart. That's okay. True. And what state did the attack on Pearl Harbor take place?
13: I don't know.
10: Do you know the answer to that one?
12: Hawaii.
10: Hawaii.
2: Yeah.
13: Okay.
10: Pearl Harbor is in Hawaii. The Japanese flew across the Pacific and attacked it there. So you can still go to the Pearl Harbor Memorial and see which ship
2: it's
10: is
2: really cool.
10: There.
2: Oh, my gosh. What is it?
10: I know.
2: I can't remember.
10: It escapes me right now, but I know it off the tip of my
2: tongue. And I've toured it before. It's gorgeous. It's a
10: really spectacular monument.
2: Yeah.
10: Yeah. You stand over looking down into the water.
2: Is it the
10: ship
2: Arizona?
10: Is still
2: might be the Arizona. That's SS Arizona. Something.
10: So there you go.
2: Yeah.
13: So wait, how many did I get?
10: Two.
13: Are you sure? There were no other ones? I didn't...
10: Cartoon with cats.
13: I didn't answer.
10: Did not get. White House you got. Grocery chain you got. And that's all you got.
13: Really? Oh,
10: two.
13: Man.
10: You couldn't even add past two? What other one did you think you got?
13: I don't know. I thought there were so much more in my
10: you
13: head.
10: You just tried to answer a lot. You just didn't get them right.
13: Oh, dang.
10: Yeah. Garfield would have been a good cartoon. Yeah.
13: Garfield.
10: Cat. Yeah.
13: Oh.
10: I know, right? That's a kind of a simple one.
13: I need a redo.
10: Right there.
2: Or Tom and Jerry. Or yeah.
10: Tom and Jerry.
13: Oh,
10: there's another
13: God.
10: Good one.
13: Okay. All right. Enough. Okay.
10: Do we have any others you can think of? Felix the Cat.
12: Aristocats.
10: Old school one. Oh, yes. Aristocats.
13: Oh, yes.
10: All right.
13: My favorite.
10: Let's keep it going. Do you have a favorite?
12: Animaniacs.
10: All right. Animaniacs. That's another good one. All keep them coming. Yeah. Marissa, way to rub it in. And congratulations. You won.
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0: We play a game on Wednesdays where all you have to do is beat Adina at basic trivia. It's called Daniel is ready to play today. Let's bring him in. Daniel, welcome to Beat the Bosnian. How are you?
6: I'm doing great. Hey, Morton.
0: Hey, Morton. We've got 30 seconds on the clock, and Adina's going to leave the room. I've got 10 questions to ask you. You can either answer or say pass if you get stumped. The clock is going, so I always say pass. Okay. If it's even 1 second you don't know the answer, just say pass and move on. Get to the easy ones first.
7: There you go.
0: Yeah, be very easy. In the meantime, let's say we get through all 10 questions and you've said pass a bunch, we'll go back to the ones we said pass on and start over if there's time left, okay? Then
6: we're gonna
0: bring Adina back in. We'll ask her the same questions and compare scores. Right? Everybody up to speed?
1: Yes.
0: All right. Very good. Everybody play along in your car right now, and let's see how well you do. Adina, so long.
1: All right. Good luck.
0: That was good luck to you, Daniel.
6: Thank you.
0: Maybe to me, because you know what? It's not easy being here sometimes. All right. Here we go. 30 seconds on the clock. Say pass if you get stumped. On your marks, get set, go. Name a city in Greece.
6: Paris.
0: What fish is orange inside?
6: A scallop.
0: Name a movie with Justin Timberlake in it.
6: Out of time. In time.
0: Where would you find a piston?
6: Car motor.
0: Name an NHL team.
6: The Ducks.
0: What state has Yellowstone National Park?
6: California.
0: All right, time's up. Today you got 3 right. D-Rock, I need you to look something up real quick. In fact, I have to because Adina's in your room. I don't want Adina to see this. I'm looking up Justin Timberlake in time. Just to make sure we'll give you credit for that. Absolutely. So today, you name a city in Greece. You said Paris? No, that's France. Greece, Athens would be probably the number one, they would say. What fish is orange inside? Orange fish inside is kind of, it's more red. We're looking at salmon for that one. Name a movie with Justin Timberlake. You said In Time, correct. Engine has a piston. And an NHL team, you said the Ducks, absolutely. Anaheim Ducks. And Yellowstone National Park is in Idaho, Wyoming, and Montana. All parts of that park are in those states. California has Yellowstone. I'm sorry, Yosemite. And those two often get mixed up, so that's a common mistake. So out of 6, you got 3 today. Not bad. Let's bring Adina in and see how she does. Hold on. Here she comes. And we'll see how this goes. All right, Adina. Okay. Out of 6, he got 3 right.
1: Oh, all right.
0: So we'll see how you do. Listen in, Daniel. Good luck to you, Adina. 30 seconds on the clock. Say pass if you get stumped. On your marks, get set, go. Name a city in Greece.
1: Athens.
0: What fish is orange inside?
1: Salmon?
0: Name a movie with Justin Timberlake.
1: Oh, The Social Network.
0: Where would you find a piston?
1: In football.
0: Name an NHL team.
1: Oh, Canada Dry team. Yeah.
0: What state has Yellowstone National Park?
1: Time's up. The one.
7: Canada Dry.
0: See, Daniel, you thought you were going to lose.
7: I need that jersey.
6: No, I was very, very hopeful.
0: Yeah. Well, dreams come true. Yeah.
1: Oh, my God.
0: You haven't won yet. It's a tie game. Athens is in Greece.
1: Yes. Okay.
0: Salmon is orange inside.
1: Okay.
0: Social Network.
1: Yes.
0: Justin Timberlake, no doubt. He was also in Trolls, Pop Star, Palmer, all movies with him. Where would you find a piston? It's very interesting that you associated a football team with that, because the Detroit Lions are the football team in Detroit. The Detroit Pistons are the basketball team.
1: Oh.
0: And you would find a piston in an engine motor.
7: Yeah.
0: It's part of a motor. Name an NHL team. You said the Canada Drys.
1: I know Canada Drys the drink.
7: It's
1: and
7: refreshing.
1: I think they probably have a team, too. Well,
7: I don't think they have a Stanley Cup, but...
0: Yeah, no one's... It's not like, you know... Right? It's not like the Anaheim Mighty Ducks playing the Canada Drys. Yeah. Thirstiest team in all of NHL.
7: It's all product placement.
0: Yes. All right, listen. Here's what we need to do.
1: Wait, what is a team, though? A Canadian?
0: Oh, why? A Canadian team? Vancouver Canucks, Toronto Maple Leafs, Calgary.
1: Okay.
0: Yeah, right. I could go
7: Not
0: on.
7: The Drys.
1: Got it.
0: Yeah. None of the Drys. Canada Drys. Yes. They represent the whole country. They just got one team. Not even a state or province. All right, listen. We have a tie game. It's 3-3. We need to break this tie. All right? So here's what we're going to do. I'm going to ask you a question. You have to yell out your name the second you think you know the answer. First person to yell out their name, I'll call on you. You have 5 seconds to answer. Get it right, you win. Get it wrong, your opponent wins. Here's your question. A human, an adult human, typically has how many teeth?
1: Adina. 42, baby.
0: What?
1: 42.
0: Yes, that is wrong.
1: Oh.
0: 32.
1: Oh.
7: You said it so confident.
0: Yeah. 42. Who are you thinking of?
7: Jaws?
0: Yeah. Imagine that many more teeth.
1: Not that funny, guys.
7: That's a smile.
6: She said 42, baby.
0: Yeah, 42, baby.
1: I knew it was a two. I was just 10 off. You know, you got to think about your wisdom teeth that haven't come in maybe yet. Those are four
0: I said
1: that's
0: adult human. That's why I was trying to help you out here.
7: She's like, well, what about your backup that you keep in your pocket?
0: That's right.
7: You got to have a spare, right?
0: Man, 42.
1: This just wasn't my trivia time.
7: She said it so confident, though. Like.
0: That's the thing. Yeah, you said it with such like, yeah, in your face. In your face, Daniel, 42.
7: Could have been a dentist.
0: In my face. Too many teeth. Yeah. Like, oh, my gosh. I'm trying to figure out who that would be. That's 42 teeth. That's the way it works. God. Congratulations, Daniel. Baby, you won, baby.
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Have you ever wondered whether crispy is just crunchy but thin? 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Okay, it's Z90.

Okay, but can we agree that when it comes to crispy, we bite with the front teeth, and when it's crunchy, we bite with the back teeth? 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
10: Every Wednesday, we play a game where you got to take Adina on in basic trivia.
11: Yes! Keep it going for Adina!
10: You're going to take Adina on in basic trivia. We've got some really fun questions today, so I think you're going to really have some fun doing this, Adina.
12: Okay.
10: Let's talk to Kennedy. Good morning, Kennedy.
13: Good morning.
10: That's a really cool name. Yeah, I bet you love having that name. It's just so, it's just hip.
13: Thank you. I do love it.
10: Yeah. Well, you know, we've got 30 seconds here. We're going to let you go ahead and answer as many questions as you can. You can say pass on any of them to get to the easy ones. And we'll go through all 10. If we have time left over and you've passed on some, we'll go back to the ones you passed on. So don't worry about that, okay? Adina wants to take you on, so Adina, we're going to kick her out of the room. We'll bring her back and ask her the same questions.
12: All right. Good luck.
10: All right. See you, Adina. There she goes. Now, Kenny, it sounds like we have a little bit of a delay on the phone, so I'm going to start the timer after I ask the first question to kind of account for that delay, okay?
13: Okay.
10: All right. 30 seconds on the clock. Say pass if you get stumped. On your marks, get set, go. Name an NFL mascot that's not a bird.
13: 49ers.
10: Besides being a chef, what does Bobby Flay do?
13: He's a TV show host.
10: Name a movie star known for martial arts.
13: Jackie Chan.
10: What state has Crater Lake?
13: Pass.
10: Name a power tool.
13: A drill.
10: What president was from Illinois?
13: Pass.
10: Name a CEO of a tech company. Oh, buzzer sounded. Time's up.
13: Already.
10: All right. NFL mascot that's not a bird. 49ers, great. Bobby Flay is a TV star. That's right. Movie star known for martial arts. We'd say Steven Seagal, Chuck Norris, Bruce Lee, or Jackie Chan for sure. Crater Lake is in Oregon. And it's a giant crater that has a lake in the middle of it. Very unique. Oregon has Crater Lake. Power tool is a drill, yes. President from Illinois. Lincoln is the one that first comes to mind. Also Obama. Yeah. So I know he was in Chicago there. So there you go. So you got out of six, you got five right. Four right. You got four out of six. So let's bring Adina back in. One, two, three.
13: All right.
10: Yeah, four is pretty good. There she goes. Four out of six. She got right. Not bad.
12: Okay.
10: We'll see how you do. You never know what the question is going to be, right, Adina?
12: Right.
10: All right. I think you got a 50-50 shot on this. Kennedy, listen in. Let's see how Adina does. Out of six questions, she got four. Let's see how you do. On your marks, get set, go. Name an NFL mascot that's not a bird.
12: The Dolphins.
10: Besides being a chef, what does Bobby Flay do?
12: He cooks, he writes books about cooking.
10: Name a movie star known for martial arts.
12: Pass. Jackie Chan.
10: What state has Crater Lake?
12: Pass.
10: Name a power tool.
12: A hammer. A drill.
10: What president was from Illinois?
12: Barack Obama.
10: Too late. You should have said it sooner.
12: I couldn't get the name out.
10: You got four today.
12: Oh, my God.
10: You barely got the
12: really
10: Bobby Flay thing, too.
12: Stressful.
10: He's a TV star.
12: Oh, yeah.
10: Might know him from that.
12: They were, like, easy, but the answers, I don't know. Maybe it was, like, too easy, and I was trying to overthink every single one.
14: Well, I like the strategy. You just threw words out.
10: That yep, it yeah. worked. You're like, hammer, that's not a power tool. Crater Lake is in Oregon.
12: Oh, okay.
10: That's a repeat.
12: Oh, really?
10: Yes.
12: I don't even remember that.
14: She's like, sure
12: that
14: it was.
12: That was news to me.
10: Yes. Wait till next week when you can watch Adina do Beat the Boss and her eyes roll back in her head. It's like watching an exorcism live. She floats. She's like, I don't know the answer. Right. Well, you know what? It's a tie game, so we have to break the tie. Are you guys both ready?
12: Ready.
10: Here's what we're going to do. I'm going to ask a question. You have to yell out your name the second you know the answer. Now, there's a little bit of a delay on the phone, Adina, so you have to count 1,001, 1,002 before you can yell out your name.
12: Okay,
10: all right?
12: Fair.
10: That's how we're going to work it. Here we go. Here's your question. Name a store that sells fishing gear.
13: Kennedy.
10: What?
13: Dick.
10: Kennedy, you have to yell out your name. Adina, are you just giving it to her?
12: Oh, Adina!
10: Yes, you have to yell out your name, not the answer.
12: I forgot!
10: What was the first thing you said, by
14: she
10: the
14: said,
10: way, Kennedy?
14: She said Kennedy.
10: Oh, she did. Okay.
13: And what was Kennedy.
10: And what was your answer? I'm sorry.
13: My answer was Dix.
10: Oh, Dix. I thought you said Bix. Yeah, Dix.
14: Yeah, sporting goods. Yeah.
12: Listen, I think her saying that threw me off. I forgot my name. I forgot. And I was trying to figure out, like, did she say that? Oh, the store. Yes, I know that store.
10: It's like, you know, quite honestly, I think it's time to go.
12: Yeah.
10: Someone screamed. You're like, and they were right. Yeah. So you win. So congratulations and thank you for playing.
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1: Now, if you're asking me, what if something is crispy and crunchy? 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I don't know, Bubba. You're stressing me out, okay? I don't have those answers. What I do know for sure is tomorrow Morton is your next shot at winning Disneyland Magic Keys with Hey Morton right here on Z90.

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6: On Wednesdays, we play a game where all you have to do is take on Adina in basic trivia. We call it... Sonia wants to beat the Bosnian today, so let's welcome Sonia to the show. How are you today, Sonia?
7: I'm good, thank you. Good morning.
6: Good morning. Have you played this before and thought, today's the day, I'm going to go for it?
7: Yes, hopefully my mind is straight today.
6: Yeah, what would make it go sideways?
7: Not having my cup of coffee.
6: Oh, dear.
8: That'll do it.
6: Have you had it yet or no?
7: Nope.
6: Well, you know what?
9: Sideways we go.
6: She's saying there's a chance.
8: Yeah.
6: All right, well, listen, today's questions, I'll tell you, they're not crazy hard. They're just, you got to think for a second. And I know each of you will get some of them right. Ooh. So that's good news. How many will they get right? Well, we'll find out next as we get ready to play Beat the Bosnian. Adina, any final words?
9: Good luck.
6: All right. There you go.
7: Thank you.
6: Adina. She's going to head into D-Rock Studio, and we'll make sure that she can't hear these questions when we ask them to you. 30 seconds on the clock. Remember to say pass if you get stumped, okay?
7: Okay.
6: On your marks, get set, go. What is the name of the numbering system at the library?
7: Duodecimal.
6: Name a type of hard candy.
7: Peppermint.
6: What is the black dot on your eye called?
7: The iris.
6: Name a skin disease.
7: Melanoma.
6: What country did the Titanic set sail from?
7: Europe.
6: What Oscar-nominated thriller starred Jodie Foster?
7: Pass.
6: All right, time's up. You got 3 right today. I know it seemed like more, right? But no, you were out of 6. You got 3 right. Dewey Decimal is correct.
7: Holy.
6: Type of hard candy. I'll give you peppermint candy, 100%. Jolly Ranchers is another good one. What is a black dot on your eye called? Is your pupil. The iris is the colored part around it. Name a skin disease. I'll give you melanoma because it is. It's skin cancer. Also psoriasis, eczema, dandruff, shingles. All those would have qualified. What country did the Titanic set sail from? You said Europe. It did. Set sail from Europe, but actually England is the country. Europe is the continent. And when you hear it back, you're like, oh my gosh. And what Oscar-nominated thriller starred Jodie Foster? Do you know? Nope.
7: No.
6: Silence of the Lambs.
7: Oh my goodness.
6: Yes. So we're going to send you a case of fava beans to go with your liver tonight. All right, let's bring Adina back in. You're like, man, I played Beat the Bosnian. All I got are all these fava beans. All right. All right, Adina, out of 6, she got 3 right.
9: Fair. Okay.
6: All right. Yes, it was fair. I was here for it. You're saying a fair performance?
9: Yeah, that's good.
6: All right. Know? Now listen in, Sonia. Let's see how Adina does. 30 seconds on the clock, and good luck to you. Say pass if you get stumped. What?
9: I'm just nervous now. Right. Like, wait, it just hit me.
6: I love that you're still nervous. All right, here we go. 30 seconds on the clock. Say pass if you get stumped. On your marks, get set, go. What is the name of the numbering system at the library?
9: Oh, numerical.
6: Name a type of hard candy.
9: Jolly Rancher.
6: What is the black dot on your eye called?
9: On my eye? Oh, a pupil.
6: Name a skin disease.
9: Psoriasis.
6: What country did the Titanic set sail from?
9: The United Kingdom?
6: What Oscar?
9: Wait, Jenny, where was it coming from? Hold
6: on, England, but do we say United Kingdom? Isn't that a bunch of countries? That's not exactly a country,
1: yeah,
6: right?
1: Yeah, it's not necessarily a country.
6: But yeah.
9: It's literally a whole, well, it's a country.
6: It's Ireland and Scotland and it's the United Kingdom.
9: Still, you know. Well, what country did it start?
6: England. So, I'm going to say
1: yeah,
6: it's entire
1: day.
6: Yeah,
1: that's very general.
9: All
1: yeah.
9: right, fine.
6: She said Europe, so at least you're a little more specific.
9: Yeah.
6: Yes.
1: Both you guys went big.
6: All right.
1: Like, we're thinking bigger picture here.
6: We're thinking Earth. You're right. It was Earth. Yeah, you got it. Good job. Wasn't the moon. All right. I'm going to give you a question. It's a tie game.
9: Oh, okay.
6: All right. So 3-3 today. I'm not giving you United Kingdom because that's not the country. Okay. All right. So here we go. You have to answer by yelling out your name. First person to yell out their name, I'll call on you. When I do call on you, you have 5 seconds to answer. Get it right, you win. Get it wrong, your opponent wins. And here we go. Name the main ingredient of risotto.
9: Wait, what's risotto? Hold on. I have to like unlock a part of my brain to figure this out.
7: Can we pass?
9: Yeah.
7: Question?
9: Can we get a different one?
6: No, you both lose.
1: Yeah.
6: You both have to lose today.
9: It's a sudden death double.
1: It's a lose-lose.
6: Yes.
9: What is that? What is
7: Go
9: it?
7: Ahead, pasta.
6: Dewey
7: pasta.
6: Decimal. Dewey Decimal was the name of the numbering system at the library,
1: decimal.
6: By the way.
1: Yeah.
6: Yes.
7: How do I know that, but I don't know?
6: You know, I'm going to let risotto? Both of you order risotto, and then, right, tell you what, the first person to call in says the main ingredient of risotto is going to win. Should I do that, or give you guys a different question?
9: Oh, please give us a chance.
6: The answer is rice. The main ingredient
7: rice?
6: Of risotto is rice.
7: Wow.
6: Yes.
9: Oh.
6: So.
7: Wow.
6: No. You know, it's funny. I can tell.
1: This is so
6: just
1: revealing.
6: Waiting for you to think deeper wasn't going to help.
1: It is so revealing.
6: It's going to go nowhere. All right, let's give you an easier one. You ready?
1: So
6: here you
1: revealing.
6: Go. Here is your question.
9: Oh, God.
6: Race to the bottom today. Here we go. What is the highest court in the United States?
9: Adina.
7: Sure, yeah.
9: Supreme Court.
6: There you go. Supreme Court.
9: Okay. How do I know that?
6: Not because you always right. order the taco supreme.
1: Yeah.
6: It's on your mind. Same as me.
9: Oh, my gosh.
6: Well, Sonia, you know what? We've got a nice parting gift for you today, so you won't go away empty-handed. But I don't know if anyone won today, quite honestly. We just got done. That's
1: like,
6: what's important.
7: I'm waiting for my fava bean.
6: So, I have given... What Oscar-nominated thriller starred Jodie Foster?
9: What?
6: I'm asking
9: is
6: you
9: that. Is
6: that
9: a movie? Sorry.
1: Are you serious?
9: I ask it. No. Wait.
1: You for real?
6: A movie? How often do things that aren't movies get Oscar nominated?
7: Wow.
6: Nothing.
9: I really don't know.
6: All right, we quit. Silence of the Lambs.
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1: So I was going to come out really, really angry, really, really intense, low-key insulting, and then I composed myself. So let's start from the beginning. I saw a TikTok earlier that someone went viral about San Diego saying SD drivers drive below the speed limit on the freeway. And when I saw it, I disregarded it. Until today, heading to work, I couldn't help but notice why I was getting irritated. Like, what is going on? And I noticed we're all driving, a good chunk of us, are driving below 65 on the freeway. Why are we doing that? San Diego, what is going on? I thought I was tripping. I thought I was like, oh, no. No, dude. On the 805. On the 805, heading south. Below 65. Why are we doing this, San Diego? Are we not trying to get home, or is life that good? I don't know. Now, we're going to carry this conversation.

0: Pacific Beach. Me and my family used to love to go to Great Moon Buffet in Pacific Beach. Pacific Beach. I don't think it's called Great Moon Buffet anymore. It's called Great Plaza Buffet in Pacific Beach. Why did you need to know that? I don't know, but now you do.
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10: On line 7, we have Marissa.
8: Marissa, welcome to Beat the Bosnian. How are you feeling today?
11: Ooh, I'm feeling great. Hey, Morin, I'm ready to play.
8: All right, let's do this. Adina's going to leave the room. We're going to give you 30 seconds to answer questions. We've got 10 of them. You can say pass to any of them if you feel stumped, okay? And what we'll do is we'll tell you your scores at the end. Then we'll bring Adina back in, and we'll ask her the same questions and compare her scores. So good luck to you.
11: Thank you.
1: Good luck, Marissa.
8: And there goes Adina. All right. Now, there's a little bit of a delay, so I'm going to start the timer for you right after the first question to accommodate for that delay. Good luck to you. 30 seconds on the clock. Here we go. On your marks, get set, go. Name a cartoon with cats.
11: Garfield.
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11: The White House.
8: Which number is higher, 10 degrees Fahrenheit or Celsius?
11: Celsius.
8: Name a country that is known for its fjords.
11: For its what?
8: Fjords.
11: Pass.
8: Name a national grocery chain.
11: Save Mart.
8: All right, there you go.
11: I still don't know what that word is that you said at the end of that question.
8: Fjords. I'll give you the answer. It's Norway. So they are narrow channels of water that have high cliffs on either. Cliffs wouldn't be the word, but mountains on either side. So they're glacier. They're made by glaciers. And so in Norway, you can tour the fjords.
11: Okay, well, now I feel dumb.
8: Well, don't feel dumb, because a lot of people may not know that. Or maybe everybody does, but we'll never know. I'll never make you feel dumb for that, okay? So which number is higher, 10 degrees Celsius, you said?
11: Yes.
8: All right. That's actually not true. Fahrenheit is higher, because for Celsius, you double it and add 30 to get to Fahrenheit. 0 degrees Ooh. Celsius is freezing. So 32 degrees is freezing for Fahrenheit. So you missed that one. Fjord, you missed. What'd you say for grocery chain again? Save Mart?
11: Save Mart.
8: All right. I'll give you that one. And then the White House is at 1600 Pennsylvania Avenue, and a cartoon with cats is Garfield. So very good. So we'll bring Adina back in. All right, here she comes. All right, Adina, here we go.
1: Okay, what's her score?
8: Her score was 3.
1: Oh, sorry. Sorry, Marissa.
10: Dang.
1: It's not a shade. It's not. It's just I'm excited for me.
8: Okay, well, we'll find out. 30 seconds on the clock. Say pass if you get stumped. On your marks.
1: Okay.
8: Get set. Go. Name a cartoon with cats.
10: Oh, snap. Pass.
8: What is located at 1600 Pennsylvania Avenue?
10: The White House?
8: Which number is higher, 10 degrees Fahrenheit or 10 degrees Celsius?
10: 10 degrees Celsius.
8: Name a country known for its fjords.
10: Sweden.
8: Name a national grocery chain.
10: Walmart.
8: What state did the attack on Pearl Harbor take place?
10: Pass.
8: All right. See? All right. Well, you got 1600 Pennsylvania Avenue, okay. The White House. 10 degrees Fahrenheit is actually higher.
12: Yes.
8: National grocery chain. You said Walmart. That's okay. True. And what state did the attack on Pearl Harbor take place?
10: I don't know.
8: Do you know the answer to that one?
11: Hawaii.
8: Yeah.
10: Okay.
8: Pearl Harbor is in Hawaii. The Japanese flew across the Pacific and attacked it there. So you can still go to the Pearl Harbor Memorial and see which ship
12: it's
8: is
12: really cool.
8: There.
12: Oh, my gosh. What is it?
8: I know.
12: I can't remember.
8: It escapes me right now, but I know it off the tip of my
12: tongue. And I've toured it before. It's gorgeous. It's a
8: really spectacular monument.
12: Yeah.
8: Yeah, you stand over looking down into the water.
12: Is it the Arizona?
8: Is still
12: might be the Arizona. That's this Arizona. Something.
8: So there you go.
12: Yeah.
10: So wait, how many did I get?
8: Two.
10: Are you sure? There were no other ones? I didn't...
8: Cartoon with cats. Did not get. White House you got. Grocery chain you got. And that's all you got.
10: Really? Oh,
8: two.
10: Man.
8: You couldn't even add past two? What other one did you think you got?
10: I don't know. I thought there were so much more in my
8: you
10: head.
8: You just tried to answer a lot. You just didn't get them right.
10: Oh, dang.
8: Yeah. Garfield would have been a good cartoon. Yeah.
10: Garfield.
8: Cat. Yeah.
10: Oh.
8: I know, right? That's kind of a simple one.
10: I need a redo.
8: Right there.
12: Or Tom and Jerry. Or yeah.
8: Tom and Jerry.
10: Oh,
8: there's another
10: God.
8: Good one.
10: Okay. All right. Enough. Okay.
8: Do we have any others you can think of? Felix the Cat.
11: Aristocats.
8: Old school one. Oh, yes. Aristocats.
10: Oh, yes.
8: All right.
10: My favorite.
8: Let's keep it going. Do you have a favorite?
11: Animaniacs.
8: All right. Animaniacs. That's another good one. All keep them coming. Yeah. Marissa, way to rub it in. And congratulations. You won.
13: Tijuana, Baja California, Mexico.
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1: I'm about to call Amber and say, hey, I used to own your car, and my wife and I, you know, on our first date, you know, it's got lucky. So we'd like to borrow your car to take a memorial photo in the back seat.
2: Oh, memorial.
1: I know that's weird, but, you know, it's our anniversary. It's our phone prank, the phone, Jibba.
3: Hello.
1: Hi, yeah, I'm calling for Amber.
3: Yes, speaking.
1: Okay, Amber, hi. Rick Wilkinson is my name, and you don't know me, and I know this call is out of the blue, but my wife, Nicole, and I are having our 5-year wedding anniversary, and you have a maroon Nissan Sentra, right?
3: Yes.
1: Okay. That car actually was her first car when we met. And And so we were able to, through records on the internet, track down you, the current owner. And I just wanted to know, for our 5-year wedding anniversary, we had a crazy idea. We wanted to take a picture with that car, because on our first date, we took that car out, and it's actually a very meaningful automobile to us. She had to sell it when we moved in together, but we wanted to know if we could do that. If I know that's weird, but if that's okay, it would just take a few minutes, and we just want to take a quick photo with it to commemorate our 5 years.
3: Okay, that is kind of weird, but yeah, sure.
1: Okay.
3: When do you need this?
1: You know what? I'd like to do it sometime this week, because our anniversary is coming up. Is the back seat empty? I mean, is there stuff in it? I don't know if you have like a car seat or something like that. We wanted to take the photo in the back seat, if that's okay.
3: I mean, I can have it empty for you if you want.
1: Yeah, that would be perfect. We want to recreate our first date. We actually took the car to the drive-in theater that night, and we spent the whole time in the back seat and watched most of the movie. So, in fact, I'll tell you a little side note. We believe our little daughter, Sophie, probably is from that back seat.
2: Oh, come on.
3: Okay.
1: It's been a little bit too much information. No.
3: So
1: I'm sorry. No, I understand.
3: I don't have time, so.
1: Well, if you could, real quick, just hear me out. We would, like I said, it wouldn't be weird. We wouldn't do anything weird. Although I will say, that car, you would be surprised how many people you could fit in that car to have. The party time, I guess, is the best way to put it. I mean, I'm talking like front
3: kidding?
1: Seat. Back seat, like,
3: you,
1: there's probably not one single inch of that car that has not had a party going on at one point in time.
3: My kids sit in that back seat.
1: No, I understand. Like I said, I'm sure when we traded it in, they did a full detail on it. That's no big deal, and it's no issue. In fact, you know what we nicknamed the car?
3: Yeah, I kind of don't care.
1: We used to call, I'll just tell you real quick, you'll love it, the parlor, because it was like, bring whatever oils, lotions, whatever you got, we're bringing the parlor, and the party's going on the road, and we would park it somewhere, and it would be really crazy. So so I guess what I'm saying is, I would love to know when we could meet, if there's a time that's convenient for you. We would love to just come on.
3: Absolutely not.
1: Are you serious?
3: This is crazy. I'm good.
1: No, don't say that. Come on now. Let's meet up.
3: I wish you and your wife a happy anniversary, but
1: it's not going to be the same without the car. Come on now.
3: You'll be fine without the car.
1: Well, if you're getting weird about it, I'm sure they did a total detail on it before you got it. Although,
3: yeah, there's plenty more cars that look like
1: wouldn't. I definitely wouldn't bring a black light to the back seat.
3: I'm good.
1: Also, don't forget that this is a prank call. It's not real.
3: What?
1: It's a prank call. It's not real.
3: That is disgusting.
1: Amber, your husband Travis.
3: Wow.
1: Your husband Travis gave us your number and told us what car you have.
3: Oh my gosh! Oh my gosh! That was disgusting. I'm putting that car up for sale. At the very least, I'm going to wipe it down with Clorox.
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4: On Wednesday, what we like to do is play a game where you take Adina on in basic trivia. We call it... Looking at 10 questions. They are just a real potpourri of questions, just different topics. And we're going to see how many of those questions you can correctly answer with Adina out of the room. Then we'll bring her in the room, ask her the same questions, and compare scores.
5: All right.
4: And how are you feeling today? Good with it? I know you've been under the weather the last couple weeks. So
5: now I'm with it.
4: Oh, you are?
5: Mm-hmm.
4: All right. So look out. Let's welcome Michael to the show. Michael, Adina is with it today, so you better look out.
6: Oh, no. Good morning,
4: Good morning. I think we got a live one, Adina.
5: Woo!
4: I don't know. I think this guy sounds smart. I think he's going to do well. All right, listen.
6: I don't know about smart, but I've had my coffee.
4: Yeah, all right, then. Here we go. Hey, Mike, we're glad to have you on. Adina's going to leave the room, and we'll ask you questions, and we'll give you all your answers after you're done, and let you know what your score is, and we'll bring her back in. You ready, Adina?
5: I'm ready. Good
4: luck. All right,
5: luck.
4: Here we go. Remember,
6: good
4: Adina,
6: luck to you too.
4: When I wave you in, come right in.
5: Okay.
4: Sometimes I'm waving Adina in, and she's looking at me like, now? Is now good? Is now? Like, yes, that's the sign. All right, Michael, here we go. 30 seconds on the clock. Remember, one of the great strategies is to pass on the questions you don't immediately know and move on to the ones you do. Okay? Say pass if you get stumped. On your marks, get set. Go. What pasta is shaped like an elbow?
6: Macaroni.
4: Name a famous inventor.
6: Elon Musk.
4: What do you call a ball of dust and ice in space?
6: Pass.
4: LaGuardia, O'Hare, Reagan are names of what?
6: President.
4: What movie is about time travel?
6: Back to the Future.
4: Name a product Shaquille O'Neal endorses.
6: Big Chicken.
4: Oh, Big Chicken is right. Well, you got four today. Four out of six. Macaroni is shaped like an elbow. I'll give you Elon Musk, famous inventor. What do you call a ball of dust and ice in space? It's called a comet, like Halley's Comet. LaGuardia, O'Hare, and Reagan are names of airports. LaGuardia Airport, O'Hare in Chicago, Reagan International in Washington.
6: Shoot.
4: Yep. What movie's about time travel? Back to the Future. Whoever told you to say that, whoever's helping you today, was right. That was good. I heard someone go, Back to the Future. Really good. And a product Shaquille...
6: That was my son.
4: Oh, good job. What's his name?
6: His name is Brandon, on our way to dropping to school.
4: Oh, Brandon, you did great. You helped your dad. You got four out of six. Let's wave Adina back in. Here she comes. She's excited to see. This will be a lot of fun. All right, Adina.
5: Okay.
4: Out of six, he got four right. Pretty good.
5: That is good.
4: Yep. So let's see how you do. His son Brandon helped him. So, Michael, Brandon, sit tight. Let's see how Adina does. You'll need to get five to win. Good luck. Say pass if you get stumped. On your marks, get set, go. What pasta is shaped like an elbow?
5: Macaroni.
4: Name a famous inventor.
5: Elon Musk.
4: What do you call a ball of dust and ice in space?
5: Pass.
4: LaGuardia, O'Hare, and Reagan are names of what?
5: Airports.
4: What movie is about time travel?
5: When in Rome.
4: Name a product Shaquille O'Neal endorses.
5: A Gold Bond.
4: What detergent is named after the early morning? Oh, time's
5: oh,
4: up.
5: Oh, I have no idea.
4: You got four today.
5: Oh.
7: Cheese. Now, I have never heard of this Brebeurust Argental sheep's breed cheese. I cannot guarantee eating that cheese won't give you bubble guts if you're lactose intolerant. I can't do that. 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

Okay, back by popular demand. I don't know why, but here's more of the best cheeses to eat if you're lactose intolerant. A Mayone cheese. Don't think it's easy to get. It's aged cow's milk cheese from Spain with very little amounts of lactose in it. I've never heard of this Mayone cheese. Low-key, it sounds expensive. And it still has lactose in it, despite not having a lot of lactose, allegedly. What does that even mean? So if there is little amounts of lactose, you won't poop your pants? What's the proper amount of lactose that will keep you safe from bubble guts? I don't know. I'm not sure. But what I am sure, what I can say with certainty, with zero doubt, is Tamara Morton. Your next shot at winning Disneyland Magic Keys happens with Hey Morton, starting at 6 a.m. on Z90.

Okay, back by popular demand. I don't know why, but here's more of the best cheeses to eat if you're lactose intolerant. Let's say you're one of those weird people who loves blue cheese. You're like, oh, I love me some blue cheese, Pandora. I love the blue cheese, the funky blue cheese. But it gives me a rumbly in my tumbly, not in a good way. Well, apparently, there's a type of blue cheese you can eat called a Roquefort. Roquefort blue cheese. Like the other two, I have never heard of this type of cheese. I don't know why that specific type of blue cheese doesn't make you poop your pants like the other blue cheeses. What I do know for sure, with certainty, number one, blue cheese is disgusting. Why are you eating it? Lactose intolerant or not, you have no business eating blue cheese. I assume people who like blue cheese like to smell other people's feet and just... ugh. All right, secondly, I don't want to get sidetracked. Tomorrow Morton with Hey Morton is your next shot at Disneyland Magic Keys, a.k.a. annual passes, right here on Z90, starting at 6 a.m.

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1: Z90 Traffic.
2: Eastbound 8 hit with a crash near San Diego State. Looks like they are just in the process of clearing out of that right lane, but it is heavy before the 5. A new crash, South 5 Hawthorne, that's moving out of lanes, but out of La Jolla, you're in and out of traffic to National City. Full span back up east side of the Coronado Bridge from an earlier incident. South 805 slowing Serrano Valley to the 94. East 52, very heavy Kearney Mesa over the summit. And North 15 backed up Miramar into Mira Mesa and RB. 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Join the celebration October 1st through the 10th. I'm Tori Peck. That's traffic on Z90.

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1: I thought there was a Del Taco in Valley Center, but nope, that's not the case. 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
2: East 8 hit with yet another crash. They just cleared one at College, now in the backup just before the 15. Three cars. It looks like they are just out of the right lane now, but it's just adding to a tough drive from Mission Bay to San Diego State. East 52, very heavy as well. 805 up and over the summit. South 805 slows Sereno Valley to Imperial Avenue. South 5, not much of a break between La Jolla and National City. Fullsbound backup east side of the Coronado Bridge. North 5 Del Mar Heights crash out of the way, but slow Carmel Valley to Solana Beach. 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
6: Hello?
5: Yeah, hi. I'm calling about the ad you had for the F-550.
6: Yes.
5: Is that still available?
6: Yes, it is.
5: Okay, can you tell me a little bit about it?
6: Well, it's going to be, it's a 2008 Ford F-550 dump truck. It's a Class 5, has 72,000 miles.
5: Okay, and is it, you obviously used it, how many of those miles did you put on there?
6: 72,000.
5: Oh, so you got it brand new?
6: Yeah, I did.
5: Okay, and it runs fine, everything's good with it?
6: Yeah, everything runs great. I used it for a landscaping business.
5: Okay.
6: Yeah, man, it's a great truck.
5: Okay.
6: If you'd like, we can set up a time and you can stop by and I'm taking it for a drive.
5: Well, you know what, before I do that, I have a quick question. I know you said you're doing real estate. I kind of have an idea that I think would really blow up and we could go into business together. And I know, like I said, I know you're doing real estate. Let me just, can I just throw out an idea real quick?
6: I kind of wanted to move on from that.
5: Well, it's not landscaping, so I don't want you to think that. It has nothing to do with dirt, really.
6: Yeah, like I said, I'm just interested
5: in selling this truck. Just give me 1 second, okay?
6: Yeah.
5: Okay, so here's what it is. Imagine a business where everybody just handed you their inventory just from driving around and asking them. I'm talking about junk hauling. Have you seen the junk hauling services?
6: Yeah, I've heard of them.
5: Yeah, okay, so and they're everywhere. I think there's even one that has a 1-800 number. The hard part is getting them to call you. That's why they have the 800 numbers. I have a next level of that, and I think if we used your truck and my genius, we could make a fortune hauling junk and make a bunch of money.
6: I'm not sure.
5: No, I know, but here's the thing. You have the truck, I have a bullhorn, and that's all we would need to make a fortune. But imagine, you get in the truck, you drive it, and then I would just get in there asking people to give us their junk, and I have a catchy slogan. Do you want to hear it?
6: Yeah, no, I'm going to pass.
5: Okay, the slogan is, whip out your junk.
6: Oh, no.
5: Yeah.
7: Can you hear me? I have a bullhorn. We would
5: drive around the neighborhoods. We'd be like,
6: no, oh, no.
7: Excuse me, sir, you by the garage. Hey, whip out your junk.
6: That's definitely not going to work. It would totally work.
7: Hey, lady in the red dress, whip out your junk.
5: And then they would be like, this is junk. Well, when they see the truck that says whip out your junk, they're going to turn around and they're going to get their junk and give it to us.
6: No. That sounds like,
7: hey, kids, go get your parents and whip out your junk.
5: We could go by schools.
6: That sounds like you're telling them to pull down their pants and phone.
5: I'm not telling them to pull down their pants. I'm telling them to bring out their stuff.
7: Everybody, here we come. We want your junk. Show us your junk. Get your junk out and wave it in the air.
5: Well, you're missing out on a good idea.
6: Yeah, definitely not.
7: Hey, you lady, let us grab your junk and put it in our trunk. We're going to make a fortune.
5: You really don't want to do this.
6: You're definitely not.
7: Well, wait till you see our junk. It's huge.
6: No, I don't want to see anything.
7: Hey, how about you put your junk in my hand and let me put it in my backside and drive away?
6: No. See, that's what I'm talking about. It sounds horrible.
5: It doesn't. It sounds like you're going to be rich.
7: Hey,
6: no, you know what?
7: If you whip out your junk.
6: Truck, if you want the truck, call me back.
5: Hey, real quick, can I ask you just one more thing? I promise I won't waste any of your time.
6: What?
5: This is not real. It's a prank call.
6: Wait, are you serious?
5: Yeah, I'm serious. Is this...
6: Wow.
7: Hey, we're going to jail.
6: That's what I was thinking. I was like, no, this is a planet. You
5: can't
6: have
5: to jail. It's Rick. It's the phone, Jibba, man. Your wife, Kate, told us that we could call you and that you had a truck for sale, and we thought we'd mess with you. So you're a pretty good sport.
6: Oh, man, well, you definitely messed with me, man. That is insane. I was just like, what is going on here?
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